0: 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That is Starship. We built this city, and Liam and I, we built this city on a big old dirty secret stain.
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0: Yep, all thanks to Automasters, $5,000 up for grabs. If you can tell us what made the dark-coloured stain on the grey couch. If you want to see it, just search Kiss 102.3 on the socials. You'll see it up there. Lauren joins us now. How you doing, Lauren?
2: Good, thank you.
0: What do you think has made this stain?
2: I reckon baby vomit.
3: Bit of baby vomit.
0: After a particular feed or just a bit of regurgitation?
2: Yeah, maybe a bit of both. Maybe a bit of reflux. Maybe a full belly.
3: Yeah, I mean, I look, it checks out. You know, children, troublemakers. That's the Ollie Murs song there. The baby crying. I can see why you're thinking this.
2: Yeah.
0: Has the stain been made by a colicky baby?
3: And remember, Lauren, it is a real stain. So, yes, we do have baby Jean, Ben's little daughter. But do you think we'd be, like, sitting around waiting for her to vomit? Or, like, do you think maybe Ben's collected a jar of vomit and brought
0: maybe
3: it to work?
0: Maybe a cat should have vomit.
2: Well, maybe he's been, well, I'm not sure how old the children are, but maybe just, yeah, had a full belly, hurt so bad, and it's just came
3: out. Okay, because what I'm saying is it is a real stain, you know what I mean? So it's like, I'm trying to think the logistics of how we got a baby to vomit in that
0: maybe Jean came into work that day.
3: We just waited.
2: Yeah, I don't know.
0: A, it is not baby vomit. But thanks for playing. You can play as many times as you would like. We open up the phone lines again for our secret stain tomorrow at 8 a.m. on Kiss 102.3.
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0: The Chainsmokers featuring Halsey on Kiss 102.3. You are here with Ben Lame. Had Halsey in the studio many a year ago.
1: That's
0: now.
1: That's right.
0: We thought she had spinach in her teeth. It was just a green emerald. She'd bejeweled her tooth.
1: But interesting that someone would bejewel their tooth so it looks like there's constantly a little piece of spinach in it.
0: Maybe she did it as a bit of a defense, because then that way if she ever did have spinach in her tooth, you would think it's bejeweled.
1: You can say, no, it's just my jewel. No, I can smell it.
0: It's that's not spinach. I've been jeweled. No, it's spinach, Halsey.
1: Yeah, it's a clever play. Well, she is not going to be at the iHeartRadio Music Festival in Vegas, but she'd be one of the few who isn't. BTS, Zara Larsson, Benson Boone, Snoop Dogg, and more. And you can win your way just by listening next.
0: Also, something a little closer to home, the Royal Adelaide Show kicks off this Saturday. 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
14: 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Good morning, Adelaide. Happy hump day to you. We have got epic variety today. Songs we're all loving. Somber, Homewrecker. Songs you may have forgotten about. And songs that maybe bring back certain memories from a certain time in your life. 13-1065, Chloe in Largs. What are you doing?
15: I'm about to drop my daughter on childcare because we are moving into our new unit tomorrow morning.
14: Oh, exciting. Actually, is it exciting? Moving's so annoying, isn't it?
15: It really is. Honestly, it really is.
14: Well, you know what? We've got a good playlist while you move, though. Heaps of variety coming for you.
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14: Love that. Were you here when we were mixed or you're new?
15: No.

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0: 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Homer, Ben and Liam in the morning.
1: It's a beautiful day.
0: The boys are back in breakfast. There were a couple of articles floating around Adelaide yesterday about their radio ratings. And so Ben and Liam went through some of the comments about their show.
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2: 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I enjoyed this one from Franz Chong. "Thank God I recently got a car with a CD player installed."
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Eric Kiss 1023 with Adelaide's greatest workday variety. We're all about shows. The Royal Adelaide Show kicking off in Adelaide this weekend. And the big show, our iHeart Radio Music Festival, the world's biggest stars on one stage in Las Vegas. 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Kiss

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0: So we say Adelaide's greatest workday variety, Love Kiss 102.3, and we live it with Benson Boone, minutes after Belinda Carlisle. And next to Benny Boone, from boy band. So we're going from Belinda to Benson to boy band. Bye, bye, bye. A lot of bees going on here. Hello, Burjo with you. There's another one. It's showtime. No bees here, just Royal Adelaide Show. Free tickets on 131065 Amber in Paradise. You want to be inside the show for free.
1: Yes, yes, I do. My children, when I pick them up from school, will be so ecstatic. And if I have one, it is going to absolutely make their afternoon.
0: And do you know what? It just makes it easier to have good news when you pick the kids up. Because otherwise, they're a bit tired. Maybe they're a bit hungry and they're cranky.
1: Yes, they are, especially two teenage boys. So, yes, this will definitely make them a lot happier if I have one. So, are you going to try to have or are you going to?
0: All right, hang on, Amber. Hang on. I want to build the suspense here a little bit more. Yeah, you won tickets to the show.
1: Oh, my God. That's the most amazing thing ever. It is. Oh.
0: So the Savo at school pickup's going to be a good one for you. And not only that, you're going through Ben and Liam's Haunted House presented by Hollywood Horrors, and you're in the running for our iHeartRadio Music Festival in Las Vegas.
1: Oh, my God. That would be even better. I could just leave the kids and then go on a holiday.
0: Exactly.
1: Everyone's winner. Oh, my goodness. Thank you so much.
0: You're welcome. Let United Airlines take you on your next adventure to Las Vegas and beyond. 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
1: Hello, I'm ringing for the ticket.
0: Hurry, hurry, step right up. It's showtime. Tanya, yeah, we got him, but the timing isn't quite right.
1: Oh, of course. I was just always that bit too late. Never mind.
0: What's your favourite show memory?
1: Oh, I used to work there, and that was my favourite bit. I got in for free.
0: Did you work? What did you do there?
1: I used to work on the sideshows on the clowns. Free admission.
0: The ones with the mouths open that you put the balls in?
1: Oh, yes, that's it.
0: Is there any trick to those?
1: Absolutely not.
0: Just
1: not at all.
0: Luck.
1: Yeah, just free luck.
0: Oh, wow. And so did you only do it to get the free entry into the show?
1: Yep, and the pay. And the free rides.
0: You got free rides?
1: Absolutely. Free rides, free show bags.
0: I'm going to work at the Royal Adelaide Show. 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
0: Hey, Adelaide. Good morning. Virgo with you. We've got Adelaide's greatest workday variety. We've got all the big names. Teddy Swims, he's coming up. We've invited Phil Collins to the barbecue as well. Giving us another day in paradise. And I'm keen on your thoughts. Yesterday, I said that John Farnham, You're the Voice, was maybe the top of the unofficial Australian national anthems. But I reckon this song could be a contender as well. Veronica's Untouched, Sue in North Haven on 13 106.5. You're loving Kiss, this variety.
1: I'm loving it. I've listened to 102.3 for years because it's a mixture. It's a great mixture. And I like all types. I love that they throw in a lot of 80s and stuff like that. I think it's going great. I reckon it's going really well.
0: We do have that variety.

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0: Adelaide's greatest workday variety, Love Kiss 102.3. Homer Ben and Liam in the morning.
1: Secret stain, secret stain, secret stain.
0: Boys have a secret, not the secret sound. It's boring. It's the secret stain with Automasters. It's a stain on a couch. You guess what it is? $5,000 cash. Now, this morning, they took more guesses than ever before. It was a blitz speed round.
2: Deanna in Happy Valley, what do you think it is?
3: Ginger ale.
2: It's not that. Leonie in Elizabeth North, what do you think?
4: Crispy chili oil.
2: Nope. Mark in Clearview, what do you think?
5: Baby gruel or slobber.
2: Nope. Bernadette in Malala, what do you reckon?
6: Farmers Union,
2: feel
6: good, ice
2: coffee. Nah, Alec in Golden Grove, what do you reckon?
7: Johnson's baby oil.
2: No. Charlotte in Selleck's Beach, what do you think it is?
8: Hairspray.
2: Nope. Ryan, what about you, mate?
9: Ibuprofen for babies.
2: We can rule all of those things out.
0: All right, so we've got a couple of clues that have dropped. We've got a whole bunch of incorrect guesses. What you got to do, cross-reference those against the photo on the Kiss 102.3 Instagram and Facebook page with Ben and Liam's Secret Stain. Figure out what it is. You win $5,000 cash. The boys will open the phone lines again 8 a.m. tomorrow with Ben and Liam on their new home in Adelaide. 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

0: 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Coming up in about 10 minutes with Ben and Liam's boarding call on 131065, right? Just keep it Kiss 102.3. So in a week, Alex Warren is actually going to be in Adelaide. The guy, you know how we're kind of obsessed with American culture or maybe British culture or Japanese culture, things like that. Turns out people kind of love Australian culture, and Alex Warren tries to put on his Aussie accent.
1: I used to tell everyone I was from Perth, and it was like a whole thing, and no, and all the stuff. but it teeters on English sometimes. I grew up with a lot of Australians in surfing, so like that was the biggest thing for us. I don't know why so many were in San Diego.
0: I'm saying a no to that accent, Alex Warren. Stick to music, bro. We'll see you in a week at Adelaide Entertainment Centre. 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

0: 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From Gaga, Disco Lines, Tinashe, No Broke Boys. What about this one? Red Hot Chili Peppers. Cannot wait. Minutes away on the Kiss playlist. It's access to all the big shows. The Royal Adelaide Show in Adelaide kicking off this weekend and the iHeartRadio Music Festival over in Vegas. We'll get you in the running for that one. Gab in Carlton on 131065. What are you doing?
1: Oh, sitting here eating breakfast.
0: What are you having?
1: Eggs on toast.
0: Nice late brekkie for you.
1: Yeah.
0: Let's call it brunch at this point.
1: Yeah, okay. Fair yeah. Call.
0: And you're in Carlton, which I always thought was Chitton, but it's Carlton.
1: Yeah, we do secretly call it Chitton.
0: Oh, right. Okay. Why? Carlton's beautiful. Down by Victor, right?
1: Yeah, correct.
0: Okay. Well, look, let's stop talking because no one cares. We're going to send you to the Royal Adelaide Show.
1: Oh, my God. That's so exciting. Thank you.
0: Woo-hoo. Why so excited?
1: Oh, because we can't afford to go without tickets from you.
0: But Carlton's quite fancy, isn't it, Carlton?
1: It is, but we are in amongst the fanciness.
0: Right, okay, cool, sure, gotcha. And you're also in the running to go to Vegas for our iHeartRadio Music Festival.
1: Oh, my God! That's so cool.
0: Yeah, good luck.
1: Thank you.
0: Let United Airlines take you on your next adventure to Las Vegas and beyond. 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

0: love Kiss 102.3, Adelaide's greatest workday variety, and we're the home of your free Royal Adelaide Show tickets. We've got Midday News Update coming up here with Maria in just a couple of minutes. And after that, I'll tell you exactly when you're going to hear Ben and Liam's United Airlines boarding call. And to call me on 131065. Because you get instant wins to the Royal Adelaide Show. You also get in the running for our iHeartRadio Music Festival in Vegas. Over two big nights, one stage full of the world's biggest stars. You could be there. Vegas, how incredible does that sound? All right, the other thing we're doing here in Minutes, Adelaide, I want you to guess what year this song came out. Wherever you go, I'll be Australia's bicentenary, the same year, so 200 years since the arrival of the first fleet. John Bannon was the Premier of SA at this time. It's Kistery, the biggest songs from the 80s and 90s, back to back to back. And Run the Mall just obviously celebrated 50 years. So this was looking a little bit different in this year. All right, find out next with Kistery on Kiss 102.3.
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19: Now.
18: Afternoon, I'm Maria Gabban. A missing hiker in the state's mid-north has been found safe and well this morning. An alarm was raised last night when the woman failed to return from a hike at Mount Remarkable just after 9pm. Search crews found her at about 10am. She was uninjured and did not need medical attention. Another three Aussies have been found alive in Nepal a week on from the flooding event that's claimed more than 1,000 lives. Meantime, relief agencies say that families are living in extremely difficult conditions while rescue crews continue battling difficult terrain to get aid into isolated communities.
20: What we're starting to see now is a very serious secondary threat of illness for the communities that are still living in there or in the evacuation centres. With the mud that has come down, there's also a very strong smell of decay.
18: South Australia's housing pipeline is sitting at record levels. More than 15,000 home builds were approved in SA in the last 12 months. That's a 4.6% increase on the year before. And in KISS Celebrity

0: players were told in an emergency meeting this morning. Still on footy, and Jason Horne-Francis has taken out the John Cahill medal in Port Adelaide's Best and Fairest. And the Crows' James Peatling and Zach Taylor have officially been ruled out for Saturday night's elimination final against the Doggies. The Kiss cast is next. Cloudy and 17 today. Showers and 17 tomorrow. Right now it's 15 degrees. 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
4: 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Adelaide Burjo with you every day at this time. 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I've got Jane with me in Port Adelaide. Jane, you're here for Kistory every day.
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4: 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And then something from the 90s that's going to blow you away. 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Cheap Trick, The Flame, Kistory on Kiss 102.3. Oh, no.

This is Kissery on Kiss 102.3 with Adelaide's greatest workday variety. It's the biggest songs from the 80s and 90s back to back to back. All right, we've had a couple of 80s bangers right there. Now we're going to 1993. And I am actually quite shocked to learn that such a huge song as this one wasn't actually the number one song in Australia at the time. Mariah Carey, Hero, which was a huge song and I think got her a number one in America, only hit number 7 here on the ARIA charts. And you know what was number one? Ace of Base, The Sign. Ace of Base, The Sign, beating Mariah Carey, Hero. That is a travesty. Kissery on Kiss 102.3.

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0: Love Kiss 102.3, Adelaide's greatest workday variety. At home of Ben and Liam in the morning.
1: It's a beautiful day.
0: All right, the boys yesterday making headlines all over Adelaide. The radio ratings came out. Some people, some comments weren't too kind, so the boys thought they'd share them.
2: Graham said, "All breakfast radio sucks anyway. I don't care about your lives or what you do. Just play music."
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2: 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I enjoyed this one from Franz Chong. "Thank God I recently got a car with a CD player installed."
3: You can put your So Fresh hits on. 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
0: All right, you know what? Ben and Liam do have free Royal Adelaide Show tickets. You won't be saying anything mean to them if they're giving you those, will you? Of course not. They get them 6 a.m. tomorrow, your chance to win. I got some in 20, though. Kiss 102.3.

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0: Kiss 102.3, Adelaide's greatest workday variety. We go from Eminem and Rihanna into Hozier coming up. And next to Hozier, what about this one? Bonnie Tyler. That is variety, is it not?
1: It's showtime.
0: All right, Adelaide, we've got you access to the big shows. The Royal Adelaide Show kicking off here this weekend in Adelaide. And also our iHeartRadio Music Festival over in Vegas. The world's biggest stars on one stage over two nights. Red carpet backstage access for you on 13 1065. Diana in Tranmere, keen to go to the show?
2: I certainly do. Who doesn't?
0: Oh, well, yeah, dumb question, Burjo. Who do you want to take?
2: I'll take my partner and I'll take my nieces.
0: Oh, beautiful. And what were you guys doing there? Are you the fun auntie who's going to just, like, make it rain money? Get whatever show bags you want, whatever rides you want.
2: Not really. I'll try, but, you know, there's a limit there.
0: There's limits. Yeah, I get it. All right, well, you're going into the Royal Adelaide Show for free. Congrats.
2: Oh, thank you so much. Appreciate that.
0: And what we'll also do is get you through Ben and Liam's Haunted House presented by Hollywood Horrors.
2: Oh, they'll love that.
0: And you're in the running for Vegas, our iHeartRadio Music Festival.
2: Even better. Thank you so much.
0: I know. It's a good day for you, Diana. Enjoy and good luck.
2: Thank you. Appreciate it. Thank you.
0: Adelaide, we will have more chances to get in on these big shows coming up after one. In 15 minutes, I'll give you all the details on how and when. 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

0: Oh, he's going to be here soon, our boy Robbie Williams. The Britpop World Tour is hitting Adelaide Oval in November. Love Kiss 102.3, Adelaide's greatest workday variety. And we've got access to the big shows like the Royal Adelaide Show in Adelaide this weekend and our iHeartRadio Music Festival hitting Las Vegas with the world's biggest stars all on one stage. Ali in Aberfoyle Park on 131065. Got a favourite show memory?
1: Oh, I've been going for years. I love taking the kids there.
0: It's one of those things that was a lot of fun as a kid, and as an adult, seeing it through the kids' eyes is so much more fun.
1: Yeah, I think I always loved it, but I think I enjoy it even more now with them, so.
0: I know, I think so too. Even though it's on my dime, you know, back in the day when the parents were paying, we didn't appreciate it as much, but now.
1: Oh, tell me about it.
0: Just thank you, Mum and Dad, for all the money you spent at the show. Cheers.
1: Yeah, that's it.
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6: 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Good afternoon. Hey, Adelaide. Bertra, we did. Thank you so much for hanging out on 131065. Shannon in Mount Barker. You're loving Kiss.
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6: Tame Impala, Dracula. That variety is the mixture of music with Bruce Springsteen. Dancing in the Dark on the way. And what about this one? No Doubt coming up too. Plus, Ben and Liam, they've got your United Airlines boarding call. 131065 when you hear it in about 29 minutes. 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You are in the right place. Kiss 102.3. Let's go.

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I got good stuff for you, Adelaide. I'm talking you two, Ava Max on the way. But you know what? I know you're here for those Royal Adelaide Show family passes. We'll get you through Ben Liam's Haunted House, presented by Hollywood Horrors as well. Spare and change of knickers for that one, I would recommend. What you're going to do, listen out for the boarding call, 131065 when you hear it. 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

0: this to 1023 Adelaide's greatest workday variety. Let me do Haven, Caitlin Aragon. Iran, that's up to you too. And why don't we do Anastasia? Oh, this is one you really got to sing to, right, Adelaide? I know you're here for that workday variety. I know you're here for these Royal Adelaide show tickets though as well. We can get you in the gates for free and in Ben Liam's Haunted House presented by Hollywood Horrors, plus in the running for our iHeartRadio Music Festival over in Las Vegas. 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Ali, Showmems, your favourite. Give them to me. Oh, Ali, you there? Oh, God, I'm having issues with Ali's phone line. Ali.
1: I love going every year. Used to go with my dad every year, so I'll be taking my dad and my partner and my son, if I win.
0: Oh, all the generations at the Royal Adelaide Show.
1: Yeah, 100%.
0: What do you guys like to do once you're inside there?
1: We definitely go straight to the show bags before it gets busy, put them in a locker and go to the animals.
0: Oh, my God, what a hack. Show bags first in a locker, because I always wait to the end to do the show bags and you're tired, yeah, but you have to walk around the thing.
1: But everyone does that. Everyone does that. So you have to be quick.
0: There we go. I love that you've passed on that tip. Okay, look, you've got free Royal Adelaide Show tickets.
1: Yay, thank you so much.
0: You're going through Ben Liam's Haunted House presented by Hollywood Horrors as well.
1: Okay, great. I'll send my son and my dad. Yeah. They went in last time.
0: I love it. And also, you are in the running for our iHeartRadio Music Festival in Las Vegas.
1: Awesome. Thank you so much.
0: You're welcome. Adelaide, you keen on it? We can do it again after two if you want. Just make sure you are here in 15 minutes when I give you the exact time and the exact how on to get this done with our iHeartRadio Music Festival and Royal Adelaide Show tickets at KISS 1023.
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0: Kiss 102.3, Adelaide's greatest workday variety. It's all about the big shows. One's kicking off in Adelaide this weekend, the Royal Adelaide Show. We've got your instant win tickets to get inside. Actually, the most in Adelaide, the other, our iHeartRadio Music Festival over in Las Vegas. 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Talk to me about the Royal Adelaide Show. Who are we going with?
1: I've got a 6-year-old and a 13-year-old niece, and my husband will come.
0: Okay, so there's prime show ages right there. Have you got, like, spending limits? You know, once we're inside, kids, one show bag, one dippy dog, two rides, like that kind of thing?
1: Absolutely, yeah. We'll do the show tickets, the Carnival Cash, so they've got a little bit of spending money for the rides, but we do limit the lollies.
0: Oh, do you give them Carnival Cash?
1: We do, yeah. We find it much easier.
0: That's a great idea.
1: Yeah.
0: So, like, once they've blown it, and shut up. Don't ask for more. Oh, that is,
1: yes.
0: That's a genius parenting hack. There you go, Adelaide. You can. I'm using that one this year. All right, look, in 4 minutes, I'm going to tell you exactly when you have to call me on 131065 to get these Royal Adelaide Show tickets only on Kiss 102.3.
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0: 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Nirvana, Come As You Are. Hey, Casey on 131065. You love and kiss?
1: Oh, it's amazing. I love the rebranding. I'm loving, like, just the song choices. Yeah, I listen to it. 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
0: 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This is new. And it's worth $5,000. 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
0: All right, you've got a bunch of wrong guesses, you've got some clues, and you've got the photo, Kiss1023 on the socials. Figure out what it is. 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

0: Well, we are KISS 102.3, Adelaide's greatest workday variety. It's showtime. I feel very popular at the moment here, Adelaide, because my phones just do not stop.
1: Oh, hello, is this KISS FM?
0: Yes.
1: Hi, I'm just calling about the Adelaide show ticket.
0: Oh, what a surprise. All right, did you used to go as a kid?
1: I've gone every year since I was a child, and now I take my 6-year-old daughter.
0: I want to help you create those new family memories, Adelaide. 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So just between now and then, one thing to do, keep it KISS. We'll get you in the running for our iHeartRadio Music Festival as well.

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0: I mean, who else is going from that song with Adelaide's greatest workday variety at Kiss 102.3 to this song? Michael Jackson next to Dua Lipa. Houdini on the way. All the big shows, our iHeartRadio Music Festival, our Royal Adelaide Show, which I had a mental blank then, our Royal Adelaide Show, which is kicking off in Adelaide this weekend. Instant wins to get you there in the running for Vegas. It's all happening. 13-1065. When you hear Ben and Liam's United Airlines boarding call, Courtney in Westlakes, what are you up to?
1: I'm preparing dinner, but I've got the radio on and it said call now.
0: Oh, you're preparing dinner. That's very early.
1: Well, when you got to pick up the kids and then it's all chaos, dinner's ready.
0: Yeah.
1: That's the plan.
0: That's insane. Okay, well, you want to go to the Royal Adelaide Show?
1: Yes, please.
0: All right, I'll send you along for free.
1: Oh, thanks. Thank you so much.
0: And you're going to Ben and Liam's Haunted House presented by Hollywood Horrors as well.
1: I love a thrill, so that would be amazing.
0: And you're in the running for Vegas, our iHeartRadio Music Festival.
1: That would even just top the year. And then we can enjoy the afternoon and let the chaos just engulf us.
0: Oh, we love a bit of post-school chaos, don't we?
1: Oh, it's crazy. It's a circus.
0: Adelaide, Ben and Liam have more Royal Adelaide Show tickets tomorrow morning from 6, and I'll have them all day while you work. So there's one place to leave your radio setting. It's right here, Kiss 102.3.
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0: Love Kiss 102.3, Adelaide's greatest workday variety. Thank you so much for hanging out today. This is Kiss. Good luck at school pickup here in a couple of minutes. I hope there's no kiss and drop or kiss and pickup issues. I got yelled at the other day because my car was there and I... Anyway, whatever. That's another story for another day. Hey, Smallsy's coming up next on Kiss, home of the world's biggest stars. This afternoon, Noah Centineo joins the Smallsy show. He is looking jacked for the new movie Street Fighter. The new trailer dropped today. Tune in to hear all about that and Noah's insane workout routine. I need some new tips, so I might check that one out. That's coming up with Smallsy. And don't forget tomorrow, Ben and Liam have more Royal Adelaide Show family passes. Go through Ben and Liam's Haunted House presented by Hollywood Horrors. And then we'll do it all day as well. Free tickets to the Royal Adelaide Show. We've got the most in Adelaide here at KISS. And in the running for our iHeartRadio Music Festival over in Las Vegas. Have a good one. Love you. Bye. Mwah!
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20: G'day there, it's Whitey live from the KISS Traffic Centre, Karata Parkhurst, Water Main, Anzac Highway near the shopping centre. 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And look out for works at Fulham, which is Leggish 2, Henry Beach Road near Murray Streets. 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Low tonight of 11, tomorrow 18. Right now it's 14 degrees. That's Kiss Traffic and Weather together on Kiss 1823, the home of all your free Royal Show tickets.
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1: Yes, it does. Hello, everybody. Welcome to your Wednesday afternoon. Welcome to the Smallsy Show. We are live. And dare I say, spring has sprung.
35: Spring has sprung.
1: What a beautiful day. I think, well, at least where we are, it's a beautiful day.
35: Popped in from the balcony.
1: Oh, you know, hey. Coming up this afternoon, fun show. Before we get into what's coming up, we start the show with an update on the Lindsay Clancy trial. Because I know everyone needs to know. Hey, G, in the phone room, hello.
36: Hi.
1: Would you like an update on the Lindsay Clancy trial?
36: I actually would, yes, please.
1: Jury out. Still have not come up with a unanimous verdict yet. They went back in to see the judge earlier this afternoon. They basically said they were hung. They were 50-50 split or something like that. However, in some late developing news, the police have arrested one of these TikTok wine mums. It is...
36: Change the narrative.
1: Okay. Well, they've arrested one of these TikTok wine mums for jury intimidation.
36: They do.
1: Well, I think the allegation is that there's this one woman who's like approached the jury or tried to make contact with the jury to sway or influence their opinion in the case.
36: Jeez.
1: It's wild. You know what? We should have done this off the air, but can we start like a results podcast or something, and every day for the next...
35: Your update, Lindsay update.
1: Yeah, Lindsay updates at 3 o'clock every day for the rest of the... until we get a verdict. Does that sound fun?
35: Sure.
1: I mean...
35: You're passionate about it.
1: It's my... Guys, it's my passion project and I'm interested in it.
35: Does it mean it's going to continue to be your personality until this is over?
1: Oh, definitely. I can tell you what's going to happen if there's a hung jury. Will they go around for, you know, court case number two? Will they try to plead out second degree? Will they try Patrick Clancy like all those TikTok wine mums think's going to happen? Anyway, coming up this afternoon, guess who's going to be here on the show? The man, he is jacked. He's in the new Street Fighter movie that's coming out later this year, but the movie trailer for it came out today. Noah Centineo, he's going to be on the show. He was in those that To All the Boys I Loved movies, and he was in that Recruit on Netflix as well.
35: Love the Recruit.
1: Yes. He's going to be coming up on the show this afternoon. Right now, though, can we start the show by giving you the chance to be off to the NFL at the MCG in Melbourne. The San Francisco 49ers and the LA Rams are playing, and Y Series Wines wants you there with this incredible experience, plus the Jonas Brothers as halftime entertainment. If you would like to have a crack at winning your way there, you just got to find my golden ball. I didn't say balls, I said golden ball. 131065, call right now. Let's play next. Ariana Grande, Hate That I Made You Love Me, a kiss.

0: There is Avicii. That is Wake Me Up. It is the Smallsy Show. Thanks to Chemist Warehouse for a Wednesday afternoon driving you home. We got the we're rolling in the lockers here, right?
1: Yeah, they're coming in now.
0: All right, we're rolling in the lockers. You could be off to the NFL at the MCG. I've got your flights and accommodation, plus tickets to see the San Fran 49ers and the LA Rams take on each other. September 11 is going down. If you want to be part of it, you got to find my golden ball. 13-1-0-6-5.
1: NFL ball.
0: Yes. Yeah. Yep. We've hidden it in one of the lockers. What have we unopened already? Sorry, before we get to the hot minute, what have we already opened up in the locker room?
1: Locker 3's been opened. Locker 9 has been opened.
0: Okay.
1: Not in either of those.
0: All right. You know, it's like that. It's like a process of elimination.
1: Price is right game.
0: No, you know what it is, like a Price is Right game. Exactly. If you want to be off there, star, keep calling. We're going to go to the phones in just a second, but we've got to do this first.
2: Smallsies. Minute.
0: We have got some big celeb stories to get to, but one of the biggest of the day, Taylor Swift has revealed the name of her dog. I have been kept up, spent nights awake waiting to hear this.
3: It's me, Taylor Swift here.
4: I'm Travis Kelce.
3: It's a love story.
0: Well, you know, a couple of weeks ago we told you that her and Travis had got that new white fluffy Samoy.
1: Yes.
0: So what is it called? A Samoy?
1: Yeah.
0: Isn't that the dog, you know, there's the I'm a happy guy, I'm a happy, that TikTok trend?
1: Is that a Samoy?
0: I think that's a Samoy.
1: I thought that was like a golden retriever or...
0: No, the one that, well, I mean, at least the video I saw was of a Samoy smiling. They're the dogs that smile all the time. Anyway, they've called it Wendy, which is just an unusual dog name, isn't it, Wendy?
1: Cute.
0: Travis has also, he's done this interview with Tommy Hilfiger that he's done for this new campaign, and he's revealed that he's also just bought a lakefront house in Ohio for $7.5 million. Now, this is not a joint couple purchase. This is, what I'm thinking this is Travis's escape plan. Like, if the marriage does
1: Don't
0: not
1: you
0: go.
1: Dare.
0: There you go. There's the Samoy. You've got it on the screen here on the left.
1: It was a husky.

0: Oh, that's a Samoy, isn't it?
1: Says Husky on the TikTok. But anyway, back to Travis's house.
0: Okay, anyway, it's got 8 bedrooms, 11 bathrooms, a games room, home theatre, poker room, bar, wine cellar, fitness centre and sauna. As for Travis and Taylor's pets, they now have 4 together with the white fluffy dog and Taylor's 3 cats, Meredith, Olivia and Benjamin.
2: Hi, this is Ariana Grande. We're too
0: fly. Yeah. All right, well, the world's shortest world tour has wrapped. Ariana Grande has finished her Eternal Sunshine tour and is now starting what she's calling her career break because of the relentless speculation about her body image, her size. She spent the last 3 months playing shows across the world. She took her final bow in London last night, giving the crowd one final surprise. Now, you know that song, Thank You Next?
1: Yes.
0: Where at the end she talks about all of her lovers that she's had over the years. See, this is the part I'm talking about.
3: Thought I'd end up with Shine, but it wasn't a match. Wrote some songs about Ricky, now I listen and laugh.
0: Okay, now obviously Ricky is her new man that she's been dating. Seriously, I think they got matching tattoos the other day.
1: They did, yeah.
0: She's rewritten the end of that song last night in her last show. I think she could be getting married. Have a listen. That was, wrote some songs about Ricky. I'ma try and make him my last. I love a woman trying to not date any more men. She's like, this is it. This is my last one. This is where we're going. This is where we're ending. And just quickly.
4: G'day, I'm Jacob Elordi.
5: It's Kendall Jenner.
0: All right, remember, yeah, was it yesterday we were covering this or was it Monday?
1: Monday,
0: I was telling you, rumours abound that Jacob Elordi, our very own, Brisbane's own Jacob Elordi, was mooching off the Kardashians. Remember, apparently, the Kardashian sisters and Kris Jenner were very concerned that Jacob had been dating her but wasn't paying equally for all of the private jets and the expensive hotels. Yeah. They were concerned that maybe Jacob was just using her. Well, enter the chat, Kendall Jenner's half-brother? Half-brother? Remember, now you may remember Brody Jenner.
1: Yeah.
0: He was on a show called Kings of Malibu back in the day. Now, this is a deep reference. Also used to be best friends with, what was his name? Help me out here. He's
1: Scott? No.
0: Yeah, no, I think he was friends with definitely Scott Disick, but he was on the show. Google this, Brody Jenner and Princess of Malibu. Quickly, find this out for me. He was on the show Princess of Malibu with someone else. Who was on that show? Anyway, apparently Brody Jenner has entered the chat and then gone, I can confirm that this is just clickbait. Jacob.
1: Spencer Pratt.
0: Spencer Pratt, yes. Spencer Pratt and Brody Jenner were on this Princess of Malibu show. There you go. Anyway, for everyone concerned, Jacob Elordi not mooching off of Kendall. Again, thank God I can sleep well tonight because that was, I was worried for her. I was like, girl, you got a man and you're happy and maybe he ain't keeping up his side of the bargain. All right, you go. You're up to date.
1: Love how you referenced the Princes of Malibu, not just the hills. Like,
0: no, because you've now, okay, stop. You're not deep enough in the lore, okay, of Princes of Malibu, the hills, and Laguna Beach, okay? Because Princes of Malibu was the original show.
1: That started the hills, essentially.
0: Well, it started, yes, it started the hill. Well, no, it didn't start the hills. It was over here on the left, okay? Laguna Beach was happening down in Newport with Elsie and what was the other girl that has...
1: Lauren...
0: No, that's...
1: Kristen Cavalieri.
0: Kristen Cavalieri, thanks. They were... And Stephen Coletti. They were all off at high school. So while they were Princes of Malibu-ing in Malibu... The kids from Laguna Beach were at school. Then Lauren moved to West Hollywood and she started in the hills. But because the whole show was fake, right, the producers at MTV were like, what we're going to do here is we're going to merge the cast of Princes of Malibu and we're going to make Spencer Pratt and Brody Jenner have something to do with Lauren Conrad. And that's how they started dating.
1: And then we got the hills.
0: That's what we got. And that's when we met Spencer Pratt and we got Heidi Montag.
1: Icons.
0: Oh, just absolute icon. I mean, it was a great time. You had to be there. And if you weren't, I have explained way too much that you could care less about. Coming up next, we're going to go to the locker room for the NFL. Here's Olivia Rodrigo, The Cure, A Kiss. Oh,

0: driving you home for a Wednesday afternoon. Hear a kiss. You are on the Smallsley Show thanks to Chemist Warehouse. That is Olivia Rodrigo, The Cure. Noah Centineo is going to be here on the show in the next couple of minutes.
1: Y Series Wines are sending you to the NFL live in Melbourne.
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0: Hey, this is a very cool prize we're giving away this week on the show. We want to send you to the MCG, to the San Fran 49ers, taking on the LA Rams. It's happening Friday, September 11th. Our friends at Y Series Wines are making all of this happen. Hello, Monica. Are you into the footy? Or are you into the Jonas Brothers halftime entertainment? Because everything passes around here.
3: Me and my best friend are huge Jonas Brothers fans, so definitely more so that.
0: Okay, so you're going for the halftime entertainment, but the spectacle that is the NFL is very cool, right? You will like the way they, you know, I don't know much about any of it, like the tight ends, what is it called? The touchdowns. The
4: yard line.
0: The yard. What's a yard line?
4: I don't know. It's a line on the field, though.
0: It's exciting. And then, you know, hey, you know this about the NFL? You know they have, like, two teams on the same team? So they have, like...
3: Oh, really?
0: Yeah. So, like, you know, normally we're used to watching sports and there's, like, say, 15 or 13 players that are on the field and they're on the whole match.
3: Yeah.
0: Nah, they have, like, 20 players who are in the offensive and then 20 players who are in the defensive, and then depending if they have the ball or not... Right? Depends who on the team is on.
3: Oh, wow.
0: Yeah, I know.
3: That's crazy.
0: I'm mansplaining sports to you. Sorry about
3: that.
0: Yeah. Hey, Monica, welcome to welcome to my locker room. To get there, to win your way there, you've got to find the golden ball.
3: I know. I'm so nervous.
0: What locker would you like to look into this afternoon? By the way, locker 3 and locker 9, we've already opened them, so don't choose those.
3: Okay, yeah. I think I'm going to choose locker number 7.
0: Locker number 7. Locker, is there anything particular about 7? Was it your lucky number? Was it your...
3: It's actually my birthday, so I guess.
0: Ooh, I like your thinking there. Because you know what?
3: What?
0: It wasn't lucky this afternoon. I'm sorry. It wasn't lucky.
3: Oh, no.
0: Yeah. Not locker... So... Not locker 3, not locker 7, and not locker number 9.
3: Oh, no. Oh,
0: thanks for trying, Monica.
3: That's all right.
0: Hey, I'm going to give you a 6-pack of Y Series wines. You don't go empty-handed. No one goes away empty-handed on this show. All right, back tomorrow afternoon, 3 o'clock. You could be off to the NFL in Melbourne. Let's check your traffic when we come back. We're going to get Noah Centineo on the show. Here at Kiss.
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5: 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And look out for those works at Kensington. They are slow. The Sado, Port Rush Road near Wellington Street. 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Heading for a low tonight of 11, tomorrow 18, right now 14. That's KISS Traffic and Weather together on KISS 1823, the home of all your free Royal Show tickets.
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6: Oh, you're going to like this.
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0: All right. Hey, coming up, Noah Centineo is going to be on the show. Bruno Mars, the pre-sale for his tour happened today. Already added an extra show in Melbourne and added an extra stadium show in Brisbane because of demand. The show is going to blow you away. Appetite is on the air now here at KISS.

0: Hey, there's Teddy Swims. Doing Mr. Know-It-All for you in the Smallsy Show right here at Kills. All right, driving you home. Thanks to our friends at Chemist Warehouse. Now, this afternoon's guest, you might remember him from the iconic To All the Boys I've Loved movies. He was also the lead in the Netflix series called The Recruit. Yeah. I love that show. He's starring in the new Street Fighter movie. The iconic game has been turned into a movie. It's coming out into cinemas October 15. It was filmed right here in Oz. It's got an epic cast, including 50 Cent, Jason Momoa, and this afternoon's guest, Noah Centineo. Take a listen to the trailer. It came out today. Noah, he got muscles on muscles in this. Like, he is absolutely jacked.
1: Prepare for combat, my adversaries crumple, crumple, crumple.
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3: This is Street Fighter!
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5: Who did that to your face, Kyle?
6: Oh, I don't know, Dan. You know anybody in this tournament who fights with a claw hand?
7: You win.
0: All right, if you're a child of the 90s, you're going to love this. Noah Centineo is on.
8: And this is take one. Ready? And...
3: Oh, hell no!
9: This is about to get interesting.
10: I'm a street fighter.
11: Please welcome!
12: What's going on, everybody? I am Noah Centineo.
13: Round one. Let's go! What's up, Smallsy?
0: How are you, King?
13: I'm good. Man, I got a Tim Tam. I'm great.
0: Are you doing a Tim Tam, are you? Is that what we're gobbling on at the moment? Okay, rating. Which is it an original? Sorry, I said gobbling. I didn't mean to say gobbly.
13: Have you seen that clip with the Fantastic Forecast where she's like, I just gobbled it up?
0: Yeah, yeah. Are we doing original? Are we doing caramel? What are we doing?
13: Is that what you just did? Did you just reference that clip? That was incredible.
0: Yeah.
13: We're doing the original.
0: Okay, great. Congratulations on Street Fighter. Can I say, Body Envy.
13: Shout out Bunnings Warehouse, baby.
0: Look at you.
13: Speaking of Australia, let's go.
0: You have got, you are like, I would always, dare I say, cliche. A Tim Tam.
13: Yeah, I am. I am the cliche, dude.
0: Tim Tam and a Bunnings cap already.
13: And a long black, if you can believe that.
0: Wow. Not even Americano. You really have landed in Australia.
13: But I've lived here for like 10 months in the last year. Honorary.
0: I was going to say, you know, for someone, you would know this, when it comes to ordering coffee, you've got to order a long black here, but Americano back home, or they won't know what you're saying to you.
13: That's absolutely correct. You say an Americano and they look at you like you just offended them.
0: Absolutely. The trailer, I have a body envy. That is one ripping set of six-pack abs you've got there. In fact, you're making...
13: 12. What is this?
0: You're making me nervous. In fact, that's how intimidating they were. It's making me slightly nervous.
13: No. Thanks, dude. Just German eating.
0: Yeah, well, I remember, I think I saw you for Black Adam years ago, and the regime you went through for that, I mean, I don't want to say you're older, but it's...
13: I'm way older.
0: Yeah. How was the regime getting into shape for this?
13: Yeah, it was great. Like you said, you know, for Black Adam and in the past, I'd worked with trainers before and people that kind of helped me with my nutrition. Mm. And so I felt pretty primed and capable on this one to do it myself. And we had 12 weeks of prep before we started the movie.
0: Is that what you look like after 12 weeks?
13: Yeah. And I was 173 pounds, which I'm sorry, forgive me. I don't know about the kilo.
0: Yeah, probably 70 something kilos. Yeah.
13: Something like that. And then I for Street Fighter, went from 173 to 215.
0: Damn.
13: And it was purely diet and gym.
0: Well, congratulations. The hard work paid off. That was incredible. That was incredible. Hey,
13: impossible to maintain. No, my back is still cursing at me.
0: I have no doubt. you made it here in Australia, in Sydney. I think you did some stuff on the Gold Coast. Did you discover anything? Is there a part of our country that you fell in love with?
13: I like the nature, especially Gold Coast. Driving around, you can get down to, you know, Byron and other coastal cities.
0: Yeah.
13: We go into the hinterland. That I thought was really, really gorgeous. Sydney, I fell in love with, like, the health aspect.
0: Okay.
13: I mean, that's kind of all over Australia, too. It's not just Sydney.
0: Yeah.
13: Yeah, you got incredible coastal towns. Your saunas and cold plunges, phenomenal. The people in the room with me are probably like, it's saunas and cold plunges. Shut the fuck up, dude. But I mean it. Like, I love it. I love it so much. You know, you have really, really high quality food here.
0: Mm.
13: you know, if somebody's interested in that.
0: Okay, sorry, stop interrupting you. What did you not like about us? What do you what got on under your skin? Is there
13: You're not getting that out of me, dude. Okay. I'm not saying.
0: Okay, you can plead the fifth.
13: You have no idea. There was so much I hated about your country.
0: Did you understand? Did you pick up any slang? Any slang words?
13: Yeah, oh, yeah. That was.
0: I love him. I love him.
13: I have to say it with, like, I can't do an Australian accent. No. I wish I'm sweating. I wish I could do an Australian accent. But you have to do it with, like, whatever Australian accent you can muster up. Because if I say that with my American accent, it's really aggressive.
0: No,
13: it doesn't work.
0: If you said that with your American accent, we'd cancel
13: Here,
0: you.
13: I'll show you.
0: You've got me gagged. I've got nothing else left really in the tank here.
13: Gagged again?
0: Yeah.
13: Gagging you, dude.
0: No, I was going to say.
13: I'm not gagging you.
0: You're back on the Gold Coast, I believe. Did you just wrap on the Gold Coast, another movie with
13: Sydney? So we were doing Street Fighter in Sydney for 6 months last year, and then I just wrapped Gundam on the Gold Coast 2 days ago.
0: Yeah.
13: We're in Melbourne right now. I got family that live outside of Melbourne, and so we're here in Melbourne.
0: Oh, lovely.
13: The hook turns are vicious.
0: See, there
13: what
0: you go.
13: What the fuck is going on?
0: See, there you go. There's something you don't like about us.
13: It's because of the trams, dude. I've been driving Gold Coast totally fine. Left side road, figure it out. You figure it out. It's fine.
0: Yeah.
13: It's fine.
0: Yeah.
13: I drove out to Warragul.
0: Yeah.
13: See some family.
0: Yeah.
13: Came back, had never driven in the city with all the one-way lanes and all the trams and stuff. I got here. I thought I was going to kill someone. It's a miracle I didn't kill anyone.
0: Yeah.
13: And I pulled over on the side of the road. I was like almost in like trams only. Like I had to stop. I had to turn around. I was like, I tried to make a turn. I couldn't make a turn because it was a hook turn. I was on the wrong side of the street. I thought to myself, I almost pulled over and called somebody. I said, can you come and get
0: the car? Come get the car.
13: I felt like I was a five-year-old lost in the grocery store.
0: Last question for you. 50 came to my gym when you were filming in Sydney. Did you hit a gym session with 50 at all while he was here?
13: No, we never. No.
0: No, okay.
13: I don't think we ever hit like a lifting weight session. We did some stunt training though.
0: Yeah. Together. Second last question. Stunt ratio. How much is you versus your stunt double?
13: I did nothing. Did absolutely nothing.
0: Okay.
13: Face replacement the entire time.
0: Yeah, good.
13: It was Anise.
0: Good.
13: Anise, Errol, the entire stunt team, John Valera's team.
0: Yep.
13: Did everything. I did nothing.
0: Peace and love to you. Enjoy your Tim Tam. Enjoy your Bunnings. And catch you soon.
13: Thanks, brother.
0: Thanks, mate.
14: Hey, thanks very much. Cut it there, please, guys.
0: You too.

0: Kiss.
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0: There is Alex Warren. That is Ordinary. This is the Smallsy Show this afternoon here again. Hey, he was in Brizzy last night, wasn't he, doing the Boondall Entertainment Centre. Very good show, by the way. Where is he tonight? Can you quickly check the tour guide?
1: Show number two in Brisbane.
0: Show two for Alex Warren, sold out in Brizzy. Or is there a couple of tickets left, maybe?
1: Yeah, a couple if you're lucky.
0: All right, if you're looking for something to do and you're in Brisbane, Alex Warren, very good show. Lots of pyro. You know I love a show where there's like where they spare no expense with the pyrotechnics.
1: And confetti too, actually.
0: And there's a big confetti button at the end. I don't want to give too much away, but it's worth it. That's the show done. Will and Woody coming up for you in just a second. They're driving you home. But I am back tonight, 7 o'clock. Smallsy Show returns because you know what they say. Contractually obliged to do. No, what do they say? They say when you do something so good, you get two hits of it. You know? Come back for seconds. So good, come back for seconds. And tonight... yesterday, Somber announced he's also going to be touring. Sorry, can we have a conversation about the level of tours that are happening at the moment? Every day it seems like someone else is coming to Australia. I can't financially afford to keep up with this. I don't know how... Anyway, he's going to be here in April. If you want to win tickets to see Somber... Tonight, 7 o'clock here at Kiss, we're going to have them for you. Also coming up tonight on the show... we're going to do a game called Suck It Up. We're going to give away this Roborock Qrevo Edge 2 Pro robot vacuum cleaner. Now, I don't like to get too excited about home appliances, but dare I say, between my Dyson mop that I got one time and this Roborock vacuum thing, I've never been more productive just letting someone else clean my house for me. The Roborock Qrevo Edge 2 Pro, we're going to give that away on the show tonight. Actually, speaking of, you know, it's got the app. Would you like me to scare my dog?
1: Don't do that.
0: I can set it to go while I'm not at home. Anyway, Will and Woody coming up for you next. Have a wonderful afternoon. Catch you at 7 o'clock tonight.
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14: G'day there, it's Whitey live from the KISS Traffic Centre, Karata Parkhurst, Water Main, Anzac Highway, the shopping centre. 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
16: Hey, I'm Brooke Seychelle. A missing hiker in the mid-north has been found safe and well this morning, hours after she failed to return from a hike at Mount Remarkable last night. Search crews found the woman around 10 a.m. She wasn't injured and didn't need any medical treatment. Overseas, the Department of Foreign Affairs has confirmed 5 Aussies are alive and safe after deadly flooding in Nepal. 38 Australians are still unaccounted for. Sad news for fans of Bondi Rescue. Former lifeguard and mental health advocate Matt D has died. He appeared on the hit TV show from 2008 to 2017 and worked with Suicide Prevention Australia. If you or someone you know needs help, contact Lifeline on 13 11 14. And a buyer for the Whyalla Steelworks could be finalised by the end of the month, the Premier confirming there's a possibility the sale is wrapped up by September 30. In KISS Celeb News, Dolly's star targeted. Details in a sec.
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16: A search is underway to find the vandals responsible for damaging Dolly Parton's star on the Hollywood Walk of Fame. 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
16: Matthew Nix has dodged claims he'll be sacked by the Crows if they lose the elimination final this weekend. The Adelaide coach says his focus is Saturday's game against the Bulldogs.
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16: It comes as North Melbourne coach Alistair Clarkson was sacked this morning. The Kiss Cast is next.
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16: Getting down to 11 degrees tonight, showers and a top of 18 tomorrow. Right now it's 14 in Seacliff and 14 in Hectorville. 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

0: If you're hearing this, then we are already dead. 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
6: Both high-risk manoeuvres that we tried to pull off as dads. It was stupid.
0: It was stupid.
6: And
0: it was stupid.
6: And you're about to hear why.
4: It's up next on Will and Woody. Hope you're having a great drive home. You're listening to Kiss.

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0: So we're trying to up the ante here, Woods, taking our daughters on a little special daddy-daughter time in the lead-up to Father's Day every year. Now, last year was camping. Lots of fun. This year, got some cash involved. Chemist Warehouse came down.
2: Hell yeah.
0: So we pimped it up a little bit, took the girls to Warner Brothers Movie World on the Gold Coast, and
2: it was a lot.
0: It was a lot. We regretted it immediately.
2: No, we didn't regret it. It was just, I mean, Struth almighty, there was just a lot of stimulus at Warner Brothers Movie World. It's a great place, don't get me wrong. It's phenomenal. Mm. But these two young girls were going there for the first time and it was just intense. And I think within that intensity, we probably should have realised that, maybe we won't throw them on a roller coaster. Because leading into it, we were like, this will be a great moment, like with their dads to go on their first theme park rides, roller coaster. But I think at the moment before we put them on a ride, when my daughter was holding onto my leg and was like, oh, daddy, are you going to come? Are you going to come?
0: Mm-hmm.
2: I think that was probably the moment when I was like, let's not worry about the ride. I think I probably, like, if I had my responsible parent hat on, probably should have just walked away.
0: Yeah.
2: And then my other side of my brain was like, got to get the bit for radio.
0: Good gear.
2: Got to get the bit this for radio.
0: Good gear.
2: So
0: we took him on it.
2: How was your chat with Max, by the way, your daughter, before?
0: Well, as we heard beforehand.
2: We're going to hear that.
0: You're going to hear it, but Max was the opposite. Of all the things she was. So Remy, as you guys will hear across the journey, and I'm sure you've already heard throughout this week, Remy was very excited about Batman and the people in costumes.
2: Yeah.
0: Max was terrified about Batman and the people in costumes.
2: Yeah.
0: Remy was scared of the roller coasters.
2: Yes.
0: Max was pumped about the roller coasters, or roaster coasters, as she called them. And you're going to hear that here.
3: Hey, Remy. I reckon this is our first ever ride. Are you excited?
4: No way, Jose.
3: No way, Jose.
5: You can only go on this ride if you've got enough sunscreen on.
4: Yeah, but then is it my face paint?
5: No, I didn't touch your face paint. I said I'm not going to get any on Max's face paint.
6: You want me to come with you, or do you just want to go with Max?
4: Dad, can you come with me?
3: Yeah.
4: What is it?
3: It's the seatbelt.
7: This is going to be so much fun.
6: Maxie,
8: are we looking forward to this?
3: You want to hold hands?
4: Yeah.
3: Okay, we're about to go high in the sky. I wonder if we'll be able to see Batman from up here.
4: Batman is not here yet.
3: Oh, sorry, that's a good point.
6: Ready to go?
3: Hey, Remy.
4: Just stop talking and listen.

0: You were very, very brave.
1: Dad!
2: How'd we go?
1: Dad!
0: I was a bit scared too.
1: Okay, Remy.
3: I'm a bit sweaty.
0: You're a bit sweaty? Yeah, because it was scary.
3: You spit on me.
0: I spat on you?
1: Ah!
4: Oh! Wow, what do we think, Maxie?
5: Was that great?
1: Yeah!
3: Scary!
6: Oh! I mean, I don't know what's more embarrassing there, like the fact that we've probably pushed our daughters onto a ride, or the fact that it was just you and me enjoying a kid's ride. There were no audible sounds of enjoyment from either of our daughters. It was just you and me going, woo!
7: I was going to say, every now and then, I sometimes convince myself that I'm not a dorky dad, and then whenever I hear myself or see footage of myself, it's awful, isn't it?
6: It really is. And you know what makes dads even dorkier? When they're trying hard to be legends. And right up next, that is exactly the trap we fell into. We tried to pull off a hero dad move. We bit off way more than we could chew.
7: Absolutely, we got hustled.
6: It cost us hundreds of dollars.
7: Hundreds of dollars.
6: Because of a promise that we both made to our daughters.
7: Yeah. And nearly ended the trip. You're going to hear it up next. Will and Woody recapping the Chemist Warehouse Dadventure.

0: sexy. What do you think?
1: What can you say, Remy?
0: Woo! Are you ever gonna go down again? What do you think? You ready? Oh!

0: Will and Woody, I hope you're having a wonderful drive home. All thanks to Western Star this afternoon. Over the weekend, we took our daughters on the trip of a lifetime to Warner Brothers Movie World Woods in the lead up to Father's Day on a Chemist Warehouse Dadventure.
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2: So many lessons I've learned as a parent this weekend, Will. But I think first and foremost for mine, it's...
0: Don't take a poo on the floor.
2: Yeah, that was a mistake that I made. Sorry about that, everyone. One late night. Anyway, the other one was... Lost my train of thought. The other one was do not make promises to your child that you cannot necessarily fulfill.
0: Yeah.
2: You're going to hear it later in the week, but I promised my daughter lunch with Batman.
0: Yeah.
2: I can't guarantee lunch with Batman.
0: No.
2: The other thing that I definitely couldn't guarantee, and you couldn't guarantee this either, and you were as responsible as me here, but we walked past the theme park where there's those carnival games.
0: We went to the Wild West is the part of Movie World, the famous part of Movie World that has arcade games. So let's get the ball in the bucket.
2: Yeah. And then there's all these huge toys, right? Yes. All these massive fluffy toys.
0: Yes.
2: So naturally.
0: It's the Gruen transfer, but for 3-year-olds. They can't walk through there without going like, give me that thing.
2: Yeah, but most parents would go like, oh, no, that's where they live. Yes. Or like, it's too difficult to win the game. Yes. Just keep walking. Yes. You and me, we got drunk with power. We wanted to be seen as legends.
0: Yes.
2: So we were like, yeah, girls, we could definitely win you those humongous toys without knowing any of the rules of any of the games. And let's kick off from that moment where our daughters spotted the huge inflatable toys. Mm. And we said, we can win them.
3: Would you guys like one of those stuffed toys over there?
4: Yeah, I'm the duck.
3: Okay, let's
4: I want a duck too.
2: Yeah, okay, well, stand back, girls, because all dads need to do here is get one in the hoop, and then I get one of those toys. It's actually like stealing candy from a baby. One fluffy dog coming right up.
5: Y'all ready for this?
2: Oh, I didn't quite get it. And, oh. It's okay. Hey. Hey, it's okay. Not a problem. We're just warming up.
4: That was not funny.
2: Oh, gosh. So close. Oh! Oh! Who's getting a puppy dog? Who's getting a puppy dog?
6: Don't worry, we're going to get one. Don't you worry. We're going to get one.
0: Oh, God. Yeah, so we promised them both that they're going to get a dog. We're both shooting separately.
2: Swish Reamer over here put one back, obviously.
0: After shooting 20 shots, it must be said.
2: Yeah, no, it's been edited heavily. I was there for a while.
0: $80 in the hole. This guy's an absolute con artist. Anyway, sorry. I'm sure it's all fair.
2: Look, I nailed mine, obviously. Happy camper.
0: Yes, and the one thing that my daughter will learn over the course of her journey as my daughter is never trust your father with balls because I'm allergic to them. They're just not my bag.
2: You're a pen and paper guy.
0: I'm a pen and paper guy. So you sink this. It was the ultimate... scene. It was like a Shakespearean tragedy as Remy gets handed a stuffed dog, which is
2: huge,
0: three times her size, and walks away naturally strutting with it. You've got a bit of a pep in your step.
2: Bloody oath, I did.
0: Max loses everything.
2: Yeah.
0: Live by the sword, die by the sword.
2: Yeah.
0: She watches Remy walk away with it.
2: It's hard to watch.
0: I have the moment where I'm like, I reckon if I shoot 80 more of these, I'm running out of cash. I mean, at the end of the day, I'm just fleecing the company per diems. I'm not using my own money.
2: Yeah.
0: And I'm running out of cash.
2: Oh, no, we only use that for food and drink, actually, if anyone from the company's listening.
4: Thank you.
0: So, I actually realize there's a great parenting moment here where I'm like, I'm going to sit Maxie down and say to her,
2: nice.
0: You know what, sweetheart? Sometimes in life you actually lose. And I was like, this is a good thing to do.
2: Yeah, sure.
0: But then... what I didn't know is that you kept going.
2: We're going again. Here we go. It's okay. Hey, we're not going to leave here without that dog, all right?
4: Can I buy one?
2: Well, oh my goodness. Well, we're just going to get 10 more balls.
0: We're going to get one. Are you ready?
7: Looks like he's trying for you now.
2: Oh, wow. That was... Oh! Oh.
0: We're going to get one. We're going to get a prize. Don't worry.
4: We have one more, Daddy.
0: Yeah. Don't worry. We're going to get one.
6: We'll get one, don't worry.
8: 10 more, good sir.
6: Oh! It's okay.
8: Oh, dear.
6: It's okay.
8: Oh. Oh, true.
6: Sometimes we win, sometimes we lose.
4: My dad is trying, Max. He's getting a toy for you. Oh. It's taking really long.
8: Oh. Oh, gosh. It's okay, it's okay, it's okay. I'll buy more balls.
6: We might just need to buy a prize.
8: We've got a bit of a crowd here, Rem. Here we go. Dad's a big stage player. Here we go. Oh.
4: My dad's trying.
8: Oh, you son of a...
6: If we worry too much about it, it's going to get big on us.
8: Oh! Oh, my gosh. And there it is. And there it is! And there it is!
6: Oh, he got it.
4: You get to get a toy now.
8: You did it. Whoa, that is clutch. That is seriously clutch.
2: Your daddy, he's done it again.
8: Thank you. Get the word out. There's a shooter in town.
6: Oh. No. It feels good.
8: It feels good to be the better dad.
9: Man, just really had to rethink that. There's a shooter in town. That was a weird line to say. Obviously, I was referring to shooting hoops. There was,
0: that's a weird thing to say.
9: You can say this, Will. There was a crowd.
0: Yeah,
9: like, I think
0: was.
9: Mainly laughing at, like, there's a guy spending hundreds of dollars trying to win a big
0: I think
9: dog.
0: You broke the Warner Brothers Movie World record for most amount of dollars spent on a carnival.
9: The guy couldn't believe it. He packed up and he went on a holiday to Hawaii.
0: He's gone, mate. He's gone. He can't play the basketball game there anymore.
9: He's sorted.
0: We put his kids through college. It was awesome. Max was very happy. I mean, it was funny because I was obviously so relieved that she got one. Mm. At the same time, I think, you know, it was a good lesson for her to learn that sometimes you lose. Mm. And the other lesson that I had to learn is that we had to take home a giant stuffed dog.
9: Yeah. Yeah.
0: And sucked.
9: We'll talk about that more later in the show.
0: The code word for today is dog, actually. Surprise, surprise. So if you guys are enjoying this and you would like $500 to spend at Chemist Warehouse, then head along to willandwoody.com, register and collect the code words from throughout the week as we recap the dad venture in the lead up to Father's Day, taking our little girls to Warner Brothers Movie World. Code words so far are water park rules and dog is the one today. I think that'll be a video online for people to see as well at some stage. Nice. Sexy Das taking the day off today must be nice. Hope you guys have a nice day. High five. It's Will and Woody.
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13: G'day there, it's Whitey live from the KISS Traffic Centre, Felixstowe, Carvey Building, Paynham Road near Lower Northeast Road, Lonsdale Crest, then Lonsdale Road near Lindsay Road, and delays at Hilton due to urgent transport works, making South Road even slower and it's not a rapid drive. I know that's almost impossible to think of. 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By tonight of 11, tomorrow 18, right now 14. That's KISS Traffic and Weather together on KISS 1823, the home of all your free Royal Show tickets.
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0: Will and Woody, if you missed the Dadventure stuff today, we are recapping our weekend away with our little girls in the lead up to Father's Day. Same thing we did last year. We took them camping. This year, it was to Warner Brothers Movie World. It was a hell of a trip. You're going to be able to see it online on the KISS socials or again a little bit later on. Super stinky at Warner Brothers Movie World Woods.
2: Stinky.
0: I found certain parts of it with us. We're absolutely sweating the house down out there.
2: So you had to have some perfume on. And
0: that's
2: thankfully,
0: right.
2: Chemist Warehouse has you sorted for all of your colognes and your perfumes. They've got a great sale on right now. So get your dad a perfume. For me, there's one here called the Dupe Homme Eau de Toilette, which I think really smells tasty.
0: Jupe,
2: is it? Or the Guess Seductive Man Eau de Toilette, if you want things to warm up a little bit. I'd highly recommend them. That's just from me. That's just from my nose.
0: Yeah, right. I'm a big Guy Sebastian guy.
2: Oh, beautiful smell.
0: He smells amazing.
2: Always does.
0: Guy Sebastian. If they bottled him up and put him in a bottle, then I would get that. Spoiled out this Father's Day with the Chemist Warehouse fragrance sale. Shop the huge range of big brand fragrances at the lowest prices. Woods, right up next, the new CEO of Apple has lifted the share price $2 billion with a one-word tweet.
2: $2 billion?
0: I'll tell you what the one-word tweet was right up next.
2: God, that's a great result.
0: Great result. If you're a publicly listed company, maybe be listening. Right,
2: Tommy's
0: up next.
2: Got shares. Button push Tommy's got shares.
0: Will and Woody, kiss.

0: Woody, hope you're having a wonderful drive home. Yeah, so the new Apple CEO lifted the share price $2 billion with a tweet. A one word. A one word tweet, Woods.
1: I'm pretty curious as to the one word to get. Is $2 billion increase in share price for Apple, is that a big deal?
0: Or absolutely. Absolutely bananas.
1: Okay.
0: The price climbed 3.1% in like a morning, which is big.
1: This is after one word that was tweeted.
0: Yep.
1: Oh, you've got to hit me with this one word.
0: Well, let's spitball. Let's say you're in charge of Apple. Annalise, you can be a part of this as well.
1: Yeah, yeah.
0: You're in charge of Apple.
1: Sale. S-A-L-E. Sale.
0: Sale.
1: Like sale.
0: Oh, yeah. Sale. Like Apple's for sale? Or because then the price would go down. I think that's a little bit ambiguous.
1: This is the difficulty of one word, isn't it? It's the difficulty of one word.
0: You're the new CEO. You're just in charge.
1: Yeah. And one word to increase.
0: Is it a bit fun? Do you just write penis? You know, everyone's like, oh, hang on, this guy looks like a bit of a gangster.
1: I think that'd make things go down, I reckon. A penis tweet.
0: He looks a bit fun.
1: There's no picture attached to his tweet?
0: No. Nah.
1: It's just one word. God.
2: It is significant to Apple as well. I just want to.
1: It's significant to Apple.
2: Yeah, like historically.
1: Foldable. I've heard they're bringing out a foldable phone. Sorry, it's just gone foldable. And everyone goes, I know what's coming.
0: Yes.
1: I know what's coming.
0: No.
1: Oh. Chip.
0: No. Nah.
1: You know, because there's talk
0: it's
1: about putting
0: tech.
1: A chip. Oh, it's
0: not. Annalise.
3: Is it like something like better?
1: Better. Don't mind better. Better.
3: He's taking out the old guy.
1: Improving.
0: Improving.
3: Better.
0: You're really talking shop, aren't you? Yeah.
3: Keep me on his team, honestly.
0: Yeah, better.
3: Win another better. Two
1: better. Improving.
3: iPhone?
0: They've kind of done that.
3: I don't know.
0: Just naming the product.
1: Laptop. Yeah. Laptop. Headphones.
0: Computers. No.
1: Mouse.
0: No, it's not. It's
1: no.
0: not.
1: No, yeah.
0: It's not.
1: Just tell us, because we'll just keep throwing.
0: What did you say,
1: Annalise?
3: Aircon.
0: Aircon.
1: We've installed aircon.
0: Oh, as
1: in
0: like
1: offices.
0: A new thing. If he had written like cars.
1: Oh.
0: You know, then yes, absolutely. He's got a lot of power, this guy. Yeah. No. All he wrote was, hello.
1: Why is that significant?
0: I actually don't know. Why is that significant? So Tommy used to work at the Genius Bar. So.
2: Yeah, I didn't make it to the Genius Bar, unfortunately. But hello was
0: a sore point. You can hear it. It's still a thing for him.
2: When Steve Jobs unveiled the first ever Mac in 1984, it said the word hello on the Mac screen.
0: Oh.
2: And that was a big deal in computers.
0: In computers, cool.
1: But so what is this suggesting, Tom? Like what's going to happen?
0: Well, he's just the new CEO, so he's just going, I'm in charge now. Because the Cookster's resigned after 15 years at the helm.
1: Right.
0: And John Turnus.
1: The turn dog.
0: The turn dog. Turned down for what? Would have been a great tweet. Would have been a great missed opportunity. Missed opportunity.
1: Definitely.
0: Turn down, turn dog for what?
1: This is his keynote, surely. And here he comes. Oh my God, that would break the internet.
0: That would have lifted the share price. Okay.
1: Oh my God.
0: Pretty cool, right?
1: He has to do that.
0: I think it'd be great.
1: He has to do
0: that. I tell you what else I think would be great, Woods.
1: What?
0: I think it's really hard to write. He's written a one word tweet. I think it's really hard to write a one word text that makes sense with impact.
1: Dinner? Question mark? Works, doesn't it?
0: It makes sense. Impact? Mm-hmm. Questionable.
1: Well, you're getting food or not?
0: Yeah, so
1: big impact, I'd say.
0: So I don't think it's quite it. Now, if you're up for it, what I would like to do, you and me, we both proffer up our phones.
1: No.
0: Flip a coin.
1: Interested?
0: And one of us gets to write a one-word message off the other's phone.
1: To anyone in your contacts?
0: Yes.
1: God. You know I'm not a gambling man.
0: No, but you're also doing a live radio show, so let's do it.
1: Yeah, pretty boring if I just said, no, we're moving on.
0: And you flip a coin, so one of us. 50-50. We've 50-50. Both got to be into it. Annalise, do you want to be a part of it?
3: I'm good. You guys go for it.
0: Sure.
3: Yeah.
0: I know who I text off your phone anyway. It'd be too easy.
1: I'm not going to ask who. That's not fair.
0: I didn't ask who.
1: No, neither did I. We're not saying.
0: Making it sound like there's someone that she's texting.
1: I know.
0: There's no one she's texting. I was going to text her mum.
1: Yeah, good. I was going to text her dad.
0: Dinner? Will and Woody.

0: Yeah, it's Will and Woody. Hope you're having a wonderful drive home. If you're just joining us, yes, the new Apple CEO, John Ternus, turned down for what? He is in charge of Apple. First day, writes a tweet. One word, share price goes up $2 billion. Incredible. He just wrote the word hello. Don't make any decisions, Turndog. Just keep tweeting, baby. That's all you got to worry about. No, seriously, they do have to worry about how they're going to confront AI because they've got no AI. Everyone's doing
1: don't
0: it.
1: They?
0: Are they going to get on the train? No. So it's a huge, he is in charge of the biggest tech company in the world at potentially the most volatile time to be in charge of the biggest tech company. Like, it's
1: look
0: a crazy
1: all,
0: time to be
1: we're
0: alive.
1: All in there with their apples, though, so, you know, still doing all right.
0: Well, they're
1: still
0: making the hardware, right. But will they get left behind? Who knows? Anyway, okay. That's to one side. I'm super impressed by the one word tweet, the one word text. Woods, you and I are going to flip a coin right now.
1: Yeah.
0: One of us gets to write a one word text to anyone in the other's phone based on who wins the toint goss. All right, so what would you like?
1: Toss away, my friend.
0: Would you like?
1: Tails never fails. I'm obviously going to go with Tails. So if I get Tails, I'm running a text off your phone.
0: Heads.
1: Oh, great. Great. Well, let's just have a quick chat.
0: Okay.
1: Really quick. Hey, hang on. Do you get away from me, button pusher Tom?
0: Oh, who's off limits?
1: I'm not going to name names.
0: No, go on.
1: Then it gets more, like, as soon as I say it, then it's like, ooh. Let's just, we're mates.
0: X is off limits.
1: Oh, that's a good one. Yeah. X is off limits.
0: What counts as an X?
1: Anyone I've dated.
0: Well.
1: Don't.
0: Wow, it's just this, you know. Is your phone bricked?
1: Yes.
0: Can I still access messages?
1: Yeah, you can text. You can't WhatsApp. Oh, I think you can make... I'm not sure if you can find my contacts.
2: What?
1: I'm not sure. Can you brick...
0: I've found the person I want to find.
1: Okay, who will name it? Say it.
0: Your father-in-law.
1: Terry. Why are you texting Terry?
0: Well, because he's got the same surname as your wife.
1: Yeah.
0: And you might have confused him in the contact list.
1: Oh, no. What do you... No.
0: So I've texted your father-in-law.
1: Oh, no. No. What did you do?
0: With a word that rhymes with corny.
1: No.
0: Question mark.
2: Oh, my God. Oh, my God.
1: No.
2: Oh, my God.
1: You sent that?
2: Oh, my God.
1: No. Oh. No. No. No. Why? My father-in-law.
0: No.
1: No.
0: No. If he gets back to us.
1: Yeah, that probably breaks the rules, doesn't it? So I've just got to wait until he responds.
0: What's your relationship like with Terry at the moment?
1: Like good, like fine. But like you don't want to be as no father wants to be thinking that message was either firstly sent to him or sent to his daughter. He's not gonna like that's I hope he's listening, though. That's my only out here. That's my only out. Terry, if you're listening, you know what's happened. I'm not asking you that question seriously.
0: I don't know who I feel most sorry for. You, Mim, or Terry.
1: I go home to that.
0: To really...
1: I go home to that.
0: Cleaned you all up. One shot.
1: Great work.
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5: G'day there, it's Whitey live from the KISS Traffic Centre, Felixstowe, Carvey Building, Paynham Road near Lower North East Road, Victor Lays with a smash at Lonsdale Road near Lindsay Road, and urgent transport works making South Road even slower at Hilton just near Southonald Rapid Drive. 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Low tonight of 11, tomorrow 18. Right now sitting on 14 degrees. That's KISS Traffic and Weather together on KISS 1823, the home of all your free Royal Show tickets.
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14: 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The warning to Adelaide pubgoers as drink spiking cases surge. 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
0: Will and Woody for Western Star, your chance to win $1,000 with us in 10 minutes and every single day at the same time in Australia's easiest quiz. If you're just joining us, I have sent a one-word text to Woody's father-in-law, Terry, with a word, a naughty word that rhymes with corny.
1: Yeah.
0: And then a question mark.
1: Question mark, that's right.
0: And we're no still sitting on that. Nothing from him. And no I'm not sure if he will, to be honest. I reckon he'll just act like it never happened.
1: He might just move interstate, delete his phone, never wants to look me in the eyes ever again. Given that he hasn't responded, though, let's do phone alone.
26: Will and Woody's phone alone.
1: All righty, call us. 131065 and convince us you are in the car with someone else. We decide, is someone actually there or are you just putting on a voice? If you fool us, a $100 jockey voucher could be yours.
2: Oh, yeah.
1: 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Thank you for

0: Are you coming in or what?
1: Yes, it is Will and Woody. 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
3: 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I've got the jockeys. They are delicious. It's like a second skin. I love them. What's wrong with saying delicious about underwear?
1: I think underwear can be delicious.
3: And jockey is. Jockey Absolutely. Underwear is delicious. Absolutely.
1: Good fit. Great fit.
3: Perfect cup size. Perfect cup size.
1: That was too far. Do you call Let's go to cup? Kane. Kane, who are you in the car with, mate?
4: I'm with my brother, Daniel.
1: Daniel, did you say, or Baniel?
4: Baniel.
1: Baniel.
4: My brother, yeah.
3: His name's Baniel.
4: Sorry?
1: He's a Cocker Spaniel.
4: No, Daniel with the D.
1: Yeah, Daniel.
3: Oh,
1: okay,
3: Dan,
1: cool.
3: Sorry, mate. All right, cool. Can you throw Dan on the phone, please?
4: Yep, one sec. Hello.
3: G'day, Dan.
1: Hi, Dan.
3: Where are you and Kane off to, sorry?
4: I was going for a ride to pick up his kids.
3: You're going to pick up his kids. How many kids has he got?
4: Three.
3: What are their names?
4: Ihaya, Te Ariki, and Nehana.
3: Okay, cool. Can I talk to Kane
1: again? Beautiful names. Where are those names from, Kane? Where are they from?
4: They are New Zealand names.
1: Is that right?
3: Is that Dan talking or Kane talking?
4: No. This is Dan.
1: Oh, this is Dan. Still Dan.
3: So can we talk to Kane, please?
4: Yep. Hello.
1: Hi, Kane.
4: Hey, man.
1: How old are your kids, Kane?
4: I got a 5-year-old, a 2-year-old, and 3 months.
3: Struth. Busy. Busy boy, Kane.
4: Yeah.
3: You getting much sleep?
4: Yep. 5 hours.
3: Oh, fine. You take five. You take five.
4: Five and a half hours, yep.
3: 5.5 hours. Okay. What are your kids' names, Kane?
4: Ihaya, Te Ariki, and Nehana.
3: All right, that plays. Place.
1: Well, if it's the same person, he's just reeling off the same names.
3: That's a great point, Will. That's a really strong point.
1: What's the age gap between you two, Kane?
4: 3 years.
3: Okay, can I talk to your brother Dan again?
4: Yep. Hello.
3: Do you have any kids, Dan?
4: No.
3: No kids.
4: I'm still young, man.
3: Still young. Why are you going to pick up Kane's kids with him?
4: Because I live with him.
3: Oh, yeah. That plays.
1: For all intents and purposes, it does sound like two people, I've got to say. It's really tough.
3: And given they're brothers, it makes sense that they sound similar.
1: They sound
3: as well.
1: Very like similar.
3: It's not a huge difference.
1: Everything's been, their answers have been very quick. Yep. It does sound like one of them slightly off mic.
4: Yep.
3: That's you, Dan. Was that you, Dan?
4: It's me, Dan. Yep.
1: Who called in, Dan or Kane?
4: Kane.
3: Okay, Kane did. And so who's driving, Dan?
4: Yeah, no, Kane's driving.
3: Kane's driving.
4: We've just pulled over now, yeah.
3: Just pulled over now. Interesting.
4: Yeah.
3: Interesting. Thanks, boys.
4: I was actually surprised he got on. He told me about it. I didn't even really listen, but...
3: Yeah, don't tell us to our faces, Dan.
4: he loves the show, yeah.
3: Oh,
1: well,
3: good.
1: At least one of you likes it.
3: We'll put the phone back to Kane, please. We'll speak to the fan, if you don't mind.
4: Yep, no worries.
1: What do you think?
4: Hey, man.
3: Hey, Kane.
1: He's a good player. He's a very good player.
3: This is where I'm at. I love New Zealand comedy. I think the Kiwis do things like this better than anyone in the world. I've recently started watching New Zealand Spy, phenomenal show. Anyway,
1: I fully get that.
3: I think for those reasons, though, I think Kane is a phenomenal player, but he's sitting in that car by himself. That's where I'm at. Kane, I think you're by yourself in the car. Kane?
4: Yep, hello?
3: Are you by yourself?
4: Yeah, I am.
1: Oh, very good.
3: Hey, Kane, you can still have the jocks, mate. No dramas at all. $100 jockey voucher's yours, Kane.
4: Is it actually?
3: Yeah, man. Of course.
1: Upgrade Dad's top drawer this Father's Day with 30% off men's styles at jockey.com.au. Have you actually got three kids, Kane? Five, two, and three months?
4: My three boys, yep.
1: Oh, mate, happy awesome. Father's Day for the weekend,
4: yeah.
1: Kano. Well played.
4: Nah, cheers. Thanks, guys.
1: All the best, brother. See you later. Gone.
3: He's got his jocks.
1: He's got his jocks.
3: He's out of here.
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0: G'day there, it's Whitey live from the Kiss Traffic Centre. Felix O'Carvey building getting cleaned up at the moment. Paynham Road near Lower North East Road. Lonsdale crash, Lonsdale Road near Lindsay Road. And Karata Park, Caboose Water Main, Anzac Highway near the shopping centre with the Cameron Walkerville tourist Gilbertson. 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Low tonight of 11, tomorrow 18, right now 14. That's Kiss Traffic and Weather together on Kiss 102.3, the home of all your free Royal Show tickets.
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6: Now.
4: Hey, I'm Brooke Seychelle. Well, we could soon find out more information on the decades-old family murders. The state government revealing it has no concerns about lifting suppression orders on the cold case. It comes as relatives of the victims demand a public release of the suspects' identities through a public petition. Overseas, five Aussies have been confirmed alive and safe following the flooding disaster in Nepal. 38 Australians are still unaccounted for, while the death toll has risen to more than 1,000. Home builds are on the rise in SA, with the housing pipeline sitting at record levels. More than 15,000 home builds were approved across the state in the last 12 months. That's a 4.6% increase on the year before. And Victoria police say no charges have been laid after interviewing four men as investigations continue into sexual assault allegations linked to the Sydney Swans. In Kiss Celebrity News, Jonathan Bailey makes a shock exit. More in a sec.
8: Men, Movember wants you to know prostate checks start with a blood test. No fingers anywhere. Speak to your doctor at 50 or 45 if you have family history.
4: Just weeks after Ariana Grande stepped away, her Wicked co-star Jonathan Bailey has also pulled out of the stage production Sunday in the Park with George. The Bridgerton actor has called the decision difficult but says his support for Grande is unwavering. Your sport check in a sec.
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4: Adelaide coach Matthew Nix says his focus is on this weekend's clash against the Bulldogs at Adelaide Oval. There's been much speculation over the Crows coach's future, but Nix says he's had a lot of support.
9: Spoken to our CEO, president, a number of board members around where we sit as a club and the confidence that they've got, the confidence that is in line with what we do as a staff and players.
4: The Kiss Cast is next.
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4: Down to 11 degrees tonight. Showers, top of 18 tomorrow. Right now it's 14 in Seacliff and 14 in Hectorville. 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

0: December. So gonna enjoy the time away, I think.
1: Beautiful.
2: Good for you, Kat.
0: If I win some money, that'll make things better as well.
2: Right. Great stuff,
1: Kat. We were just up there. We were in Movie World. We'll talk about that more up next. We were there with our daughters.
2: Yes.
1: We'll talk about what you shouldn't do at Movie World.
0: I'll listen. No problem.
1: No worries, Kat.
2: All right, here we go, Kat. Name an animal with two legs.
0: A duck.
2: Name a four-sided shape other than a square.
0: A rectangle.
2: How many mils in a litre?
0: 1,000.
2: What shape is the chocolate you eat at Easter?
0: Round.
2: Name a movie you haven't seen in ages.
0: Blues Brothers.
2: What's your favourite word in a foreign language?
0: Bonjour.
2: What does UFO stand for?
0: Unidentified flying object.
2: Who sings the song All the Small Things?
0: Pass.
2: What do you do at a green light?
0: Go.
2: Yeah, you do, and you just ran out of time, though, so I'm going to stop. Sorry, Kat.
1: Sorry, Kat.
2: All the Small Things was Blink-182.
1: Yeah, oh, we love it. We love it. We love it. Wilbur.
2: We love what?
1: We love Blink-182.
2: We do. We also love the Dad Venture in the lead up to Father's Day, taking our two girls on the trip of a lifetime. Thanks to Chemist Warehouse Woods.
1: Up next, what you shouldn't do at Movie World, what you shouldn't promise your daughters, any of your children, when you go into Movie World. We did it. We paid the price. It's Will and Woody.

0: find something which you view as just so cumbersome and hard to get back, but they're obviously attached to it. What was that for you on one of your family holidays?
1: Because I took a live crab back from Fiji once.
0: You kept? Did it stay alive?
1: No.
0: When did it die?
1: It was in the hull, in the plane.
0: So it was in your checked-in luggage.
1: Yeah.
0: You had a crab in your toiletries.
1: Yeah.
0: Extraordinary. Yeah. And then so when you had a dead crab in your toiletries,
1: well, I actually
0: when you
1: forgot
0: got home,
1: about it.
0: When did you discover the dead crab?
1: Well, you know you have a toiletries
0: when you're a kid.
1: Yeah, for like 10 years.
0: Yeah, yeah, yeah.
1: Not for many years later.
0: So just the next trip to Fiji a few years later, dead crab.
1: No, I would have been at home. I just like, you know, was trying to fish out some deodorant or whatever it was. And I was like, why is there a crab off? Oh, that's right.
0: Bloody hell. Okay.
1: Yeah, so he had a wild ride, that guy.
0: That's the kind of thing we're after. Hard to beat dead crab, but see how you go.
1: Well, I don't think, because I feel like kids grab lots of things when they're away.
0: Yes, they do. If your kids grab something, try to bring it home, 13-1065. Reason we're talking about it is because, Will, we took our daughters to Movie World. We walked past those carnival games.
1: Yeah.
0: And we so stupidly promised our daughters, because we wanted to look like heroes, that we could win one of the huge stuffed toys that was hanging.
1: Yeah.
0: Here's how that went.
2: Would you guys like one of those stuffed toys over there?
3: Yeah, I'm the dad.
2: Okay, let's
3: try. I want a dog too.
0: Yeah, okay, well, stand back, girls, because all dads need to do here is get one in the hoop, and then I get one of those toys. It's actually like stealing candy from a baby. One fluffy dog coming right up.
4: Y'all ready for this?
0: Oh, I didn't quite get it. And, oh. It's okay, hey. Hey, it's okay. It's all right. Not a problem. We're just warming up. Oh!
3: That was not funny.
0: Oh! Gosh! So close. Who's getting the puppy dog?
1: Don't worry, we're going to get one. Don't you worry. We're going to get one.
0: So that's you speaking to your daughter there, Will, but you didn't quite get the net. But thankfully, I stepped back in. I was going to win your daughter a dog.
3: Daddy.
0: We're going again. Here we go. It's okay. Hey, we're not going to leave here without that dog, all right?
3: Can I buy one?
0: We're just going to get 10 more balls.
1: We're going to get one. Are you ready?
5: Zaggy's trying for you now.
0: Oh, wow. That was...
1: We're going to get one. We're going to get a prize.
0: Don't worry.
3: We have one more, Daddy.
1: Yeah. Don't worry. We're going to get one.
0: Ah!
1: Ooh, we'll get one. Don't worry.
0: 10 more, good sir. Oh.
1: It's okay.
0: Oh, dear.
1: It's okay.
0: Oh, straight.
1: Sometimes we win, sometimes we lose.
3: My dad is trying, Max. He's getting a toy for you. It's taking
0: really long. Oh gosh. It's okay. I'll buy more balls.
1: We might just need to buy a prize.
0: We've got a bit of a crowd here, Rem. Here we go. Dad's a big stage player. Here we go. Oh.
3: My dad's trying.
0: Oh, you son of a...
1: If we worry too much about it, it's going to get big on us.
0: Oh. Oh my gosh. And there it is.
3: You get to get a toy now.
0: Oh, that is clutch. That is seriously clutch. Your daddy, he's done it again. Thank you. Get the word out. There's a shooter in town.
1: Oh.
0: It feels good. It feels good to be the better dad. I'll say this again. I regret saying there's a shooter in town. Wrong thing to say. Anyway. Obviously, that flipped on us massively because then we were left with these two humongous dogs that we had to try and fit in our suitcases to bring home.
1: Plus the fact that you spent $300 to $400 trying to get the ball in the net.
0: Yeah. That's also embarrassing. Anyway, 13-1065, what did your kid try to bring back from holiday? What did they bring back from holiday? If you were the kid as well, that's fine. I once tried to bring back an axe from Fiji.
1: Oh, all right. We'll hear more about that, I think. There's a shooter in town.
0: Didn't get through customs.
6: I was a child.
1: For those of you ringing up with the code word for today for the Chemist Warehouse Adventure is dog. Will and Woody.

0: Will and Woody. I hope you're having a wonderful Wednesday. We're here for Western Starwoods.
1: Got a question for really anyone with kids out there on 13 1065. What did your kid bring back from holiday? And the examples that I'm after are the ones that were particularly annoying. Like you go overseas, your kid.

0: Hey, it's Will and Woody on your Wednesday for Western Star Woods. You and I are fresh off the Chemist Warehouse Dad Venture, and I know some people are listening in for the code words. If you're listening to All the Gear, recapping the weekend we had away with our daughters at Warner Brothers Movie World, you can register at willandwoody.com and put in the code words. Today's code word is dog.
1: Yes.
0: And that's $500 to spend at Chemist Warehouse.
1: And that's because we won some huge stuffed dogs. Oh, sorry, when I say stuffed, huge inflatable dogs.
0: I think they used to be stuffed. I feel like
1: bit of cost cutting?
0: Yeah, a bit it's of...
1: Smart.
0: Well, cost cutting or just environment cutting, because they just used to be filled with those tiny polystyrene balls. Do you remember?
1: Yes, I do, mate.
0: Yeah, and now they're inflatable.
1: Or fluff. I remember fluff. Anyway, we spent way too much money. I don't want to give a figure, but it's over $400, like trying to get a basketball in a hoop to win our daughters these huge inflatable dogs. Huge moment though when we got that. Like I've never felt more like a legend than, you know, when it was like, get that dog down for my girl, you know?
0: Yeah, I'm glad you got that. I'm glad you got that moment. I felt like a failure in front of my daughter.
1: Because I got that for your daughter too.
0: Because you had to get both dogs because I couldn't get it in.
1: Boom. I was...
0: It's a core memory for her. I could see it. I could literally see it forming. I don't know if you've seen that movie Inside Out where, like, you know, the memory, like the towers get formed. I could see like the dad failure tower was like building in the back of her mind. Yeah, I could see that happening.
1: And that's cool. And I've got a tower in her mind now.
0: That's cool.
1: Better dad. Anyway.
0: Yeah.
1: It flipped on us though when we realized that we had to get these humongous dogs back home. I like stuffing a, I deflated mine in the room, right? And then stuffing a huge dog into a suitcase.
0: Yeah, it felt like moving a body.
1: It felt strange.
0: Yeah, it did.
1: And a paw kept popping out and it was just like, oh God, hide the paw.
0: Yeah, it was like we'd skinned a Dalmatian.
1: Oh, it was all sorts of wrong.
0: It was really weird.
1: But, I mean, should I ask you, because I got one in my suitcase, as did you.
0: Yeah, well, you're perennially weak around your daughter. So I was actually really hoping to come up. I messaged you on the night and I was like, mate, how are we going to get rid of the dogs? Obviously, we don't want to bring these home.
1: Yeah.
0: And the message came back pretty quickly. The dog's coming, mate. Didn't even try. So naturally, if Max found out that Remy was going home with the dog, I couldn't then
1: of course
0: not let her come home with the dog. So
1: where's your dog now, though?
0: Well, see, Sam hates this shit.
1: Right.
0: Hates it.
1: Right, right.
0: She cleans the house out so regularly.
1: Yeah, yeah.
0: And she's just gone through and got rid of, like, I'm going to say 70% of Max's stuffed toys and taken it to the salvos.
1: Is your dog in the bin?
0: So when Max called Sam and said, I just won this massive stuffed dog, the first thing Sam was like, oh, great, we'll give it to the other kids.
1: Yeah.
0: It's the first thing that was said. And I think it's already gone to the Salvation Army.
1: Oh, that's great. Great, someone will
0: enjoy
1: it.
0: Didn't see the light of day.
1: Our dog
0: didn't get inflated in the house.
1: Wow. Well, our dog's part of the family.
0: Is that right?
1: It's funny how different our wives are. My wife actually saw that, because I was trying to hide the dog in the garage deflated.
0: Yeah, yeah.
1: And I was like, I'll speak to Mim about this. Mim saw it and was like, oh, awesome. I've got a pump for that. And so she pumped up. He's part of the family.
0: Oh, that's nice.
1: Let's go to Tim now that's on 131065. Yeah, he's got my study now, apparently. Lives in my study, which I love.
0: Because it's huge.
1: It's huge, Will. It's huge.
0: I'd be taking a knife to that.
1: My 10-month-old loves the big dog too. He's part of the family. Let's go to Tim here on 131065. Tim, what did your daughter try to bring home from a holiday?
2: Hey, boys. I'm glad you survived the dad venture.
1: Thank you. Thanks, Tim.
2: So when she was about 7 or 8, her first trip to Stradbroke Island, she brought home a coconut because she was determined to open it.
1: Oh, so full coconut in
2: full coconut.
1: And when did you find the coconut?
2: Probably about after 3 days after getting home.
1: Bloody hell! And did she open the coconut?
2: Yeah, and after about 5 days of trying, and she wasn't too happy what was left in there, but you know she was determined and she did it.
1: Oh, that's great to hear. Great to hear, Tim. Coconut in the bag. I tried to.
0: Coconut in the bag.
1: How much is that jail time? Is that like
0: coconut. No,
1: in
0: if
1: the
0: he's
1: bag.
0: Coming back from Stratty, if it was international, then it would be picked up at customs.
1: This is worth mentioning then.
0: It's not. You can't.
1: So my
0: within Australia, you can take wood across the border.
1: Okay. I thought fruit was a bit of a thing though.
0: Interstate, and particular states. Victoria and New South Wales, I think they gave up on that a long time ago. But Western Australia, big on fruit.
1: Because
0: I've had it a number of times. I've flown into WA and a sniffer dog sat at my bag.
1: Yeah.
0: And I've been like, oh my God, what is going on? Somebody's planted something on me. And then the guy's like, you can't have that banana. And I'm like, oh, yeah. God, you can have the banana.
1: And they take it very seriously.
0: Gee whiz, I thought I was having a Chappelle Corby moment for a second there, you know. But you get worried. When the sniffer dog sits down next to you and they just want the apple, you're like, take the apple.
1: Absolutely, Will, absolutely. Got to pack your own bags, guys. Let's go to Danielle here on 131065. Danielle, what did your child bring back from holiday?
3: So we were in America and we were doing a swap with the little koalas. So we'd give the little koalas out, and Taiwan had these little drums. They were little handheld, and they had a little string on each side. So you'd twist it with your hands,
0: what
3: and it would
0: that?
3: Just
0: oh, yeah,
3: it would
0: that
3: like
0: so annoying.
3: Like for ages. And so I actually, after about a month, I actually had to hide it, and I'm hoping it's never found. I can't find it, but yeah, it's so annoying.
1: Oh, well done. You just this is interesting. So you just don't tell your child when your child brings back something that they really love.
0: Yes.
1: Your way
0: that's
1: of
0: what
1: going
0: most
1: about
0: people
1: it is like
0: do.
1: Just slowly fade.
0: That's
1: it
0: what
1: out.
0: Most people do.
1: I think there needs to be a conversation.
0: No,
1: with a child
0: mate.
1: To go like,
0: no.
1: This is what we're doing.
0: No.
1: No. Okay.
0: If your child brings back something annoying, you get rid of it. Or it didn't make it home. Or I'm sorry, it got lost on the way.
1: What if the huge dog that I have in my house now dies? Like, what if we run
0: it's
1: with that
0: alive.
1: And then we bury it in the backyard?
0: It's not alive.
1: I think that's more closure for my children.
0: You want to say it died? How are you going to tell your daughter that the dog died?
1: Heart attack.
0: Oh, it's a bit
4: 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To get you through the worst of the traffic, we have a song that slaps coming up in just minutes. It's Will and Woody's Choo Choo Tune after this short break.
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8: G'day there, it's Whitey live from the KISS Traffic Centre, Felixstowe, Harvey Building, Paynham Road near Lower North East Road. Lonsdale crash there too, Lonsdale Road near Lindsay Road. Really heavy for the drive home. Richmond Road through Keswick and super sluggish at the moment, Henley Beach Road at Tornhill and Mile End. 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That's KISS Traffic and Weather together on KISS 1823, the home of all your free Royal Show tickets.
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19: Rosanna Mangiarelli here on 7 News. The warning to Adelaide pub goers as drink spiking cases surge. Ray Gunn tells her side to that disastrous breakdance. And Matthew Nix responds to claims he's coaching for his future as Clarko's sacked by the Roots.
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0: Hello, everyone. It is Will and Woody on your Wednesday for Western Star. Woodrow, yesterday we had Battle of the Gens with Annalise, where she tries to defend the honour of Gen Z and tries to imply they know more than I just don't think they do. They're verging on irrelevant.
1: Yeah, and we're finding that out a lot in this segment. I mean, yesterday was huge news that finally Tupac Shakur's murderer has been found out. It was Dwayne Davis, of course, was the one. He'll be appealing that. But anyway, we wanted to test Annalise on Tupac, and here's how she went.
0: Do you know a Tupac song?
25: Oh, I do. He's in my playlist at some point, but I don't know it off the top of my head.
1: You're going to sing it to us if you like.
25: Bottle full of something.
0: It's not Tupac. It's 50 Cent. Wake up. Yeah, and that's a message to your whole generation. Wake up. Yeah. Get in touch with history. Yeah. Get in touch with the world, culture.
1: Get off your phones.
0: No, get off your insy little TikTok world. Now, we're going to continue this because we've got a lot more 90s rap questions for you.
25: Yes. Hit me with some Eminem. I know that.
1: Okay. All right.
0: We'll talk a little bit about Marshall right up next.
25: Marshall Mathers.
0: No, there she goes, little flex.
25: Sneeze wig.
0: And to celebrate, sneeze wig. Wow, there we go.
25: Mom's spaghetti.
0: Okay.
1: There you go.
0: Now to celebrate the chat we're going to be having right up next about the cultural melting pot that was 90s hip hop in the US. We are playing a song featuring one of the stars of that era. This is the Pussycat Dolls, Buttons, featuring
25: my guy.
1: Who? Don't you look
25: push
1: at the list?
25: Buttons with
1: just name a rapper who would have done a collab. Have a guess. Have a guess who did a collab with
25: Snoop.
1: There you go. Yeah. You nailed it.
25: Did I?
0: Snoop Doggy Dogg.
25: I guess that.
1: It is with the Pussycat Dolls. It's Will and Woody.
26: What it do, baby boy?

0: Will and Woody, you've tuned in at a great time. Normally, Battle of the Gens is a Tuesday special awards, but junior producer Annalise is back in here trying to defend Gen Z in another round of Battle of the Gens.
1: Leave Bennett alone!
2: It's Will and Woody's Battle of the Gens!
3: We are the superior millennials, William. We know
0: absolutely.
3: All.
0: We all knowing.
3: We nod to the older people, the older arts, and we're still with it with the young kids.
0: We're still down with it.
3: Gen Z, on the other hand, junior producer Annalise, you are representing Gen Z.
4: Yes.
3: It's just head in the sand.
0: Insular. Phone loving, bet rotting.
4: I feel like I don't get the opportunity to ever talk about my pop culture.
0: You've tried.
4: And it's you just guys YouTubers put your head in the TikTokers. Sand about it all.
0: Mm.
4: Like, you just don't know about Alex Earl and her new TV show that's coming out.
0: Alex Earl, comedian. Comedian. No, roasted daddy. Adam
3: Who's
0: Sandler.
3: Daddy? Who's your daddy?
4: Both wrong. Both wrong. And that's damn. Alex Cooper.
3: Oh.
0: And who was I? Alex Earl is right. She did a roast on Adam Sandler. She's a stand-up comedian.
4: No, she's not. She's a TikToker.
0: Damn it. Oh, no one cares.
3: No, fair point.
0: Now, let's talk about some icons, Woods.
3: Yes, because we're talking about 90s rap culture, which everyone needs to know about. This was an extraordinary time in
0: the world. It was a revolution in music.
3: And the reason we're talking about it is because Tupac's killer has finally been found guilty 30 years after he was shot. Dwayne Davis has been found guilty. He'll be appealing that.
0: Dwayne.
3: Now, Annalise, you've had 24 hours to think about a Tupac song.
4: Yeah, I obviously didn't go home and do that.
3: You always say you're going to do the research after.
4: I know.
3: So just name a Tupac song.
4: Tupac. I know there's a big one because I think you guys think I'm lying. There is one that's been in my playlist before.
3: Give us a chorus. To prove it's on your playlist, you've got to be able to give us a
4: chorus.
3: Can
4: I just get a name of a song and then I'll know it? Like, I'll be able to sing it to you. Is this Gangsters in Paradise? But I don't know if this is Tupac or not.
0: Gangster's Paradise, not Gangster's in Paradise.
3: Can you sing it?
4: Na na na na na, Gangster's Paradise.
3: Nice. There you go. All right. Is that the big Tupac song you were thinking of?
4: I feel like this is a trick question. I want to say yes, but I think no. No, it's not. That's not Tupac.
0: You still sang it. That was Coolio.
4: Damn it. Okay.
3: So Changes?
4: Changes.
5: Where it is. Come on.
3: Is this the one?
5: That's just the way it changes.
0: Oh, that's just the way it changes.
4: Oh, no.
3: We can't do it anymore. Here, go.
5: Come on. That's just the way it is.
0: Okay, AB, now yesterday we spoke about the fact that Tupac was killed as part of this East Coast, West Coast rap battle.
4: That's right. Was it Tupac a leader?
0: Yeah.
3: Oh, yeah.
0: Yeah, absolutely.
3: What are you thinking?
4: I don't know. I'm just trying to join the dots. I'd say like the pack attack.
0: The pack attacks in the West. Yeah.
3: You should have been there for the naming of their gang. Right?
4: I know.
0: And in the East, do you know who a big rapper in the East was? Like the big
4: Snoop Dogg. California Love.
0: No, California, that's West.
4: California Girls.
0: No.
3: Big.
0: California Girls, that's Katy Perry. That's West.
4: West Coast.
0: Who's the big rapper in the East? Super big.
4: Super big.
0: Yes.
4: Biggie.
0: Yeah.
4: Nice.
0: That's right. We spoke about him before. Marshall Mathers, Eminem. What is the Eminem movie called?
4: 8 Mile. Bang, bang, bang, bang, bang.
3: She's got it. Nice.
0: Sing this.
4: You only got one shot. Do not miss your chance to blow. This opportunity comes once in a lifetime. You gotta. Don't make me do anymore. Well, I know.
0: Fair enough. No, you
6: actually grabbed both your headphones. Like you were recording.
0: She was in it.
4: I felt like it. I just watched a clip of Snoop Dogg recording California Girls.
0: Oh, yeah.
4: And he looked like he had his hands on his headphones and he just went for it.
3: You looked legit.
4: Thank you.
3: You looked legit. Well done.
4: Thank you.
3: Who's the movie Get Rich, Die Trying about?
4: Get Rich or Die Trying? Maybe Dr. Dre.
3: Incorrect. 50 Cent.
4: Oh, what?
3: He's in it too. He stars.
4: Two movies.
3: Yeah. Oh, what's the second movie?
4: 8 Mile.
0: Oh, that's Eminem.
4: Who did you say?
3: 50 Cent.
4: Oh, excuse me. I thought you said Eminem again. I just really
0: final
4: glitched.
0: Question for you, AB.
4: Yes.
0: We've mentioned him a number of times. He performed on the MCG last year for Grand Final Day.
4: Snoop Dogg.
0: Snoop Doggy Dogg. What's your Snoop Dogg song library like in your head? A lot of features.
4: A lot of features. Okay. I kind of instantly go for Katy Perry, California Girls.
0: Yep. Mm. So that's a Katy Perry song.
4: Yep.
0: He's in there for 30 seconds, I reckon.
4: Yeah.
0: 20 even.
4: Solid. Solid 30.
0: What's a A big Snoop Dogg song, though.
4: That's a good question.
0: You don't know any Snoop Dogg?
4: I do. Okay. I do. Because I loved when he played at the AFL Grand Final last year.
0: With Jess Mowboy.
4: Yeah.
0: You knew every word.
4: Every song.
0: Yeah.
6: Drop It Like It's Hot.
4: Drop It Like It's Hot. Snoop. Oh, Sweat. I just want to make you sweat.
0: Nice. Sweat. We've got one for you to finish.
4: Okay.

0: You're my baby girl.
1: Yeah.
2: we just wanted you to sing falsetto, to be honest.
1: That was painful. That was really painful.
0: Oh, I didn't even go that high.
1: Oh, good stuff. Well done, AB. Well done. Skated through. Skated through. I hope you guys are having a wonderful drive home. It is Will and Woody.
3: I know you're going to lose it.
4: The boys will BRB. 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
8: G'day there, it's Whitey live from the KISS Traffic Centre. Clearview, a crash, Hampstead Road near Gordon Avenue, Elizabeth Park, another collision, Yorktown Road near Midway Road roundabout, and a breakdown causing headaches at Fullerton tonight, Glen Osmond Road near Aragon Street. Cameras, Arthur Street, Tranmere, and McGill Road at McGill tonight. Just 8 days until Paw Patrol, the Dino movie roars into cinemas. 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Low tonight of 11, tomorrow 18, right now 13. That's KISS Traffic and Weather together on KISS 1823, the home of all your free Royal Show tickets.
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9: Hi, I'm Sally Pearson. A boost for the Kangaroos ahead of this weekend's Round 4 AFLW clash against the Saints. Premiership stars Erica O'Shea and Eilish Sheeran are both expected to return from injury, while Sydney forward Taylor Smith is also set to return from a wrist injury. A major signing for Western Sydney with dual Premiership player Rihanna Polisena returning to the club. She signed on with the Wanderers for at least the next two Women's A-League seasons. And Aussies Kimberly Birrell, Taylor Preston and Maya Joyner in action in the second round of the US Tennis Open early tomorrow morning.
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0: Hey, it's Will and Woody for Western Star, guys. We're going to get out of here. Hope you've had a great drive home. If you missed the dad venture today, don't forget your chance at $500 in Chemist Warehouse cash if you head along to Will and Woody and put the code words in that have been in the show this week. Now, I'm going to tell you, today's code word is dog. If you would like the other two code words, you'll have to go to the podcast, Will and Woody, wherever you get your podcasts. You can lift the code words out of there and hear all the other dadventure gear, including the disaster that was the carnival. Elation, joy, two dogs, three times the size of our daughters.
1: Yeah. Yeah.
0: Sounds like they were, no, like stuffed dogs, I should say, not like guard dogs. But yeah, there was a lot going on.
1: A lot going on.
0: And anyway, get that on the podcast. Get your code words on the podcast as well. Your chance of $500 Chemist Warehouse cash if you put them all together by the end of the week. Now, Woods, the other thing I want to check in with you on.
1: Yes.
0: I got to send a one-word text to anyone on your phone earlier.
1: Yes.
0: I text your father-in-law.
1: Yes.
0: A naughty word that rhymes with corny. And then I said, question mark.
1: Yes.
0: Has he replied?
1: I think what's happened here is the worst thing possible, which is no response.
0: Great.
1: So he
0: does think that it's meant for his daughter.
1: It says delivered. I think he's received it. I think that's where his mind is going there. He's like, oh my God, has my son-in-law accidentally messaged that rather provocative term to me when he meant to send it to my daughter? So that's probably going through his mind. He might be thinking, does Woody want to have a shot at the king? Maybe then.
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10: Adelaide traffic.
11: G'day there, it's Whitey live from the KISS Traffic Centre. A couple of smashes with big delays tonight. One at Clearview, Hampstead Road near Gordon Avenue. Another smash at Kernelight Gardens and Clapham, Springbank Road near Kent Road. Huge delays coming down Springbank Road. Camera of the Parade, Rosslyn Park. 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Low tonight of 11, tomorrow 18, right now 13. That's KISS Traffic and Weather together on KISS 1823, the home of all your free Royal Show tickets.
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26: Now.
25: Hey, I'm Brooke Seychelle. A man and a woman both have a date with the courts tomorrow after they were arrested over a drugs bust in the southern suburbs. Police allegedly found meth, cocaine, ecstasy, steroids and drug paraphernalia during a search of a property at Rainella. A faulty power supply is believed to be the cause of Telstra's major outage in July. It's understood the supply had been replaced but was reset to the wrong date, with hundreds of callers unable to connect to 000. A boost for mental health in the northern suburbs. Two new care centres are opening in Elizabeth today. The Adult Centre on Oldham Road will be staffed by 15 health professionals, while the Medicare Kids Hub will provide free mental health support for children aged up to 12. And search crews have found a missing hiker safe and well after she went missing at Mount Remarkable in the state's mid-north last night. And in the latest on celebs from Smallsy's Hot Minute, Ariana's emotional goodbye, more in a sec.
27: You won't believe the amount of cars arriving at Toyota dealerships. 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
25: Ariana Grande has fought back tears while wrapping up her Eternal Sunshine World Tour in London before she steps back from the spotlight. The pop superstar thanking fans and saying it's one of the most extraordinary experiences of her life. Your sport check in a sec.
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25: The AFL's released its schedule for next season and it looks like opening round has been dumped. The schedule showing all 18 teams will feature in a 9-game round in mid-March. The season starting a week late due to Test cricket and the grand final will land on Saturday, October 2nd. The KISS cast is next.
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25: Getting down to 11 degrees tonight, showers and reaching a top of 18 tomorrow. Right now it's 13 in Seacliff and 13 in Hectorville. 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

0: breath turns slowly. It's hard to say that I'd rather stay awake when I'm asleep, because my dreams are bursting at the seams.
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0: The Smallsy Show on the air tonight from 7 right here on KISS. And until then, the music is back in just a moment, okay, with a song that was used as part of a trend. Everyone on TikTok just ranting about situationships and having spirals. Been there. Hate that. Love this song, though, from an Israeli-American rock band. They're from LA. With such a cool sound. They're called Temper City. And the song's called Self-Aware, which is what we all like to be when we're in relationships. But sometimes you just lose yourself a little bit, don't you? From a trend to your new favourite song, you're going to love this. It's KISS New Music, and it plays for you in just minutes, okay?
1: 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Oh, what a feeling. Toyota.
2: G'day there, it's Whitey live from the KISS Traffic Centre with a crash at Clearview to look out for. Big delays through there, Hampstead Road near Gordon Abbey. Sluggish too with another smash at Kernelight Gardens and Clapham. It's on Springbank Road heading down the hill just near Kent Road. Avoid that if you catch it. It's very slow. And a camera tonight, Marion Road, West Richmond. 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Low tonight of 11, tomorrow 18, right now 13. That's KISS Traffic and Weather together on KISS 1823, the home of all your free Royal Show tickets.
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0: Standing by for the Smallsy Show live on your radios tonight from 7 o'clock on KISS. And until then, music back in just a moment. Shout out to one of the girls here at work, Emma. Today, this song was playing and she was like, I don't know if I love or hate this song. And you know what? Fair when it comes to new music, because sometimes you've got to listen to it a few times to really make up your mind. And then I reminded her, Ed Sheeran co-wrote this, and she was like, oh, yeah. And now she loves it. And she also said, I can kind of hear it. It's got the Ed Sheerans about it, this song, and it does. It's from Cat's Eye. It's called Animal. It's one of the most fun songs in our playlist. I reckon you're going to love it. KISS new music plays in just minutes, all right?
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3: Got ourselves a couple of crashes for the moment, including Northfield Grand Junction Road near the Reserve, Colonel Mike Gardens on Springbank Road near Kent Road, and Clearview Hampstead Road near Gordon Avenue. 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The KISS cast weather for tonight, down to 11, and showers continuing tomorrow at the top of 18, and right now it's 14 degrees. That's KISS traffic and weather together on KISS 102.3, the home of all your free Royal Show tickets.
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2: Smalzy, now on Kiss. 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On the air next, whole team standing by. And if this week you have not been trying to get through to win your way to New York to see Harry Styles,
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2: Hey, I'm Brooke Seychelle. The state government says it has no concerns lifting a suppression order on the identities of the suspect in the decades-old family murders. It comes after relatives of the victims launched a public petition demanding the public release of their identities. Meanwhile, a man's been charged with stalking in the northern suburbs after he allegedly put a tracking device on a car belonging to a woman that he knew. The 31-year-old set to face court at a later date. Overseas, the Department of Foreign Affairs has confirmed five Aussies are alive and safe after deadly flooding in Nepal. 38 Australians are still unaccounted for. And record levels for South Australia's housing pipeline. There's been more than 15,000 home builds approved across the state in the last 12 months. It's the fourth month in a row that SA has recorded its strongest annual approvals result in four decades. In KISS celebrity news, Dylan's shock child star confession. Details in a sec.
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2: Former Disney star Dylan Sprouse has compared his early acting career to child labour. The Sweet Life actor says growing up in the spotlight left lasting challenges. He credits twin brother Cole for helping him survive the pressures of child stardom. Your sport check in a sec.
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2: Adelaide coach Matthew Nix has dodged rumours his career could end if the Crows lose Saturday's elimination final against the Bulldogs. He insists he's focused on what's next.
15: I'm in that space of let's talk some footy. Let's talk about what it is we've got to do this weekend. Not about me.
2: And South Australian Tanasi Kokkinakis has withdrawn from the US Open because of injury. The KISS cast is next.
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2: Down to 11 degrees tonight. Showers and a top of 18 tomorrow. Right now it's 14 in Seacliff and 13 in Hectorville. 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
20: 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This man, he is enthusiasm on 2 feet.
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38: All right, let's go. Whoa, baby. Let's get this on. Hello, everyone. How is everyone going? Welcome to Wednesday night. Welcome to the Smallsy Show. We're live here at KISS.
39: Yes.
38: Tonight on the show, would you call him a heartthrob?
39: Oh, yeah. Mm-hmm.
38: Heartthrob. Would you kick him out of bed, Producer G, if he was there?
40: Absolutely not.
38: Absolutely not. Noah Centineo is going to be here on the show tonight. He's in this new Street Fighter movie that's coming out later this year. They dropped the trailer for it. You should see his ripped body.
39: Jack.
38: I mean, it is a work of art.
3: Nope.
4: That's shredded. You know he has a knee. I don't know. You couldn't live like that, though, being that shredded. That's like you're not having any fun. No chocolate at all. Noah Centineo is going to be coming up on the show tonight. Also coming up, Harry Styles, live in New York City. I want to get you to his legendary Harry Ween show, 7:30, details on how you can get onto the standby list. But right now, back by popular demand, he only announced the tour yesterday. And last night, you broke a record on the phones here in the Smallsy Show, calling in to win free tickets. And we got them again. Who wants to go to Samba? 13-1065. Call right now. He's a very, his stage presence, he's very, like, slender. You know, like, what's that, the thing that used to haunt the forest? Slender Man?
3: Oh.
4: You know, if Slender Man was a real thing, Samba would be Slender Man. That's what he would be. You want to go check out Samba Live, 13-1065. Call right now. Let's hook you up with free tickets. Coming up in a second, we're going to get you through the big celeb stories of the day. Something on Taylor Swift and Ariana Grande's Got Love. Taylor starts the show, I Knew It, I Knew You, here at Kiss.

0: Ray, Where Is My Husband? All right, Smallsy Show is on live Wednesday night right here at Kiss. And Kiss has your tickets to Somba tonight. You want to go check Somba out. He has announced his Aussie tour for April next year. 13-1065. Call right now to win yourself free tickets. Tonight's guest is Noah Centineo. He's going to be here in like the next 10 minutes.
1: Yes.
0: From the Netflix series, The Recruit. You may, though, also remember him from the To All the Boys I've Loved movie series. He's in the new Street Fighter movie that's coming out in October. He's going to be joining the show very soon. Right now, let's get you across.
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0: We do it every night. Let's do the Hot Minute. They are the big celeb stories. Whip through them. Start with, I'm so happy that Ariana Grande, it seems like she's found true love.
4: Hi, this is Ariana Grande.
0: All right, she's wrapped up her Eternal Sunshine tour and she's starting her career break. This tour, some artists go on tour for like a year and a half. She did 3 months and was like, I'm done. That's me done.
1: I feel like Ed Sheeran's been on tour for the last 10 years.
0: Ed Sheeran is still on tour from the shows back in January, February when he was here. She's taken a break after she wrapped up her last show in London. She changed the lyrics to Thank You Next.
1: Again.
0: So if you remember Thank You Next, she gave a shout out in the original release. She gave a shout out to all of the significant men in her life.
5: Thought I'd end up with Sean, but it wasn't a match. Wrote some songs about Ricky, now I listen and laugh.
0: Okay, Ricky Alvarez is who she's talking about there, right?
1: Yep.
0: Well, she's obviously back with Ricky. They've just recently got the matching tattoos. I have a feeling this is the one, because listen to the last line. She's changed it. The fans gobbled that up, didn't they? The fans ate that up.
6: Hi, I'm Dylan Sprouse, and you're watching Disney Channel.
0: Oh, my, is that really Dylan Sprouse?
7: Yeah. Remember they do the ads with the wands?
0: And that
7: they
0: is...
7: That trace Mickey's ears.
0: The Disney Channel, like, IDs that the kids used to do. I think Hilary Duff did some iconic ones over the years.
7: Bad.
0: Yeah. Dylan Sprouse has slammed his early acting career, likening it to child labor. Now, obviously, he rose to fame with his twin brother Cole. They had their Sweet Life of Zach and Cody show. He's now 34, doing a podcast, reflecting on his ongoing trauma from starting his working career so young. Have a listen to what Dylan Sprouse has to say about growing up working for a living.
8: We're beating around the bush, but it's child labor. Like, yeah. When you work at that age, like, you know, some kids used to work in coal mines and guard the minecart door when they were 15.
9: Yours was just as hard.
8: We just sang and danced. It's still child labor. Because I know I have my own bullshit when it comes to, like, some mental hurdles as an adult acting now in the same industry I've been in forever.
9: Yeah.
8: That
9: everyone remembers you as a kid.
8: Yeah.
0: Did he liken acting to working the coal mines?
1: He did.
0: Sending the kids down the coal mines. God, kids today, they don't realize how lucky they got it, do they? Like my niece and nephew, God, I love them, but Jesus, they complain when the remote control doesn't work or they hit their daily limit on their switch. It's like, kids, you're lucky I'm not sending you down.

0: the coal mine. Anyway.
1: Hey, this is Taylor Swift.
2: End zone, Kelsey.
1: Wow. You got that.
0: And I know you are just sitting there eagerly going, Smallsy, you haven't done any Taylor Swift news recently. Well, here we go. Big moves for Taylor and Travis. They're about to celebrate 2 months of marriage. Congratulations. To celebrate, Travis has bought a house on his own. Ooh, are the cracks showing? He bought a lakefront mansion in Ohio for $7.5 million. The house features 8 bedrooms, 11 bathrooms, a game room, home theater, poker room, bar, wine cellar, fitness center, and a sauna. Why would he buy that on their own and not as in a joint, like a property, like a marital prop? Maybe it's a house to go to when he needs to get away from the old ball and chain.
3: Could be prenup related. Just going to throw that out there.
0: Oh, yeah.
3: But also, maybe he actually purchased this pre-wedding 2 months ago and he's just been waiting for it to settle.
0: Ooh. Okay, good point. Hey, and speaking of, they've got their dog. We finally know the name of their dog. You know that white thing, the white Samoy, yeah. The other week we reported that? They've called it, I'm not sure how we feel about this, but the dog's name is Wendy.
3: I think that's cute.
0: Wendy?
3: Wendy's cute. Well,
4: Taylor named all her cats after iconic female characters like Meredith Grey. What if it's Wendy Williams?
0: Oh, I thought Wendy Peter Pan.
4: Oh, no, Wendy.
0: I did not think. I did not think Wendy Williams.
3: I was thinking Wendy fast food outlet.
0: Whatever.
4: Oh, Wendy's.
0: You know what? You know what I want to know? Is Taylor out there walking the dog and does she pick up the shit with the poo bags?
4: You know she doesn't.
0: You know, absolutely know she doesn't. Hot Minute done. Next on the show, Noah sent to Nao.

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0: that's a song that's gone viral on TikTok, but was originally done with AI vocalists, and then they had to redo it so that no one would get angry. 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If you want to go check out Somba, Kiss has your free tickets. Call right now. We also got loaded up. He was the star of the To All the Boys I Loved movies. He was on The Recruit on Netflix. Noah Centineo. He's also starring in the new Street Fighter movie. The iconic game's been turned into a movie. It's in cinemas October 15. Was made right here in Australia. Epic casts includes 50 Cent, Jason Momoa. Do we want to take a listen to the trailer?
1: Yeah.
0: Okay, let's take a listen to the trailer for the new Street Fighter movie coming out October 15. Prepare for combat, my
2: adversaries crumble, crumble, crumble. The fiercest, strongest, deadliest fighters on Earth.
3: This is Street Fighter!
4: Such a ridiculous look.
5: Who did that to your face, Kyle?
4: Oh, I don't know, Dan. You know anybody in this tournament who fights with a claw hand?
6: Win.
0: All right, it's going to be good. It's going to be good. It's Noah Centineo is jacked in it. Let me tell you right now, he has got a shredded physique. He's on.
7: And this is take one. Ready? And.
8: Oh, hell no.
9: This is about to get interesting.
10: I'm a street fighter.
11: Please welcome.
12: What's going on, everybody? I am Noah Centineo.
13: Round one. Let's go. What's up, Smallsy?
0: How are you, King?
13: I'm good, my man. I got a Tim Tam. I'm great.
0: Are you doing a Tim Tam, are you? Is that what we're gobbling on at the moment? Okay, rating. Which is it, an original? Sorry, I said gobbling. I didn't mean to say gobbling.
13: Have you seen that clip with the Fantastic Forecast where she's like, I just gobbled it up?
0: Yeah, yeah. Are we doing original? Are we doing caramel? What are we doing?
13: Is that what you just did? Did you just reference that clip? That was incredible.
0: Yeah.
13: We're doing the original.
0: Okay, great. Congratulations on Street Fighter. Can I say, Body Envy.
13: Shout out Bunnings Warehouse, baby.
0: Look at you.
13: Speaking of Australia, let's go.
0: You have got, you are like, I would always, dare I say, cliche. A Tim Tam.
13: Yeah, I am. I am the cliche, dude.
0: Tim Tam and a Bunnings cap already.
13: And a long black, if you can believe that.
0: Wow. Not even Americano. You really have landed in Australia.
13: Dude, I've lived here for like 10 months in the last year. Honorary.
0: I was going to say, you know, for someone, you would know this, when it comes to ordering coffee, you've got to order a long black here, but Americano back home, or they won't know what you're saying to you.
13: That's absolutely correct. You say an Americano and they look at you like you just offended them.
0: Absolutely. The trailer, I have a body envy. That is one ripping set of six-pack abs you've got there. In fact, you're making...
13: 12. What is this?
0: You're making me nervous. In fact, that's how intimidating they were. It's making me slightly nervous.
13: No. Thanks, dude. Just gym and eating.
0: Yeah, well, I remember, I think I saw you for Black Adam years ago, and the regime you went through for that, I mean, I don't want to say you're older, but it's...
13: I'm way older.
0: Yeah. How was the regime getting into shape for this?
13: Yeah, it was great. Like you said, you know, for Black Adam, and in the past, I'd worked with trainers before and people that kind of helped me with my nutrition. Mm. And so I felt pretty primed and capable on this one to do it myself. And we had 12 weeks of prep before we started the movie.
0: Is that what you look like after 12 weeks?
13: Yeah. And I was 173 pounds, which, I'm sorry, forgive me, I don't know about the kilo.
0: Yeah, probably 70-something kilos, yeah.
13: Something like that. And then I for Street Fighter, I went from 173 to 215.
0: Damn.
13: And it was purely diet and gym.
0: Well, congratulations. The hard work paid off. That was incredible. Hey,
13: impossible to maintain. No, my back is still cursing at me.
0: I have no doubt. you made it here in Australia, in Sydney. I think you did some stuff on the Gold Coast. Did you discover anything? Is there a part of our country that you fell in love with?
13: I like the nature, especially Gold Coast. Driving around, you can get down to, you know, Byron and other coastal cities.
0: Yeah.
13: We go into the hinterland. That I thought was really, really gorgeous. Sydney, I fell in love with like the health aspect.
0: Okay.
13: I mean, that's kind of all over Australia too. It's not just Sydney.
0: Yeah.
13: Yeah, you got incredible coastal towns. Your saunas and cold plunges, phenomenal. And the people in the room with me are probably like, ah, it's saunas and cold plunges. Shut the f*** up, dude. But I mean it. Like, I love it. I love it so much. you know, you have really, really high quality food here. Mm. You know, if somebody's interested in that, I'm
0: looking
13: for that.
0: Sorry, stop interrupting you. What did you not like about us? What do you what got on under your skin? Is there
13: You're not getting that out of me, dude. Okay. I'm not saying.
0: Okay, you can plead the fifth.
13: You have no idea. There was so much I hated about your country.
0: Did you understand? Did you pick up any slang? Any slang words?
13: Yeah, oh, you cunt. That was.
0: I love him. I love him.
13: I have to say it with, like, I can't do an Australian accent. No. I wish I'm sweating. I wish I could do an Australian accent. But you have to do it with, like, whatever Australian accent you can muster up. Because if I say that with my American accent, it's really aggressive.
0: No,
13: it doesn't work.
0: If you said that with your American accent, we'd cancel
13: you.
0: Here,
13: I'll show you.
0: You've got me gagged. I've got nothing else left really in the tank here.
13: Gagged again?
0: Yeah.
13: I'm not gagging you, dude.
0: No, I was going to say.
13: I'm not gagging you.
0: You're back on the Gold Coast, I believe. Did you just rap on the Gold Coast, another movie with Sydney?
13: So we were doing Street Fighter in Sydney for 6 months last year, and then I just rapped Gundam on the Gold Coast 2 days ago.
0: Yeah.
13: We're in Melbourne right now. I got family that live outside of Melbourne, and so we're here in Melbourne.
0: Oh, lovely.
13: And the hook turns are vicious.
0: See, there
13: what
0: you go.
13: What the f*** is going on?
0: See, there you go. There's something you don't like about us.
13: It's because of the trams, dude. I've been driving Gold Coast totally fine. Left side road, figure it out. You figure it out. It's fine.
0: Yeah.
13: Fine.
0: Yeah.
13: I drove out to Warragul.
0: Yeah.
13: See some family.
0: Yeah.
13: Came back. Had never driven in the city with all the one-way lanes and all the trams and stuff. I got here. I thought I was going to kill someone. It's a miracle I didn't kill anyone.
0: Yeah.
13: And I pulled over on the side of the road. I was like almost in like trams only. Like I had to stop. I had to turn around. I was like, I tried to make a turn. I couldn't make a turn because it was a hook turn. I was on the wrong side of the street. I thought to myself, I almost pulled over and called somebody. I said, can you come and get me?
0: The car. Come get the car.
13: I felt like I was a five-year-old lost in the grocery store.
0: Last question for you. 50 came to my gym when you were filming in Sydney. Did you hit a gym session with 50 at all while he was here?
13: No, we never. No.
0: No, okay.
13: I don't think we ever hit like a lifting weight session. We did some stunt training though.
0: Yeah. Together. Oh, sorry. Second last question. Stunt ratio. How much is you versus your stunt double?
13: I did nothing. Did absolutely nothing.
0: Okay.
13: Face replacement the entire time.
0: Yeah, good.
13: It was Anise.
0: Good.
13: Anise, Errol, the entire stunt team, John Valera's team.
0: Yep.
13: Did everything. I did nothing.
0: Peace and love to you. Enjoy your Tim Tam. Enjoy your Bunnings. And catch you soon.
13: Thanks, brother.
0: Thanks, mate.
1: Hey, thanks very much. Cut
13: Keep
1: it there, please,
13: gagging.
1: Guys.
0: You too. Bye. They could not cut us off quick enough. The movie Street Fighter in cinemas October 15, Noah Centineo. He's playing the iconic character of Ken Masters. And by the way, you should see him with his wearing his Bunnings hat. The videos are up on the socials right now. Go search Smallsy. Here's Ariana at Kiss.

0: You want Samba tickets? You can see that live when his tour arrives in April. I've got them for you tonight here at KISS, 131065. Can we get five people on the standby, please?
1: Yeah, sure.
0: Five people standby list right now for Samba tickets while we...
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0: This is your second last chance at standby to go to Harry Styles, New York City, his legendary Harry Ween show. You know, we're getting so close to the big one, to the major announcement of the winner on Friday night. Who did I dress up as this afternoon?
1: Danny Zuko from Greece.
0: And out of 10, what would you give me?
1: Your effort was a 10.
0: Thank you.
1: The Temu wig, we could have got you a better wig.
0: You didn't like my Temu wig? I thought the Temu wig looked good.
1: It was very curly.
0: I was recreating this Harry Ween Greece performance. You were my Sandy.
1: I was your Sandy.
0: Yeah. Okay, you want to go to Harry Ween in New York City. It's an incredible show. Harry's going to be dressing up. Who knows what he's going to be dressing up as this year. Look at me. Sorry, this show, they're playing. How good do I look on that video?
1: No, you do look pretty great.
7: We're going to put a poll up. We'll do a who wore it better, you or Harry.
0: Okay, you know what? In the next 60 minutes, you're going to hear the Harry Styles kiss. When you hear the kiss... 131065 call for your chance at standby. And in the meantime, while you're waiting, can we put the video up of me doing Danny Zuko, Harry Styles? I am thrusting my hips. That is a 10 out of 10 performance. It's up on the Small C socials right now. Go check it out. That's what you're going to see if you go see Harry Styles. Literally, Harry or me, you can't even tell the difference. That's how close we are. What?
1: Oh, I've got tea.
0: Yeah?
1: So there's a rumor of what he's going to dress up as.
0: This year?
1: Yeah. Because you know Tim Curry passed away?
0: Oh, from Rocky Horror Picture Show.
1: Yeah.
0: Yes.
1: Doing his, what was his character's name? Franken something?
0: Frankenfurter?
1: Yeah.
0: You think he's going to do
1: they
0: that?
1: They think that's the
0: very
1: rumor
0: that's
1: brewing,
0: very homoerotic,
1: that
0: Harry.
1: Go Rocky Horror.
0: Yeah, I like that.
7: I was thinking Dolly Parton, but yeah, that's better.
1: Oh, Dolly.
0: Oh, we could do Dolly.
1: Two night.
0: Yeah. Okay. All right. Stand by. When you hear Harry go mwah, that's when you call on 131065. And then in the meantime, go check out my Harry, and that's very good. Very good. Like, I am actually impressed with myself. I'm like, damn, who is that?
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12: Here's what you missed.
13: Ben, I'm in the middle of moving homes at the moment and I've done my fair share of spring cleaning, taken heaps to Goodwill, but my wife's wardrobe is overflowing and I'm left with no space.
14: He's just got a nook.
13: Rose in Farringdon Park, you have a bit of a nuts wardrobe situation.
15: I have a wardrobe with four doors that is completely full. 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
14: Goodness gracious.
15: Three camping wardrobes under the carport. 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
15: But when I go overseas, I just take clothes and I don't bring them home.
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15: If it's sparley, they'll cut them up, use them.
14: Good on you, Rose.
13: This is a crazy, crazy call.
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0: Smalls' show on. Hey, new music in a second for Magnus Ferrell. The track is called Asleep Talking right now, team.
1: Come on.
0: Let's talk
1: about
0: sex, baby. Who's ready for a little spicy Wednesday night action? You want to talk about sex, peoples? Hey, do we want to share what we saw as a team just before the show went live tonight earlier on at 7 o'clock?
2: And I fear we've been scarred.
0: Well, I mean, okay, question. Before we go into the details, who looked away and then who, when we looked away, looked back to actually start observing a little bit more detail? Because I, when we noticed it, I was like, oh, I don't want to make eye contact. But then I was like, oh, I'm looking back and I'm staring now and I'm trying to see all the details.
2: I looked away immediately, never looked back.
3: I stared the whole time.
0: The whole time.
3: I wanted to see what was going on. I needed to know.
0: So we're minding, the three of us, the four of us, Digi Gabe, we're all just minding our own business before this show starts, right? Ready to entertain the nation. We pop outside, get a bit of fresh air, get some dinner. You won't believe it. There's a woman and a man standing in the middle of like the city, like the literal city. They're hugging. They look like they're embracing. They look like they have just seen each other after a long day at work. And they're like, oh, baby, I love you. And then on closer inspection.
2: I think they were kissing, weren't they, as well?
0: Nah, that was maybe a little smoochy smooch, but it seemed like a lot of just they were chatting, but very intimately, like close to each other. You know when you're new in a relationship and you're like, oh, baby, I miss you. And you're like right up in your... Anyway, on closer inspection, her hands are not around his waist. Her hands are well and truly placed down his pants. And she is holding onto that trunk like it is gonna run away.
2: I thought for a split second her hands were in his fly. That's what I thought I saw before I looked away.
0: Oh no, she was going down the top of the pan, right?
3: Yeah, she was. I made sure. I double checked. She went like down the she was in.
0: Where the button is. Like the guy, I don't know if he'd undone his button or whatever, but she had gone down the front of the pants.
3: And gripping.
0: She was holding on to that eggplant. Was it Indian sausage? That Indian sausage, like it was not gonna go. Like she wanted it for life. And then we thought to ourselves, we said, hey, is her hand on his? And then we all looked and we're like, she's got his hands on her penis. His penis.
3: I think we yelled that.
0: We're like, take your hands off his penis.
3: And it didn't stop them. I think they could sense we were around them and didn't stop them at all.
0: So tonight on the show, we want to ask the question, where did you see two people getting it on in public? 131065. Did you see two people getting it on intimately in public? There was that couple in Bali, the Aussie couple the other day. Oh. Didn't they get arrested and thrown in jail, though, for having sex on the driveway?
2: Can you imagine?
0: Going and ending up banged up abroad.
2: Literally banged up.
0: For a Bali ladyboy or whatever it was. I don't know. 131065. I just can't believe I saw someone having the grope in the middle of the city on a Wednesday afternoon. Where have you seen two people getting it on? I want the story. I need the details. I want to know, did you keep watching? Oh, because you can't look away. It's like a car crash. 131065, call now. Here's Magnus Ferrell.

0: school banger, Rihanna, S&M, hear a kiss. Hey, Somba tickets can be yours tonight if you want them. 13-1065, Somba tickets for free right now. Get on the standby.
1: Come on.
0: Yeah, we are. That's what we're doing tonight on the show because believe it or not, as we're getting ready to go live earlier tonight here on the show as a team, we are just, you know, it's hard to make an award-winning radio show like this one without having a great team bond. And so all of us as a team were just bonding before the show started. We step outside to get some fresh air and then before our very eyes, we see a woman searching for this man's spring roll on a public street. Like she is truffle hunting. Like she is
1: down. She was like elbow deep.
0: Not only was she elbow deep, she was like going at it.
1: Yeah,
0: there was
1: movement.
0: There was movement as she's trying to find it.
2: I think she found it.
0: No, I absolutely know. Well, the way he was having to readjust himself afterwards, I was like, what is going on here?
2: On the side of the road too.
0: I don't get it. It wasn't even like they were tucked up behind a bush. Do people have no shame? Public displays of sex, of affection. Rebecca, you were walking through a park. Well, here's your first problem. Why would you ever walk through a park? Because you never know what you're going to see in a park. What did you see? Two people going at it.
3: We heard some noises in the bush and then we look over and two people are going at it in Hyde Park in the city.
0: No.
3: At 12 a.m. in the morning.
0: When you say going at it, are you saying Penno?
1: Come on. Let's talk about sex.
3: Yeah, they were full on going at
0: it. Yeah, full on. Not even, were they trying to be discreet at least, or what's the story?
3: No, they could see people walking past looking at them and they just kept making noises and kept going at it.
0: I think some people get off on a little bit of exhibition work.
2: They must.
0: I don't know if I don't think I like having an audience personally. The idea of having the idea of having an audience makes me nervous. Like I'd have performance anxiety. Check on PDAs in general. Like, what's it? What? Sorry, what? You want to have an audience. You want to do it, do you?
2: No, I just find it ironic because you have an audience every night. Like, you're on air talking to people behind the mic, on camera, videos, interviews.
0: Yeah, but, you know, what's private is private, you know? I'm a romantic and I like to keep those things strictly for the bedroom. You know what I'm saying? Strictly.
1: Come on. Let's talk about sex.
0: Strictly for the boudoir because I'm a gentleman. Yo, Nikki, where did you see two people going at it?
4: Hiya. I was on a camp and we all decided to go for a walk through the forest to go see the glowworms.
0: Of course.
4: And there was about 30 of us and the place was packed.
0: Yeah.
4: We were all walking through this forest and there was this bridge thing and, like, we were shining our torches over the bridge and bang, there they were just going for gold. They had climbed over this little bridge and they thought they were in the dark all being sneaky and there was this 30 of us with our torches straight
0: just watching it. Where was his glowworm when you spotted them? Was it hiding? Was it in the cave? Was the glowworm in the cave?
4: He was very, very lucky. Yes, he was definitely hiding it on top.
0: Yeah, he was. Okay. I didn't need to know if it was on top, but the glowworm had definitely found the cave. Wow. Did you all stand there and watch? Because we watched this afternoon as a team. We all watched. We were like, this is really happening in front of us.
4: We so did. We had no shame. We were all like, yeah, like we're pointing the torch at them and everyone's like, move along. We're all just kept shining the torch.
0: Keep watching. Let's give you tickets to go check out the new Insidious movie, all right? It's out of the further. It's in cinemas now. Thanks for calling up.
4: Thank you,
0: Nikki.
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0: All right, tonight we have got tickets for you to check out Somba live in concert. He's coming in April. The tour has just been announced. Let's get 10 people onto standby to win tickets right now. 13-1065. Bruno Mars is playing On My Soul, The Smallsy Show, now on Kiss. Baby,

0: Somber tickets can be yours tonight here at Kiss. 131065. Let's get some more names onto the standby list. If you want to go to Harry Styles in New York, it is the second last chance at getting onto the standby list. You're listening out for the Harry Kiss. I'll give you a clue. It's less than 5 minutes away. And when you hear it, 131065 is the number you need to call. Stella Lefty, Boston, play that for you. Some old school Kistory anthem from One Direction, What Makes You Beautiful, we'll play that too. Are we ready to quickly power through another round of the Hot Minute? We've got some big stories popping tonight.
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2: I got breaking news.
0: There's another tour announcement has just occurred. I tell you, everyone needs to calm down. There's too many tours happening. You won't believe who's just announced the tour. But first, though, her new music is on the way.
1: Hey, this is Miley Cyrus. Love you, Smallsy.
0: Love you, Miley. Her 10th studio album has been announced, and it's coming in 2 weeks. That is quick.
3: Yep.
0: Not even any foreplay. Not even any little, like, you know, just a little bit of hello, teasing the water, just straight into the full album dropping. The album called Bass Persuades, September 18. She's dropped the name Cyrus. All of her handles now just say Miley. This is her first new album. She's just changed record companies too. She's now on Atlantic Records. So this is her first Atlantic Records release. This is what we've got music-wise, teaser from Miley. Giving foam finger. She playing the guitar?
3: Yeah.
0: Ooh, okay. Album coming September 18. I think I saw someone suggesting she might have new music coming out this week as well. It would make sense.

0: Okay, that's very different. Not what I expected from Miley. Also, another rumour buzzing around. Apparently, she was going to headline Coachella next year too. But that's been, she declined that? She said no, she's not doing that?
1: Apparently.
0: Okay.
1: Said they're talking about Dua Lipa, Tame Impala and BTS.
0: Headlining Coachella.
1: Yeah.
0: With Harry Styles, I heard too.
1: Well, there you go.
0: Man. Okay, and also, you ready for the next tour that's just been announced earlier today? We got another superstar coming to Oz.
2: What's up? I'm Trisha Paytas.
0: You got me seeing a star. Oh, lordy lord. Lord. Trisha Paytas. Describe, for people who don't know who Trisha Paytas is, G in the phone room, quickly give me the Cliff Notes version for people who don't know who she is.
3: Cliff Notes would take me hours. She's an icon. She started on YouTube and then also has been on like every show possible, like Ellen, My Strange Addiction. She's made a name for herself.
0: Trisha Paytas brings her The Eras of Trish Tour to Australia for the first time. It's part concert, part storytelling, full of her signature humour. Tickets are on sale Friday through TEG Dainty. 7.2 million subscribers on YouTube, 11 million followers on TikTok. Didn't she... She was on that TV show, My Strange Addiction. What was she addicted to?
3: Yeah, she said she was addicted to
0: fake tan.
3: Tanning. And
0: fake
3: then tanning. She later came out and said, oh, I just wanted to get on TV, so I made it all up.
0: No.
3: She is an icon.
0: Didn't she used to also YouTube mukbang? Like she would eat till
3: she still
0: vomited?
3: Mukbangs.
0: Yeah.
3: Yeah. She had a whole era where she would post videos crying on her kitchen floor. She made a book out of that. And her three children, their names are iconic.
0: But didn't you also say every time a famous celebrity dies, she announces...
3: She gets pregnant. So the theory is that her children are reincarnations of, like, the Queen.
0: Yep. And now that Dolly's dead, the theory is that she's going to announce a pregnancy and she's going to reincarnate Dolly. Yeah. Anyway, Trisha Paytas was on this show earlier this year.
1: Yeah.
0: We interviewed her at the iHeartRadio Music Awards in LA. I got her to give us the Mount Rushmore of Aussie celebrities. She describes me, just so everyone knows, as the Ryan Seacrest of Australia. Your Mount Rushmore of Aussie celebrities.
4: Dick Lordy.
1: Yes.
4: Robert Irwin.
1: Oh, yeah, yeah.
4: God. Oh, I know there's other Australians. Hugh Jackman.
1: Okay.
4: Okay.
1: One more.
4: And, Oh, God. Rebel Wilson.
1: Okay.
4: Did I get him?
1: You did. There you go.
4: Wow.
1: Good job. Great job.
4: And you're iconic too.
1: Thank you. I am iconic.
0: She also talked about me on her podcast. Yeah. I lived rent-free in that chick's head for literally weeks after we met.
1: I think you're in two episodes of her podcast.
0: I've got her baby names for you. You ready for this? Her baby names are Malibu Barbie, Elvis, and Aquaman. That is some unhinged shit. She's coming to Oz. The Trisha Paytas brings the Eras of Trish Tour to Australia for the first time. She is going to be here in March next year. Here's Stella Lefty, Boston, at KISS.

0: 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Kiss.
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0: Smallsy Show. Right here at Kiss. All right, let's do Harry Styles. Harry Ween, New York City. Second last chance at the standby.
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0: Hey, Harry Styles, New York City, MSG, second last chance. Friday night, someone is going to win. I'm calling it the trip of a lifetime, right? I'm calling it the trip that you will tell your kids about if you don't have kids yet.
6: Oh, 100%. One day, like, you know, it'll be like Elvis.
0: Oh, you'll tell your grandkids about the time you went to New York, you won that radio competition with that incredible guy called Smallsy, and then you tell your kids, and they're like, I don't care what a Smallsy is, I don't really want to hear your story, Nana. And then you'll just go, oh, but he was so good, he was like the hot young thing of the day. You've been, by the way, producer Zach has been in here going, I've been researching what people can put Instagram captions for their New York photos while they're there, because this is what Zach thinks about. Go, what are some new captions the winner will be able to put?
6: Taking a bite out of the Big Apple.
0: Bleh.
6: Start spreading the news.
0: No, that is naff.
6: Goodbye, reality. Hello, New York.
0: No. Come on, give me something good.
6: Concrete Jungle Adventures.
0: No.
6: City Lights, Endless Nights.
0: Monica.
7: Yes?
0: Do you plan your Instagram captions like you
7: put? Yeah, I do.
0: You do? Anything there tickling your fancy?
7: It's New York, baby, always jacked up.
6: There you
7: Harry
6: go.
7: Harry
0: Styles. Oh,
7: back
0: that's...
7: Back to you.
0: That's a Harry lyric, right?
7: Exactly.
0: Oh, my God. You've already thought about the caption you would put if you win this prize.
7: Of course.
0: Monica. You are one step closer because you're on standby.
7: Oh, it is.
0: Friday night.
7: Amazing.
0: It could be you getting the call. For people who missed it the first time, what's the caption of the post you're going to put? If you win this trip, what is the caption on the Instagram post of you out the front of Madison Square Garden if you win?
7: It's New York, baby, always jacked up.
0: It's New York, baby, always jacked up. Best of luck. Friday.
7: Thank you.
0: It could be you, Monica. Thank you.
7: Amazing. Thank you so much.
0: Tomorrow night, last chance. Tomorrow night, last chance to win a Kiss.

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2: Let's get the party started. 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That's when I knew that your heart was scarring. 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Like, wait, babe.

0: Rundance. Smallsy show tonight here at Kiss. Hey, if you missed earlier tonight, we had Noah Centineo on the show. The videos, they're live right now up on the Smallsy show socials. Warning though, Noah Centineo does drop the C-bomb and is wearing a Bunnings hat in our interview. That was a real roller coaster of an interview, wasn't it?
1: Two things that weren't on our bingo card.
0: And absolutely not. Noah Centineo, the videos are online. Hey, tomorrow, I'm calling her the breakout pop star of 2026. Her name is Adela. If you don't know who she is yet, I reckon, like, remember this, because I think in the next 12 months we're going to be talking about this chick who is just, she's going to be huge.
1: Yep.
0: Adela is her name. She's going to be here on the show tomorrow night. Meantime, one last thing to do for a Wednesday night. Who wants to get sucky, sucky, sucky, sucky?
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0: Oh. 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This is an absolute game changer. It's worth more than $2,000. Hello team, you guys are going to be sucking an item off the ground on behalf of listeners, and whoever sucks the best will win on behalf of their caller. Are you guys excited?
1: Come on.
0: You don't seem that enthusiastic to get down there and on. Because what we're going to do, so everyone knows, 131065, by the way, call right now here at Kiss if you want to win yourself the Roborock Q Revo Edge 2 Pro. It's got powerful suction, smart cleaning, hot water mop washing. Honestly, you just set this thing up with the app, right? It just goes zoom, zoom, zoom, zoom, zoom, zoom, zoom, zoom, zoom, zoom, zoom around your house. You come down, you go, ah.
1: Hard work's done.
0: Yeah, and the cleaner doesn't speak back to you. It doesn't talk to you. It just says, no, actually, you know what my one, I've got one of these. You know what it says? It goes, your vacuuming is now done. And that's what it does. 131065, producer Zach and G in the phone room. Are you going to come in here, please?
4: Yeah.
0: Come on in here. Yeah, because you guys are going to be sucking on behalf of the listeners.
1: It'll be the human vacuum.
0: The human vacuums is what you are. Bring it in here. What are we sucking tonight off the plate?
4: Well, you initially wanted us to suck things
0: off the floor.
4: The dirty carpet.
0: Well, yeah, like because I thought like the Roborock, it cleans a dirty floor. We thought I could place out like a snail trail, some M&Ms, and then you guys could go hoover them up, and whoever hoovered them up the quickest.
4: Mm.
0: Oh, sorry, that's a bad choice of words because that's a competitor brand. Roborock it up, right? Roborock it up.
4: Yeah.
0: But then you were like, oh, the carpet's dirty.
4: Well, yeah, so we're still doing it, but we've got plates because we have morals.
0: You two are classy suckers.
4: We are classy gals.
0: You classy suckers. All right, who wants to play? 131065. If you want someone to play, if you want one of these two to play on your behalf, we're going to do the game Sucky Sucky for the Roborock Q Revo Edge 2 Pro. We're going to do it straight after this.
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12: Shoe shed. 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

0: Sabrina. Doing a house tour for you. Smallsy's show is live tonight right here at KISS. Adela going to be on the show tomorrow coming up at 9 o'clock. Loie is going to go live right now in the studio. Are you two set in position, ready for... Shucky Shucky!
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0: 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The worst part is, though, about them, is that it's so cool, you sit there and you watch it.
3: Like, if you were going to watch it, you might as well do your own vacuuming.
0: Well, it's just so fun to watch it come out, and it got a little arm, and it goes... Oh, it got like pet detection too, so it won't suck your dog up either, which is great. you wouldn't want your dog to... Hey, Natasha, you are a mum of kids and you've got two big fluffy dogs, and you would love to win this Roborock Q Revo Edge 2 Pro worth over $2,000.
4: I absolutely would.
0: You are tonight being played. You are going to be played on behalf of Georgie. You're sucking for her. Yeah.
3: Oh, great.
0: Sorry, Zach. Sorry. I thought Zach, you're sucking for Georgie.
3: Okay. I'm sucking for Georgie.
0: No, sorry. Zach, you are sucking for Natasha. Anything you'd like to say to him, Natasha?
4: Okay, just think of the plate as like Harry Styles and your Zoe Kravitz.
0: Okay, yo,
4: go wild, mate.
0: Wow,
4: you can do it.
0: Think of the plate as your Harry Styles. The plate is Harry Styles and your Zoe Kravitz. So go,
4: yes,
0: go,
4: just go wild.
0: Okay, go wild. Hello, Eilish. Welcome to the show. Georgie will be sucking on your behalf.
5: Oh, go the girls.
0: The girls. Any life advice you'd like to give her? Any little tricks you've learned?
5: Oh, well, I think she knows a few tricks.
0: I think she does. I think she does too, if you know what I'm saying. I think she does too. Hey, all right, guys, in front of you, you have two plates of M&Ms. You have to suck off your plates the M&Ms. Whoever sucks off the first... and the fastest will win on behalf of their caller.
3: Both plates.
0: Both plates must be cleared. Are you ready to go? Guys, position, into suck position. Just
3: hold your hair back. Hold
0: put
3: on.
0: Your hair up.
6: I'm going to hold it.
0: Okay. Just imagine you are the Roborock Q Revo Edge 2 Pro. Don't leave a little bit. It won't leave any dust behind. Leave nothing behind. And on the count of 3, 2, 1, and suck it up. Suck it up. Oh, Zach has cleaned half of plate number one. Suck it. Don't let it suck into your windpipe. This is good. Georgie, I'm disappointed in you. What happened there, Zach? You've lost some. Oh, Georgie's getting in there. Oh, yeah, good, good. Oh, Georgie's done it. She sucked it up. She sucked it up. Georgie, the sisters. Wow, girl code is on. Congratulations. You have got yourself the Q Revo Edge 2 Pro worth over $2,000.
5: Woo! Thank you.
0: Anything you'd like to add there, G, with your mouth full of...
6: That went straight down my
0: windpipe.
6: Okay. I saw God.
0: Medical tent, please. Medical tent required into the studio. Thank you, guys. Congratulations to Eilish. Let's do Morgan Wallen.

0: DJ Snake, Bieber, Let Me Love You, here at Kiss. All right, that's the show done. If you missed Noah Centineo earlier tonight, you missed him dropping the C-bomb here on the show. Lucky for us, the video lives on. You can see it on the socials right now. Tomorrow, we're going to have Adela on. Also, tomorrow, we're going to have more tickets to check out Samba Live when he comes to Australia next year.
1: And the last chance at Harry Ween.
0: Last Harry Styles, New York City. Big one for a Thursday. Catch you then. Don't be late.
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0: It's funny. And as unpredictable as a storm rolling over the open plains.
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0: night for your big old Wednesday night. Hello, my name is Craig Lowe. This is my show, Lowey Live around Australia. I'm kissing iHeart. We are easily having the most amount of fun of any show on air right now. Come and join us, man. The water's quite nice. Facebook, TikTok, Instagram, YouTube, and Twitch. We are the first Australian radio show to live stream everything. Nothing pre-recorded around here, and you can jump on and be part of that community. And when I say community, I mean community, because yesterday the radio ratings came out, and we were number one around Australia in every market for women ages between 18, 55, who enjoy long walks on the beach and like the color purple every second Tuesday. Now, I know that sounds like a very niche market, but we are crushing it in that market. We went number one in that demo. So much so, two of our regulars on the live stream gave me this. They sent in this present. I'm holding it up to the live stream right now. So thank you, Kirsty and Rachel Morris. They sent us these delectable chocolates that I'm holding up to the live stream camera right now. Mind you, we're not usually meant to eat food that listeners send in because they spit in it, and that's not even the worst of the bodily fluids that they usually put in these things. But you know what? I'm going to roll the dice, baby. I'm going to roll the dice. I'm going to be dead by tomorrow, that's for damn sure. Huge show tonight, of course. Sad news, Ariana Grande no longer wearing her gigantic high heels on stage. She has to wear comfortable footing. Why is that?
1: Why is Ariana limping? Ariana Grande has shared a health update after fans noticed she was limping on stage during her recent performance.
0: Apparently, she has a very deep cut on the bottom of her foot. However, that's not the worst thing that's happened with Ariana Grande in feet. She's also put her foot in her mouth. What do I mean by that? I have a secret recording of Ariana Grande low-key losing her shit in the recording studio. No one else has this audio but us. And I'm going to be playing it for you in 5 hits time or when we do the Hootenanny. But I am looking over at my phone lines right now and them bad boys is lighting up because I'm guessing everyone wants these Samba tickets. My boy Smolzy announced the Samba World Tour yesterday on Kiss. And I got tickets tonight when we play Samba's Celebrity Homewreckers. It's a very easy game. Samba sings about a famous celebrity that is also, if the tabloids are correct, a homewrecker. You just got to correctly guess who he is singing about. Samba, you sexy giraffe. Take it away.

Not going to lie, Samba kind of sounds like shit. But if you think you know who that is, get ready to call me 13-1065 before the end of the hour. You are off to see him if you know who he's talking about. If you don't, in the back of the studio here, I'm holding up to the live stream the answer. That's why you got to be on the live stream. You get early bird access to the games and extra hints that you will not get on the radio. So behind me right now is the answer to our game of Samba Celebrity Homewrecker. And then later on in the show, guys, we love doing this every single Wednesday. I invite an evil spirit to enter my vessel of a body. This 5'10 short king will be filled with a demonic entity from the other side when we do Pendulum Prophecies. That's right. You get to ask the spirit a yes or no question. I hold up a pendulum. It's a lot like a seance. You ask it a yes or no question. Best question of the night. Going to be winning a $100 voucher from our very good friends at Muscle Beard just in time for Father's Day this weekend. Guys, got a beer. Huge shot. Right now, let's do this. The Daily Roundup. Breaking down the biggest pop culture stories of the day with just a couple of cheeky jokes, a couple of lols, a couple of ha-has. Let's get into it. It's been revealed Taylor Swift and Travis Kelce own a white husky named Wendy. So congratulations to Taylor Swift fans. You are officially no longer the whitest thing in her life. I love that joke. Jared Leto, who was an actor and all-round creepy douchebag, is selling his $12 million mansion. The home comes with a cinema room and a panic room, just in case one of his movies starts playing in the cinema room, you'll have somewhere to go. And finally, after decades of urban legends, oh, I remember growing up with everyone saying who they believed killed this man, it's finally been confirmed. Tupac's murderer has finally been convicted. His name is Keefe D, and he now looks forward to his new prison nickname, enjoying some shower D. Oh, what a joke. What a joke! The joke was fine. Let's get into the tunes right now. Shout out to the music department throwing in bangers. Throwbacks for our very first song, Edge Night. Love it. It's a good Charlotte Dance Floor Anthem. Love you live!

0: And what? T-Swizz for your Wednesday. Hello, my name's Craig Lowe. This is my show, Lowe, live around Australia. On Kiss and iHeart, having so much fun on air. We might be having the most amount of fun, man, and you can watch it. You can be part of it. Bring it in. I'm hugging the mic right now. If you're on the live stream, you're getting a live stream hug. Facebook, TikTok, Instagram, YouTube, and Twitch. You smell great. What is that? Shower? You just showered? Wow. Wow. You can get in there, get yourself a live stream shout out.
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0: Shout out to Dee Hutchinson, Sammy Tabby, Maddie Cray, Jessen Rono, Kirsty Mish. Oh, sorry, Christy Mish. I screwed it up on the live stream as well, and now I look stupid. And tall. Deanna, Nikki Lawson, and Jackie Chantalak. Everyone kicking in with this. We're already up to 27,000 likes on TikTok. What? People are listening to the show? That's crazy. Hey, we had some bad news today about Ariana Grande's foot.
2: Why is Ariana limping? Ariana Grande has shared a health update after fans noticed she was limping on stage during her recent performance.
0: That's not the worst thing that's happened with Ariana Grande and feet. No. She has also put her foot in.

0: her mouth, and I've got the exclusive audio. Ariana Grande losing her shit in a recording studio. I've got the exclusive audio coming up for you in 2 hits time when we do.
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0: Dua Lipa, Dance the Night Away. Hello, my name is Craig Lowe. I wanted to talk like an AM radio announcing guy. Obviously, I'll never sound like an AM radio announcer because, you know, the sound coming out your speakers isn't shit or distorted. What is up with AM radio? Why do they all sound like that? It's just like, yeah, welcome on back. My name is Kerry. We're going to be talking about what we think about who's really to blame for this country going to shit. Hello, my name's Craig Lowe. This is my show, Lowey Live. We do silly shit like that, and you can watch it all unfold on the live stream. Facebook, TikTok, Instagram, YouTube, and Twitch at Lowey Live. 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
0: For those of you that listen to the AM radio, a live stream is an app system that allows you to watch in real time what's happening. Wow. There you go, everyone over the age of 75 that keeps AM radio employed. Get a live stream shout out right now. Steve Musial, Sienna Stanley, Catherine, Matt, Jared, Joe Vecchio, Slab, Charlton, Brooke Boyd, Caroline Tunga. Thank you so much for kicking it with us right now. Appreciate every single one of you. You are almost as good as
2: a succulent Chinese meal.
0: Right now, let's do this. Hootenanny is one of our favourite things to do here at Lowey Live, and I appreciate all of you for hanging out with us tonight across Australia on Kiss and iHeart. We do the show every night, man, Monday to Friday, 9 till 12. We did, however, have some sad news about our favourite Ariana Grande today.
3: Why is Ariana limping? Ariana Grande has shared a health update after fans noticed she was limping on stage during her recent performance.
0: Terrible news, but apparently it was an amazing tour from everything I've seen online. She rips, man. She's such an incredible artist. However, what you don't know is Ariana's had a pretty rough year so far.
4: Ariana filed a lawsuit in California on Monday against several unnamed individuals, hoping the legal action will uncover who's behind the alleged breaches.
0: Okay, so not only is Ariana going after people, she's got a sore foot now, but what you don't know is Ariana's actually had some trouble with her foot before. She's put her foot in her mouth. That's right. We have exclusive audio right now of Ariana Grande in a recording studio laying down some tracks. Now, Ariana didn't want anyone to hear this, but we got the exclusive audio for you right now here on Lowey Live. This is Ariana Grande like you've never heard her before, and I can totally understand why she's taking some time away from the limelight, because I'll be honest, this is shocking audio, and you're not going to hear it anywhere else. Here it is right now, the Hootenanny on Lowey Live.
5: Ariana, pumped to have you lay down some tracks today. What have you been up to?
6: We've just been, like, putting it together and starting rehearsals and, like, having creative meetings. It's very exciting.
5: Yeah, sounds great. Do you want to just go ahead and start recording?
6: I do.
5: All right, here we go. Ariana Grande, untitled track, take one.

0: sorry, Ariana. Just so we're on the same page, did you just sing that when you were a small girl, you would hurt animals for fun?
1: Yes, I was. It was crazy.
0: Yeah, I just don't think it's a radio hit, and that's what the label wants me to make. You got anything else from your childhood to sing about?
1: My mom used to smear fake blood all over the walls, and then we'd have to, like, scrub and repaint the wall the next day, so...
0: Okay, well, don't worry about it. Let's just try again, see what happens. Here we go. Ariana Grande, untitled track, take two.

0: in Tate McRae's car, cyanide in Sabrina's bra. Ariana, have you actually done these things?
1: I will absolutely do that.
0: Yeah, I can't record that. You're confessing to attempted murder.
1: Why don't you mind your own business, you old f***?
0: Ariana, I really need to give the label something by the end of the day. Please, just give me some of that magic we've come to expect, okay? Here we go. Ariana Grande, untitled track, take 3.

0: foot.
1: Yes, yeah, I've been staying in your bushes, though.
0: Oh, my God, Ariana, please, put down the knife!
2: My God, I gotta get out of here. I gotta leak these tracks online for my own safety.
1: That'd be crazy if you did that.
3: Wow, shocking stuff. I'm almost ashamed you guys had to hear that, but that's what it was. The Hootenanny exclusively on Lowy Live. Don't you go anywhere in 3 hits time. You could be winning tickets to check out Samba live in concert when we play
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5: Somebody wake me, I'm just dreaming, right?
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0: 15 baby steps. I have so many spare Olivia Dean tickets. The other day I was telling the live stream, to heat myself up, I just started burning all these spare Olivia Dean tickets I had, and then apparently people have been trying really hard to get these. Is that like a thing? Is she like, she popular or whatever? I don't even know. Hey, are you in a glass case of emotion and having a shit day?
1: I'm in a glass case of emotion.
0: Simply jump on into our live stream, sucker. We're on Facebook, TikTok, Instagram, YouTube, and Twitch. We pre-record nothing around here. You can kick it with our live stream community. 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
0: Shout out to Bree, Matt 430, Kirsty, Matt, that's her husband, SX on the beach. Don't understand that. Maxie Higgins, who wanted me to shout out a Brisbane band called Felony. And also Jess Calvin. I used to work with her at a retirement village in LA, but she's in the live stream. I know what you're thinking. Loey, what were you doing at a retirement village? Just fist fighting all of the old people to keep them in form, you know? Pop, pop. That's not true.
3: I am Somber. Oh, yeah.
2: Somber's Celebrity Home Wreckers. I don't want to be a
0: home wrecker. Ooh, that's right. My boy Smallsy announced it yesterday on his show at 6 p.m., the Smallsy Show. He's coming to Australia, y'all. Somber for his You Are the Reason tour every night this week on Lowy Live. I got a double pass for someone to be seeing this tall drink of water doing his thing live. So we created a game called Somber's Celebrity Homewrecker. Now, Somber's going to be singing about a famous person. That's also a little bit of a homewrecker. If you believe the tabloids, which I don't, but for the sake of the game, I do. You correctly guess who he is singing about. You call me, 131065. You are off to see him live in concert. However, if you need help, just jump into the live stream. I'll tell you more in a second. But Somber, you handsome Brachiosaurus, take it away.

Wow. Samba was having a bad day in the recording studio on that one, huh? But hey, if you think you know who Samba's talking about, you call me now, 131065. You correctly guess it, you're off to see the man in concert. However, if you are on our live stream, I'm holding up the answer right now. If you need a hand, Samba is holding up the answer right now to the live stream cameras, and that's why you got to be in the live stream. You get early access, extra hints. Samba, although the live stream and the phone lines are blowing up right now, just give it to him one more time.

0: Okay, 131065. The phone lines are now open as we play
1: Somber's Celebrity Home Wreckers.
0: Someone's going to be winning next on Kiss, and it could be you.
1: Ben and Liam in the morning.
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1: How does she hit those notes? If your dog is barking at the radio right now, it's Olivia's fault. Olivia Rodrigo, stupid song. I love you live. 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
1: Shout-out to, who have we got here? Christopher Barnes. There we go, I figured it out. AKD, Corduroy Kate, Jacko 1988, Kayla, Shooter Media, and even my mum is hanging out in the live stream. Kezalo, what is up?
3: 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She's a saint.
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1: That's right. My boy Smolzy announced it yesterday. Somba is heading down to Australia for his You Are The Reason tour. And every night here, thanks to Blake Stanabridge, easily the best promo department worker in radio history, Big Bad Blake, a.k.a. Dreamboat Blake, has hooked us up with a couple of tickets every night for you to see the man live in concert. You want to win them? Just got to get ready to call me, 131065, right now as we play Somba's Celebrity Homewrecker. And by the way, if you need early access to this game or extra hints, you can get early access to the game every week when you jump on the live stream a little earlier. But right now, joining me, Brianna. Hi, Brianna.
5: Hello.
1: Hi, Brianna. Are you a big fan of Somba?
5: I definitely am.
1: Have you seen how tall this man is in real life?
5: Not in real life, but he's gigantic.
1: He is gigantic. It would be the only way I could do a Somba impression is if I had another me on top of me and I was wearing a trench coat like a couple of kids off Little Rascals.
5: You probably still wouldn't be tall enough.
1: Wow. Wow, Brianna. Hurtful. I'm trying to give you tickets. You're coming for the jugular. All right, here's how it works. You're going to hear Somba singing about a very famous person that is also a little bit of a homewrecker. Now, if you can correctly tell me who that famous person he is singing about is, you are off to see him live in concert with me standing next to you with someone else on my shoulders wearing a trench coat. Are you good to go, Brianna?
5: Ready.
1: Here we go. Take it away, Somba.

0: Oh, wow. Whoever did that somber impression in the booth sounds like a goddamn angel. Brianna, dude, tell me, who is somber singing about?
1: Britney Spears.
0: Let's have a listen, somber. Let's take it away.
2: Oh, yeah.
3: I'm Britney Spears.
0: Ah, Brianna, you were up to see somber live in concert.
1: Oh, my God, thank you.
0: Ah, who are you taking with you?
1: Probably my best friend at the moment.
0: Wait, your best friend at the moment? What does that mean, at the moment?
1: I mean, if she wants to go with me, that is.
0: It sounded like she's your best friend, but she doesn't know you're about to tell her you guys are breaking up as friends.
1: No.
0: Yeah. Stay there for me. Brianna is absolutely breaking up with her best friend. If you're Brianna's best friend, it ain't looking so good. But what is looking good? Somba. It's coming to Australia. That's right. In huge news, Somba is bringing his You Are The Reason tour to Australia next April. Frontier pre-sale starts 10 a.m. Monday, with all tickets on sale Tuesday the 8th of September at 12 p.m. For details, head to frontiertouring.com. More chances tomorrow night again when we play Somba's Celebrity Home Record. Don't you be going anywhere next on Lovey Live. We are doing Pendulum Prophecies. I will be inviting a spirit from the afterworld into my body. And then I'll be holding up a pendulum. It's a lot like a seance to the live stream camera. You guys can ask it any yes or no question you want and be winning $100 vouchers from our friends at Muscle Beard. Up next. It's one of our favorites. I love doing it. Right now, Chaps Roan, Pink Pony Club, Lowy Live on Kiss.

0: Ah, that man has the best chest meat in the game. Thanks for kicking it with us tonight here at Lowy Live. Appreciate all of you for doing that. You can do it in real time too. 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
0: Shout-out to Codesy Fi, Shooter Media, Rose, Donna, Sponge, Kay, and her incredible son, Pax, Shan Shan, Yinos, and, of course, Eva Ilov, who's now hanging out with us. Eva is an incredible Australian singer. You should check her out. She got a brand-new song. It's called Anything Goes, but she just jumped into our live stream.
2: Surprise, surprise.
0: Oh, I see you, girl.
2: Surprise, surprise.
0: Don't you be going anywhere. Don't you be going anywhere. Up next, we'll do one of our favorite segments here at Lowy Live. It's called Pendulum Prophecies. I'm going to invite a spirit from the afterworld into my very body, my being. I ask it to enter my vessel. That sounded wrong. But anyway, then I hold up a pendulum to the live stream camera. It's a lot like a seance, and then you get to call up and ask it any yes or no question that you want. You could be winning $100 gift vouchers from our good friends at Muscle Beard just in time for Father's Day. We're doing it next, and I'm going to start off by talking about something I need to ask a spirit, a yes or no question. It could get me in some legal trouble, because I've been dodging this thing, and I've got to do this legally. But anyway, find out what I'm talking about next. Pendulum Prophecies on Lowy Live.
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8: 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Yeah.

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1: Fun fact, that was my number one song on streaming Spotify. You know your yearly wrap-up songs? Everyone was posting theirs, and every song of mine was just a Gracie Abrams song from The Secret Life of Us, and I was just like, can't be posting that. I look like a teenage girl going through it. Can't do that. I'm a 41-year-old straight white dude. Like, hello. Yeah, Gracie Abrams. What's up? She slaps. I actually wanted to go see her in concert, but I didn't know anyone else who was going to the concert, and I couldn't just show up to that concert by myself. That would also just look weird. Just one random dude standing at a Gracie Abrams. I mean, I could have lied. I could have just been like, I'm someone's dad. But that's also untrue. Right now, my name is Craig Lowe. This is my show, Lowe Live. We are live streaming around Australia. We're on Facebook, TikTok, Instagram, YouTube, and Twitch. You can kick it with us in real time and hang out behind the scenes. A lot of fun.
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1: Shout out to Radio Laurie, Poor Decisions, Finn Lang, Sheza Peterson, Daniel Martin, and Ricky Wabi. Having a lot of fun kicking it with us tonight. We are currently up to 81,000 likes on TikTok.
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1: 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Right now, let's do one of our favorite segments.
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5: You look like you've seen a ghost.
1: That's right. Again, my name's Craig Lowe. Thank you so much for hanging out. We do this every night, man. Monday to Friday, 9 till 12. Easily. Well, I would say we're having the most amount of fun of any radio show. We don't take it too seriously. And when we do, it's still kind of funny. Everyone in the live stream, we just bounce the entire night. It's such a good energy on this bitch. And I love being back on air. It's a lot of fun. Right now, so doing Pendulum Prophecies. Now, I love all things creepy, spooky, supernatural. And that's what Pendulum Prophecies is. You see, a lot like a seance, a pendulum, I'm holding it up to the live stream cameras right now. It looks like an onyx or a black arrowhead attached to a chain. And here's how it works. You invite the spirits into your body, and then you ask them to show you what a yes looks like, and it spins above your hand. And if it spins, that's the yes. Or if it goes backwards and forwards, that's the yes, and then vice versa. And then we get to ask it any yes or no question that we want. And tonight, you guys can win prizes just for doing that. I'll tell you what that is in just a second. But we like to kick it off first with me asking the spirit a question so you can see how it works. So you understand the mechanics, as they say in radio. So right now, we're going to do it. Spirit from the afterworld, may you be evil. May you be nice. May you be gentle. May you enter my body. Oh! Oh! All right. Thank you. That was as good for you as it was for me, Spirit. Fantastic. Pulling up to the live stream camera right now, the pendulum. Now, I want you to show me, Spirit, what is a yes? What does a yes look like? Is it backwards and forwards or is it circles? What's that? Okay, it's doing circles. Okay, if you're on the live stream, you will see in the Spirit make circles right now. So circles is yes. Circles is yes. Thank you very much, Spirit. Take a second. Take a second. Take a second. Have an orange. Chill. Okay, Spirit, show me what a no is then. That's a backwards and forwards. Thank you so much, Spirit. Okay, backwards and forwards is no. Circles is yes. Thank you very much, Spirit. Stay there for me. Now, guys, I like to open up to you on my show. That's why it's called Lowe Live. If I was just doing dick jokes every night, it just wouldn't be that fun. So we got to get a little real occasionally, okay? So today I went to an accountant, a really cool guy. His name's Isht. He was from Infinity Accounting on the Gold Coast where I live. I live in Queensland. So I'm also a dual citizen, which means I'm an American citizen and I'm an Australian citizen. I became an American a few years ago. Now, the problem with that is in America, you lose 50% of your income when you get taxed. Now, I'm not joking. That's an actual thing. You can Google it, ChatGPT it. And I lived in California. So if I got $10, I would be lucky to see $4 of that due to tax. And over the years, we got hit with a lot of things in LA. We got hit with back-to-back writer strikes, director strikes. We had COVID, then the city burned down. So I was doing it rough. I was doing odd jobs here and there. I was a carpenter. I was a waiter, whatever I could do to pay the bills, right? And over that period, I just didn't pay my tax because it just kept building up and didn't have money to pay for it. A lot like Happy Gilmore's grandmother.
6: Grandma, you didn't pay your taxes?
7: I would have, but I didn't have any money.
1: Yeah, so I didn't pay my tax. And then right before I left to come back home, I had to do a whole bunch of tax. And it got to like 20 grand in US tax. And I was like, oh, okay, I'll sort this out when I get back from Australia. But here's the thing, guys. I just moved to Australia and just sort of ignored it. So I went and saw an international tax guy today. And I was like, hey, is what I'm doing bad? And he was like, holy shit. Yeah, that's bad. They're going to keep penalizing you and it's going to keep accumulating. We need to sort this out. I need to start filing things for you because I've got letters from like the IRS, which is our tax people in America, for like my income tax and my state tax. And in my head, I'm just like, I ain't going back to that shithole country. They don't even have a functioning government right now. I'm not paying tax for Trump. You're out your mind. But then he was like, yeah, but then they could also, you know, put you in jail. And I was like, okay, well, that's food for thought. So right now, we're going to throw it over to the spirit. Spirit, I want you to tell me, should I pay this US tax or should I just keep living in Australia forever? Now, granted, if I go back, I'll probably get arrested, but I'm going to leave it up to you, spirits. You are going to guide me right now on whether or not I should pay this $20,000. It's easily up to like $30,000 now. Okay, take it away, spirit. Should I pay this tax? Circles is yes. Backwards and forwards is no. Circles is yes. Backwards and forwards is no. If you're on the live stream, you're watching this unfold. If you're not and you're driving around and I just sound like a psycho, which I get, it's huge circles. This is huge circles. This is the spirit. I've never seen circles this big. Relax, spirit. It's not that bad. Okay, thank you, spirit. Okay, guys, I'll start to pay a little bit of this tax, but I ain't too happy about it. You can call me right now, 131065. I want you to ask the spirit a yes or no question via the pendulum. Just for doing so, you can win yourself a $100 gift voucher just in time for Father's Day from our good friends at Muscle Beard. I love doing this segment so much.
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1: 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You can also jump in the live stream. Hit me up in the comments section if you've got a question. Sonny Federa.

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1: 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This is my show, Lowy Life. It's a radio experience unlike anything you've ever checked out before. We're also a daily podcast. So I get it. If you miss stuff from tonight's show, you can be upset. Relax, crackhead. It's fine. It's fine. It's fine.
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1: 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My boy Smolzy's on there. Will and Woody are on there. Your favorite Kiss breaky shows. But right now, we're doing this.
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1: Oh, it's one of our favorite segments to do here at Lowy Live, Pendulum Prophecies. It's pretty easy. I invite a spirit into my body. And then it answers questions a lot like a seance. If you're on the live stream, you're watching me hold up the pendulum to the live stream cameras right now. We are on Facebook, TikTok, Instagram, YouTube, and Twitch. It looks like a black arrowhead attached to a chain. And then you just got to call me up. Ask it a yes or no question. Anything you want to hear from the great beyond, a yes or no question, you can win a $100 voucher from our good friends at Muscle Beard, just in time for Father's Day for your dad's big old creepy-ass mo or his beard. Whatever you got. The number to call is 131065. You can also jump in the live stream comment section. Right now, we got my boy Jacko Jackson on the phone. G'day, brother man.
4: Hey, mate, how are you?
1: Brother man, so good now that you've called in. We are about to do some pendulum prophecies. I'm holding it up to the live stream camera. Circles is yes. Backwards and forwards is no. Are you ready for me to invite the spirit into my man vessel?
4: Yeah, 100%.
1: Here we go. Oh. All right, Jackson, what question you got for me, homie?
4: Mate, I've got, does my guardian angel need a pay rise?
1: All right, here we go. Does my guardian angel need a pay rise? Spirit from the afterworld, circles, yes, backwards and forwards, no. Damn, Jackson, this is big-ass circles, homie. What have you been doing?
4: Mate, I'm the sort of guy that, you know, someone will say, oh, you can't do that, and I'm like, hold my beer, you know, so.
1: Sir, I've got a good feeling you're either about to have a great year or end up in a coma. And honestly, I support both of them, Jackson. Thank you, brother. Stay ready for me. Taking more of your calls right now as we do Pendulum Prophecies. The number is 131065. And, of course, you can jump in the live stream comment section. Hit me up. If you're too scared to come on the radio, just simply type out your question. I'll ask the spirit for you in 10 minutes' time right now. Delts Goodrum, Hologram, Lowy Live around Australia.

0: on Fire, friend of the show. They are incredible. If you have never seen G-Flip Live. My name's Craig Lowe. This is my show, Lowey Live. We live stream everything. First show to do it. 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With just a click of your favorite app, you are hanging out with us in the studio, Facebook, TikTok, Instagram, YouTube, and Twitch. Even if you're just doing this.
1: I'm just waiting for a mate.
0: Yeah, jump on in. 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
0: Shout out to Astra, Proman564, Lukey Boy, it's James Trussler, Annette, Keely Rhodes, Miss T, Chris Legal. Appreciate seeing all you guys in there. We are up to 95,000 likes on TikTok. Hell yeah, appreciate every single one of you.
3: You look like you've seen a ghost.
0: That's right. It's our favorite thing to do here every Wednesday night. Pendulum Prophecies. If you are on our live stream, you are seeing me hold up to the camera right now a pendulum. Now, it's a lot like a seance, right? So this, however, looks like an arrowhead attached to a chain. Then I invite a spirit into my body. You guys get to ask it any yes or no question that you have. And just for doing so, you can win a $100 voucher from our good friends at Muscle Beard just in time for Father's Day. The number is 131064. However, if you are 64 or 65, why can't I remember our own radio station's number? I say this every night. 131065? 4. 65. I am cooked. 131065. That's our number. Don't call 131064. I don't know what the shit that number is. You guys could call that. It could be an adult number for all I know. 131065. I am so sorry. I'm going to get better at radio next year. Next year. Joining me on the phone right now is Chez. Hey, Chez.
4: Hi, how are you?
0: Chez, are you having a delightful little Wednesday?
4: I am.
0: You sound like you're whispering. Are we whispering for some reason?
4: No.
0: You're like, no, that's just my voice. You have ADHD and you sound like a psycho. Thank you very much, Chez.
4: Oh,
0: it's a nice compliment you've just given me. Chez, you know how it works. I hold up the pendulum. If it does circles, it's a yes. If it goes backwards and forwards, it's a no. Are you ready me to invite the spirit into my body?
4: Yes.
0: Okay, let's do it. Spirit, do your thing, girl. Ah, oh, wow. Okay, Chez, that felt amazing. Okay, Chez, what's your question? If it circles, yes. Backwards and forwards, no. Go for it.
4: I need a knee reconstruction. Will it be in the next 12 months?
0: Okay, Spirit, Chez has bad knee. She wants to know, is this getting fixed? Here we go. What you got for me, Spirit? Circles, yes. Backwards and forwards, no. Oh, if you're on the live stream, we are getting excited for you, Chez, because it's saying a big old yes.
4: In the next 12 months.
0: In the next 12 months.
4: Ooh.
0: Okay. How did you smash your knee up? Was it from all that moshing? Because you sound like you're a mosher.
4: No, I used to do karate and kickboxing.
0: Damn, is that why we're whispering? Are you in the middle of are you about to sneak up on someone and kick some ass?
4: No.
0: Yes.
4: No.
0: Stay there, Chez. If you're out there right now and you can feel someone behind you, it's Chez. And I'm gonna be honest, you are Thanks for calling in, Chez. thanks to everyone who's called in on 131065. 131065. Up next on Lowey Live, we're going to continue Pendulum Prophecies. However, we're going to read out the top three comments on the live stream. So if you're in there right now, Facebook, TikTok, Instagram, YouTube, or Twitch, you can hit me up in the comments section. We're going to read out the top three questions and ask the spirits for the answer, yes or no, live on the live stream. Someone's already hit me up with a question that I'm not sure we can say on air, but I think my bosses are in bed by this time, so it's going to be kick-ass when we wrap up doing it next.
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0: Sabrina Carpenter. I'm a woman with shit to do. My name's Craig Lowe. This is my show, Lowey, live around Australia on Kiss and iHeart. I appreciate every single one of you checking out this radio experience. We are also the first show to live stream. We're on Facebook, TikTok, Instagram, YouTube, and Twitch at Lowey Live. 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
0: Great. Now I look like a regional radio presenter. Hope you're happy, button. Shout out to AKD, Radio Laurie, Lukey Boy, Chris Legal, Sheza Patterson, Tamsy O2, and also Mike Gambaro from the Courier Mail, who just came into our live stream with some breaking news. At the Alex Warren concert, Robert Irwin got on stage and surprised everyone. Pretty cool.
1: Pendulum prophecies.
2: You look like you've seen a ghost.
0: I'm joking. That's a really cool story. That would be like vanilla custard. Jumping on stage with vanilla ice cream. And people are like, whoa, imagine this, but with flavor. My name is Craig Lowe. This is my show, Lowey Live. We have a lot of fun. We are unhinged, and every single Wednesday night, we do Pendulum Prophecies. It's where I invite an evil spirit to come into my body, my vessel, and then we do somewhat of a seance. If you're on the live stream, Facebook, TikTok, Instagram, YouTube, or Twitch, you'll see me hold up what appears to be like an arrowhead. It's a black arrowhead attached to a chain. Now, I ask it yes or no questions, and if it spins around in circles, it's a yes. If it goes backwards and forwards, it is a no. We've been doing it for the past hour. I had some great questions. Shez asked about her knee reco, which is happening. Had my boy Jacko hit us up, wants to know if his guardian angel gets a pay rise. Yes. I asked it, should I start paying my American tax? And it was like, yeah, dog, or you'll go to jail. But right now, it's time we do the top three questions for the spirit and the pendulum on the live stream. But first, I have to invite the spirit into my body. Spirit, you looking good. Why don't you get in this body? Ha-ha-ha! Yes! Woo! I'll have what she's having. All right, spirit, if it circles, it's a yes. If it's back and forth, it is a no. You are watching it on the live stream. First question up is from Kirk Buster. He wants to know, should I get my manhood pierced, which I believe is called a Prince Albert, if I'm correct? Spirit, take it away. Circles, yes. Backwards and forwards, no. If you're watching on the live stream, Kirk, get ready to pee in all sorts of streams, my man. It is saying yes. Thank you, Spirit. You may calm down. Okay, up next we got Megzy. Megzy wants to know, Lowey, our cat ran away and the kids are so young, I don't think they'll know the difference. I know where you're going with this. Should I just get an identical-looking cat and not tell them? All right, Megzy, let's have a look. Spirit, if it circles, if it's backwards and forwards, it is a no. If you're on the live stream, you're watching this unfold in real time. It is circles. Megzy, go and get that replacement kitty. Very, very cool. And last question of the night goes to Kirsty, a.k.a. the mayor of Lowey Live. She's kicking in with us on Facebook, TikTok, Instagram, YouTube, and Twitch, where we are up to 112,000 likes on TikTok. Hell yeah, team. All right, Kirsty wants to know, Lowey. Lowey, will Lowey Live be coming back next year on Kiss? buddy, hilarious. All right, circles if it's a yes, back and forth if it's a no. All right, what do you got for me? All right, come on. Daddy's in a lot of debt. Yes, big old circles. Hell yeah, Kirsty. Thank you, Spirit. Thank you for coming into me. Thank you for being part of it. We appreciate you. We will see you next week, Demon Entity. Okay, bye. Bye. That was Pendulum Prophecies. Don't you be going anywhere. Next on Lowey Live, we had some tragic news about Ariana Grande today.
3: Why is Ariana limping? Ariana Grande has shared a health update after fans noticed she was limping on stage during her recent performance.
0: That's right. No one knows why. No one knows why. But here at Lowey Live, I'm going to tell you next. But guys, I almost forgot to do this. By the way, someone had to win tonight. Someone had to win our muscle beard prize for being part of Pendulum Prophecy. I got so excited, I just started teasing the next shit. Let me bring it back. Okay. Up for grabs tonight for being part of Pendulum Prophecies was a $100 voucher from our good friends at Muscle Beard. Had some great questions. Jacko was in there. Chez was in there. 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This is why we live coming back next year. Hell yeah, Kirsty. Congratulations, Kirsty. 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Love and appreciate you. 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Again, up next, if you want to know about Ariana Grande and her busted foot, we have exclusive audio from Ariana Grande actually putting her foot in her mouth, and you are not going to hear this audio anywhere else when we do.
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0: Australian Kiss and iHeart. You know, a stupid random fact. I got Jesse McCartney his first stripper when I was hosting the Hot 30. We were both like 18 and 19, and I thought it would be really funny. When looking back on it, it was probably just a dick move. But I ran into Jesse a few years later in LA. We were going to the same gym. I brought it up, and we both pissed ourselves laughing. Anyway, weird facts you didn't need to know. Here's another one for you. Lowy Live is a daily podcast. That's right, a white guy with a podcast. Groundbreaking. You can grab it on the free iHeart app. It's called the Lowdown Daily Download. You can get it wherever you get your potties too. Right now as we do this. Everyone knows Lowy Live brings the hottest exclusives you will not be hearing anywhere else, and rightfully so. Now, we had some terrible news today about Ariana Grande's foot.
1: Why is Ariana limping? Ariana Grande has shared a health update after fans noticed she was limping on stage during her recent performance.
0: That's right, but what you don't know is this isn't Ariana's first foot incident this year. She also put her foot in her mouth. That's right, because what I'm about to play you is quite shocking and controversial. Now, there's been a lot of news reports lately about Ariana Grande stepping away from the limelight. She just needs a break, but I think I know why. A friend of mine working over in LA has a secret recording of Ariana basically losing her shit in the studio at him when he was just trying to record her new tracks. Now, is this going to be quite controversial? Some of you aren't ready to hear this, but I feel it's my duty as a media person to play it to you. So here it is right now. The Hootenanny, Ariana Grande on Lowy Live.
2: Hey, Ariana. Pumped to have you lay down some tracks today. What have you been up to?
3: We've just been, like, putting it together and starting rehearsals and, like, having creative meetings. It's very exciting.
2: Yeah, sounds great, sounds great. Do you want to just go ahead and start recording?
3: I do.
2: All right, here we go. Ariana Grande, untitled track, take one.

0: so sorry, Ariana. Just so we're on the same page, did you just sing that when you were a small girl, you would hurt animals for fun?
1: Yes, I was. It was crazy.
0: Yeah, I just don't think it's a radio hit, and that's what the label wants me to make. You got anything else from your childhood to sing about?
1: My mom used to smear fake blood all over the walls, and then we'd have to, like, scrub and repaint the wall the next day, so...
0: Okay, look, don't worry about it. Let's just try again, see what happens. Here we go. Ariana Grande, untitled track, take two.

0: brakes in Tate McRae's car, cyanide in Sabrina's bra. Ariana, have you actually done these things?
1: I will absolutely do that.
0: Yeah, I can't record that. You're confessing to attempted murder.
1: Why don't you mind your own business, you old f***?
0: Ariana, I really need to give the label something by the end of the day. Please, just give me some of that magic we've come to expect, okay? Here we go. Ariana Grande, untitled track, take 3.

0: Yes, yeah, I've been staying in your bushes, though.
1: Oh my god, Ariana, please, put down the knife! Oh my god, I gotta get out of here! I gotta leak these tracks online for my own safety!
0: That'd be crazy if you did that.
2: I'm sorry you had to hear that, but that's the truth. That's how it went down. That was the Hootenanny on Lowy Live, Ariana Grande, like you've never heard her before. Don't you go anywhere. One of our favorite musical segments is coming up in 7 minutes? No, 6 minutes, actually. That's what the computer's at. It's going to be called
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2: We are throwing it back to an old school track used to burn onto a CD and fill your parents' computer full of diseases. I'll give you a hint as to who this band is. Well, that's all the hints you get. Find out what we're doing next, Lowy Live.
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0: Hello, my name's Craig Lowe. This is my show, Lowey, live around Australia on Kiss and iHeart. Right now we're doing Limewire Burn CD Banger of the Day, because I grew up in a time when you would download shit illegally on Limewire, maybe Napster. You didn't want to get sued by the drummer from Metallica. I always use Limewire and then just fill my parents' computer up with a whole bunch of viruses. We throw it back to a track you used to throw onto a blank CD and then crank around in your friend's car with one of those weird interface CD players that had like the dolphins swimming and shit on it. And this next one right now is for you. I don't think we've ever played this on Kiss. Not by the time I've been working here. Are you the kind of person that likes to rage out?
1: Tell them what a cheap, lying, no good, rotten, four-fleshing, low-life, snake-licking, dirt-eating, inbred, overstuffed, ignorant, blood-sucking, dog-kissing, brainless, dickless, hopeless, heartless, fat-ass, bug-eyed, stiff-legged, spotty-lipped, worm-headed sack of monkey shit he is.
0: That's me reading any article about my

0: This has been Lowy Live. Thank you so much for kicking up with us across Australia. 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Facebook, TikTok, Instagram, YouTube, Twitch at Lowy Live. 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Tomorrow, more chances for you to win those Samba tickets and more chances for you to win $100 gift vouchers from our good friends at Muscle Beard just in time for Father's Day. Other than that, tomorrow night we're doing Throw Hands Thursday. It's going to be a whole bunch of fun. I'll see you then. Have a good night. Bye.
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0: Ed. 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Here are the clues so far. Now it's time we do a rapid fire round and take as many guesses as possible to see if somebody can guess the stain correctly.
1: Ginger ale.
0: It's not that.
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3: So many lessons I've learned as a parent this weekend, Will. But I think first and foremost for mine, it's...
1: Don't take a poo on the floor.
3: Yeah, that was a mistake that I made. Sorry about that, everyone. One late night. Anyway, the other one was... Lost my train of thought. The other one was do not make promises to your child that you cannot necessarily fulfill.
1: Yeah.
3: You're going to hear it later in the week, but I promised my daughter lunch with Batman.
1: Yeah.
3: I can't guarantee lunch with Batman.
1: No.
3: The other thing that I definitely couldn't guarantee, and you couldn't guarantee this either, and you were as responsible as me here, but we walked past the theme park where there's those carnival games.
1: We went to the Wild West is the part of Movie World, the famous part of Movie World that has arcade games. So let's get the ball in the bucket.
3: Yeah, and then there's all these huge toys, right? Yes. All these massive fluffy toys.
1: Yes.
3: So naturally...
1: It's like the Gruen transfer, but for three-year-olds.
3: Very.
1: They can't walk through there without going like, give me that thing.
3: Yeah, but most parents would go like, oh, no, that's where they live. Yes. Or like, it's too difficult to win the game, just keep walking. Yes. You and me, we got drunk with power. We wanted to be seen as legends.
1: Yes.
3: So we were like, girls, we could definitely win you those humongous toys without knowing any of the rules of any of the games. And let's kick off from that moment where our daughters spotted the huge inflatable toys and we said, we can win them.
4: Would you guys like one of those stuffed toys over there?
5: Yeah, I'm the dog.
4: Okay, let's
5: try. I want a dog too.
3: Yeah, okay, well, stand back, girls, because all dads need to do here is get one in the hoop and then I get one of those toys. It's actually like stealing candy from a baby. One fluffy dog coming right up.
6: Y'all ready for this?
3: Oh, I didn't quite get it. And oh. It's okay. Hey, it's okay. It's all right. Not a problem. We're just warming up. Oh.
5: That was not funny.
3: Oh, gosh. So close. Who's getting a puppy dog?
7: Don't worry, we're going to get one. Don't you worry. We're going to get one.
1: Oh, God. Yeah, so we promised them both that they're going to get a dog. We're both shooting separately.
3: Swish Reamer over here put one back, obviously.
1: After shooting 20 shots, it must be said.
3: Yeah, no, that's fair. It's been edited heavily. I was there for a while.
1: $80 in the hole. This guy's an absolute con artist. Anyway, sorry. I'm sure it's all fair.
3: Look, I nailed mine, obviously. Happy camper.
1: Yes, and the one thing that my daughter will learn over the course of her journey as my daughter is never trust your father with balls because I'm allergic to them. They're just not my bag.
3: You're a pen and paper guy.
1: I'm a pen and paper guy. So you sink this. It was the ultimate... scene. It was like a Shakespearean tragedy as Remy gets handed a stuffed dog, which is
3: huge,
1: three times her size, and walks away naturally strutting with it. You've got a bit of a pep in your step.
3: Bloody oath, I did.
1: Max loses everything.
3: Yeah.
1: Live by the sword, die by the sword.
3: Yeah.
1: She watches Remy walk away with it.
3: It's hard to watch.
1: I have the moment where I'm like, I reckon if I shoot 80 more of these, I'm running out of cash. I mean, at the end of the day, I'm just fleecing the company per diems. I'm not using my own money.
3: Yeah.
1: And I'm running out of cash.
3: Oh, no, we only use that for food and drink, actually, if anyone from the company's listening.
8: Thank you.
1: So, I actually realize there's a great parenting moment here where I'm like, I'm going to sit Maxie down and say to her,
3: yeah, nice.
1: You know what, sweetheart? Sometimes in life you actually lose. And I was like, this is a good thing to do.
3: Yeah, sure.
1: But then... what I didn't know is that you kept going.
3: Daddy. We're going again. Here we go. It's okay. Hey, we're not going to leave here without that dog, all right?
5: Can I buy one?
3: Well, oh my goodness. Well, we're just going to get 10 more balls.
1: We're going to get one. Are you ready?
9: Looks like he's trying for you now.
3: Oh, wow. That was... Oh!
1: We're going to get one. We're going to get a prize. Don't worry.
5: We have one more, Daddy.
1: Yeah? Don't worry. We're going to get one.
7: We'll get one, don't worry. 10 more, good sir.
3: Oh.
7: It's okay.
3: Oh, dear.
7: It's okay.
3: Oh. Oh, true.
7: Sometimes we win, sometimes we lose.
5: My dad is trying, Max. He's getting a toy for you. Oh. It's taking Willow.
3: It's okay. I'll buy more balls.
7: We might just need to buy a prize.
3: We've got a bit of a crowd here, Rem. Here we go. Dad's a big stage player. Here we go. Oh.
5: My dad's trying.
3: Oh, you son of a...
7: If we worry too much about it, it's going to get big on us.
3: Oh. Oh, my gosh. And there it is. And there it is. And there it is.
7: Oh, he got it.
3: That is clutch. That is seriously clutch. Your daddy, he's done it again. Oh, thank you. Get the word out. There's a shooter in town.
7: Oh. No. It feels good.
3: It feels good to be the better dad.
8: Man, just really had to rethink that. There's a shooter in town. That was a weird line to say. Obviously, I was referring to shooting hoops. There was
1: that's a weird thing to say. You,
8: like, you can say this, Will. There was a crowd.
1: Yeah,
8: like,
1: there
8: I think
1: was.
8: Mainly laughing at, like, there's a guy spending hundreds of dollars trying to win a big
1: I think
8: dog.
1: You broke the Warner Brothers Movie World record for most amount of dollars spent on a carnival.
8: The guy couldn't believe it. He, after me, he packed up and he went on a holiday to Hawaii.
1: He's gone, mate. He's gone. Yeah. He can't play the basketball game there anymore.
8: He's sorted.
1: We put his kids through college. It was awesome. Max was very happy. I mean, it was funny because I was obviously so relieved that she got one. Mm. At the same time, I think, you know, it was a good lesson for her to learn that sometimes you lose. Mm. And the other lesson that I had to learn is that we had to take home a giant stuffed dog.
8: Yeah. Yeah.
1: And that sucked.
8: We'll talk
1: anyway,
8: about that more later in
1: the
8: show.
1: Code word, okay, great. The code word for today is dog, actually. Surprise, surprise. So if you guys are enjoying this and you would like $500 to spend at Chemist Warehouse, then head along to willandwoody.com, register and collect the code words from throughout the week as we recap the dad venture in the lead up to Father's Day, taking our little girls to Warner Brothers Movie World. Code words so far are water park rules and dog is the one today. I think that'll be a video online for people to see as well at some stage. Nice. Sexy Das taking the day off today must be nice. Hope you guys have a nice day. It's Will and Woody.
9: Woody's got a viral reel.
0: I don't know if I should call a doctor or a fisherman, but you should probably go look at it on TikTok at Will and Woody on the socials.
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0: and they're working. 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
1: So the new Apple CEO lifted the share price $2 billion with a tweet. A one word. A one word tweet, Woods.
2: I'm pretty curious as to the one word to get. Is $2 billion increase in share price for Apple, is that a big deal?
1: Or absolutely. Absolutely bananas.
2: Okay.
1: The price climbed 3.1% in like a morning, which is big.
2: This is after one word that was tweeted.
1: Yep.
2: Oh, you've got to hit me with this one word.
1: Well, let's spitball. Let's say you're in charge of Apple. Annalise, you can be a part of this as well.
2: Yeah. Yeah.
1: You're in charge of Apple.
2: Sale. S-A-L-E. Sale.
1: Sale.
2: Like sale.
1: Oh, yeah. As in like sale. Like apples for sale? Or because well, no, then the price would go down. Well, I think that's a little bit ambiguous.
2: This is the difficulty of one word, isn't it? It's the difficulty of one word.
1: You're the new CEO. You're just in charge.
2: Yeah. And one word to increase.
1: Is it a bit fun? Do you just write penis? You know, everyone's like, oh, hang on, this guy looks like a bit of a gangster.
2: I think that'd make things go down, I reckon. A penis tweet.
1: He looks a bit fun.
2: There's no picture attached to his tweet?
1: No. Nah.
2: It's just it's one word. God.
3: It is significant to Apple as well. I just want to.
2: It's significant to Apple.
3: Yeah, like historically.
2: Oh, foldable. I've heard they're bringing out a foldable
1: phone.
2: Sorry, it's just gone foldable. And everyone goes, I know what's coming.
1: Yes.
2: I know what's coming.
1: No.
2: Oh. Chip.
1: No.
2: Nah. You know, because there's talk
1: it's
2: about putting
1: tech.
2: A chip. Oh, it's
1: not.
2: Nah.
1: Annalise.
4: Is it like something like better?
2: Better. Don't mind better. Better.
4: He's taking out the old guy.
2: Improving. Improving.
4: Better.
1: You're really talking shop, aren't you? Yeah.
4: Keep me on his team, honestly.
1: Yeah, better. Yeah.
4: When
1: better.
4: Another
1: better.
4: Two
2: better. Improving.
4: iPhone?
1: Oh, they've kind of done that.
4: I don't know.
1: Just naming the product.
2: Laptop. Yeah. Laptop. Headphones.
1: Computers. No.
2: Mouse.
1: No, it's not. It's not.
2: No, yeah.
1: It's not.
2: Just tell us because we'll just keep throwing. What did you say,
1: Annalise?
4: Aircon.
1: Aircon.
2: We've installed aircon.
1: Oh, as
2: in
1: like
2: offices.
1: A new thing. If he had written like cars.
2: Oh,
1: you know, then yes, absolutely. He's got a lot of power, this guy. No. All he wrote was hello.
2: Why is that significant?
1: I actually don't know. Why is that significant? So Tommy used to work at the Genius Bar. So
3: yeah, I didn't make it to the Genius Bar, unfortunately. But hello,
1: it's a sore point. You can hear it. It's still a thing for him.
3: When Steve Jobs unveiled the first ever Mac in 1984, it said the word "hello" on the Mac screen, and that was a big deal in computers.
1: Cool.
2: But so, what is this suggesting, Tom? Like, what's going to happen?
1: Well, he's just the new CEO, so he's just going, "I'm in charge now," because the Cookster's resigned after 15 years at the helm, and John Turnus,
2: the turn dog,
1: turned down for what? Would have been a great tweet. Would have been a great missed opportunity. Missed opportunity.
2: Definitely.
1: Turn down, turn dog for what?
2: This is his keynote, surely, and here he comes. Oh my God, that would break the internet.
1: That would be good.
2: That would have
1: lifted the share price. Okay.
2: Oh my
1: God. Pretty cool, right?
2: He has to do that.
1: I think it'd be great.
2: He has to do
1: that. I tell you what else I think would be great, Woods.
2: What?
1: I think it's really hard to write. He's written a one word tweet. I think it's really hard to write a one word text that makes sense with impact.
2: Dinner? Question mark? Works, doesn't it?
1: It makes sense. Impact? Questionable.
2: Well, you're getting food or not?
1: Yeah, so
2: big impact, I'd say.
1: So I don't think it's quite it. Now, if you're up for it, what I would like to do, you and me, we both proffer up our phones.
2: No.
1: Flip a coin.
2: Interested?
1: And one of us gets to write a one-word message off the other's phone.
2: To anyone in your contacts?
1: Yes.
2: God. You know I'm not a gambling man.
1: No, but you're also doing a live radio show, so let's do it.
2: Yeah, pretty boring if I just said, no, we're moving on.
1: And you flip a coin, so one of us. 50-50. We've both got to be into it. Annalise, do you want to be a part of it?
4: I'm good. You guys go for it.
1: Sure.
4: Yeah.
1: I know who I texted off your phone anyway. It'd be too easy.
2: I'm not going to ask who. That's not fair.
1: I didn't ask who.
2: Neither did I. We're not saying.
1: Making it sound like there's someone that she's texting. There's no one she's texting. I was going to text her mum.
2: Yeah, good. I was going to text her dad.
1: Dinner? Will and Woody.
0: It's Will and Woody. It's Will and Woody for when life gets big on you.
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0: replace your Z's with W's. It's Will and Woody keeping you up.
1: The new Apple CEO, John Ternus, turned down for what? He is in charge of Apple. First day, writes a tweet. One word, share price goes up $2 billion. Incredible. He just wrote the word hello. Don't make any decisions, Turndog. Just keep tweeting, baby. That's all you got to worry about. No, seriously, they do have to worry about how they're going to confront AI because they've got no AI. Everyone's doing
2: don't
1: it.
2: They?
1: Are they going to get on the train? No. So it's a huge, he is in charge of the biggest tech company in the world at potentially the most volatile time to be in charge of the biggest tech company. Like, it's
2: look
1: a crazy
2: all,
1: time to be
2: we're
1: alive.
2: All in there with our apples, though, so, you know, still doing all right.
1: Well, they're still making the hardware, but will they get left behind? Who knows? Anyway, okay. That's to one side. I'm super impressed by the one word tweet, the one word text. Woods, you and I are going to flip a coin right now.
2: Yeah.
1: One of us gets to write a one word text to anyone in the other's phone based on who wins the toy, the toy goss. All right, so what would you like?
2: Toss away, my friend.
1: Would you like?
2: Tails never fails. I'm obviously going to go with Tails. So if I get Tails, I'm running a text off your phone.
1: Heads.
2: Oh, great. Great. Well, let's just have a quick chat.
1: Okay.
2: Really quick. Hey, hang on. Do you get away from me, button pusher Tom?
1: Oh, who's off limits?
2: Well, I'm not going to name names.
1: No, go on.
2: Then it gets more, like, then, as soon as I say it, then it's like, ooh. Let's just, we're mates.
1: X is off limits.
2: Oh, that's a good one. Yeah. X is off limits.
1: What counts as an X?
2: Anyone I've dated.
1: Well.
2: Don't.
1: Oh, it's just this, you know. Is your phone bricked?
2: Yes.
1: Can I still access messages?
2: Yeah, you can text. You can't WhatsApp. Oh, I think you can make... I'm not sure if you can find my contacts.
3: What?
2: I'm not sure. Can you brick...
1: I've found the person I want to find.
2: Okay, who will name it? Say it.
1: Your father-in-law.
2: Terry. Why are you texting Terry?
1: Well, because he's got the same surname as your wife.
2: Yeah.
1: And you might have confused him in the contact list.
2: Oh, no. What do you... No.
1: So I've texted your father-in-law.
2: Oh, no. No. What did you do?
1: With a word that rhymes with corny.
2: No.
1: Question mark.
3: Oh, my God. Oh, my God.
2: No.
3: Oh, my God.
2: You sent that?
3: Oh, my God.
2: No.
3: Oh.
2: No. No. No. Why? It's my father-in-law.
1: No.
2: No.
1: If he gets back to us.
2: Can I?
1: No.
2: Yeah, that probably breaks the rules, doesn't it? So I've just got to wait until he responds.
1: What's your relationship like with Terry at the moment?
2: Like good, like fine. But like you don't want to be as no father wants to be thinking that that message was either, well, firstly sent to him or sent to his daughter. He's not going to, like, that's... I hope he's listening, though. That's my only out here. That's my only out. Jerry, if you're listening, you know what's happened. I'm not asking you that question seriously.
1: I don't know who I feel most sorry for. You, Mim, or Terry.
2: I go home to that.
1: To really...
2: I go home to that.
1: Cleaned you all up. One shot.
2: Great work.
0: Up late or up early? It's Will and Woody keeping you up.
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0: 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I don't know why you'd be out. 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

0: That's Will and Woody, keeping you up.
1: I've got a question for really anyone with kids out there on 13 1065. What did your kid bring back from holiday? And the examples that I'm after are the ones that were particularly annoying. Like you go overseas, your kid finds something which you view as just so cumbersome and hard to get back, but they're obviously attached to it. What was that for you on one of your family holidays?
2: Because I took a live crab back from Fiji once.
1: You kept? Did it stay alive?
2: No.
1: When
2: it was
1: did
2: in
1: it
2: the
1: die?
2: Hull, in
1: when,
2: the plane.
1: So it was in your luggage.
2: Yeah.
1: You had a crab in your toiletries.
2: Yeah.
1: Extraordinary. Yeah. And then so when you had a dead crab in your toiletries,
2: well, I actually
1: when you
2: forgot
1: got home,
2: about it.
1: When did you discover the dead crab?
2: Well, you know you have a toiletries
1: when you're a kid.
2: Yeah, for like 10 years.
1: Yeah, yeah, yeah.
2: Not for many years later.
1: So just the next trip to Fiji a few years later, dead crab.
2: I would have been at home. I just like, you know, just trying to fish out some deodorant or whatever it was. And I was like, why is there a crab? Oh, that's right.
1: Bloody hell. Okay.
2: Yeah, so he had a wild ride, that guy.
1: That's the kind of thing we're after. Hard to beat dead crab, but see how you go. Well,
2: I don't think, because I feel, kids grab lots of things when they're away.
1: Yes, they do. If your kids grab something and tried to bring it home, 13 1065. The reason we're talking about it is because, Will, we took our daughters to Movie World. We walked past those carnival games.
2: Yeah.
1: And we so stupidly promised our daughters, because we wanted to look like heroes, that we could win one of the huge stuffed toys that was hanging.
2: Yeah.
1: Here's how that went.
3: Would you guys like one of those stuffed toys over there?
4: Yeah, I'm the duck.
3: Okay, let's
4: try. I want a dog too.
1: Yeah, okay, well stand back, girls, because all dads need to do here is get one in the hoop, and then I get one of those toys. It's actually like stealing candy from a baby. One fluffy dog coming right up.
5: Y'all ready for this?
1: Oh, I didn't quite get it. And, oh. It's okay. Hey. Hey, it's okay. It's all right. Not a problem. We're just warming up. Oh!
4: That was not funny.
1: Oh! Gosh! So close. Who's getting the puppy dog?
6: Don't worry, we're going to get one. Don't you worry. We're going to get one.
1: So that's you speaking to your daughter there, Will, but you didn't quite get the net. But thankfully, I stepped back in. I was going to win your daughter a dog.
4: Daddy.
1: We're going again. Here we go. It's okay. Hey, we're not going to leave here without that dog, all right?
4: Can I buy one?
1: Well, oh my goodness. Well, we're just going to get 10 more balls.
6: We're going to get one. Are you ready?
7: Looks like he's trying for you now.
1: Oh, wow. That was...
6: We're going to get one. We're going to get a prize. Don't worry.
4: We have one more, Daddy.
6: Yeah. Don't worry. We're going to get one.
1: Oh!
6: Ooh, we'll get one. Don't worry.
1: 10 more, good sir. Oh.
6: It's okay.
1: Oh, dear.
6: It's okay.
1: Oh. Oh. Great.
6: Sometimes we win, sometimes we lose.
4: My dad is trying, Max. He's getting a toy for you. It's taking Will
1: away. Oh, gosh. It's okay. I'll buy more balls.
6: We might just need to buy a prize.
1: We've got a bit of a crowd here, Rem. Here we go. Dad's a big stage player. Here we go. Oh.
4: My dad's trying.
1: Oh, you son of a...
7: If we worry too much about it, it's going to get big on us.
1: Oh. Oh, my gosh. And there it is.
7: He got it.
4: Woo! You get to get a toy now.
1: You did it. Whoa, that is clutch. That is seriously clutch. Your daddy, he's done it again. Thank you. Get the word out. There's a shooter in town.
7: Oh.
1: It feels good. It feels good to be the better dad.
8: I'll say this again. I regret saying there's a shooter in town. Wrong thing to say. Anyway. Obviously, that flipped on us massively because then we were left with these two humongous dogs that we had to try and fit in our suitcases to bring home.
2: Plus the fact that you spent $300 to $400 trying to get the ball in the net.
8: Yeah, yeah. That's also embarrassing.
1: Anyway, 13 1065. What did your kid try to bring back from holiday? What did they bring back from holiday? If you were the kid as well, that's why. I once tried to bring back an axe from Fiji.
2: Oh, all right. We'll hear more about that up next. There's a shooter in town.
1: Didn't get through customs. I was a child.
2: For those of you ringing up for the code word for today for the Chemist Warehouse to adventure is dog.
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0: early. 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
1: Woods, you and I are fresh off the Chemist Warehouse Dad Venture, and I know some people are listening in for the code words. 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Today's code word is dog.
2: Yes.
1: And that's because $500 to spend at Chemist Warehouse.
2: And that's because we won some huge stuffed dogs. Oh, sorry, when I say stuffed, huge inflatable dogs.
1: I think they used to be stuffed. I feel like
2: bit of cost cutting?
1: Yeah, a bit
2: smart.
1: Well, cost cutting or just environment cutting, because they just used to be filled with those tiny polystyrene balls. Do you remember?
2: Yes, I do, mate.
1: Yeah, and now they're inflatable.
2: Or fluff. I remember fluff. Anyway, we spent way too much money. I don't want to give a figure, but it's over $400, like trying to get a basketball in a hoop to win our daughters these huge inflatable dogs. Huge moment though when we got that. Like I've never felt more like a legend than, you know, when it was like, get that dog down for my girl, you know?
1: Yeah, I'm glad you got that. I'm glad you got that moment. I felt like a failure in front of my daughter.
2: Because I got that for your daughter too.
1: Because you had to get both dogs because I couldn't get it in.
2: Boom. I was...
1: It's a core memory for her. I could see it. I could literally see it forming. I don't know if you've seen that movie Inside Out where, like, you know, the towers get formed. I could see, like, the dad failure tower was, like, building in the back of her mind. Yeah, I could see that happen.
2: And I've got a tower in her mind
1: That's
2: now.
1: That's cool.
2: Better dad. Anyway.
1: Yeah.
2: It flipped on us, though, when we realised that we had to get these humongous dogs back home. I deflated mine in the room, right? And then stuffing a huge dog into a suitcase.
1: Yeah, it felt like moving a body.
2: It felt strange.
1: Yeah, it did.
2: And a paw kept popping out and it was just like, oh God, hide the paw.
1: Yeah, it was like we'd skinned a Dalmatian.
2: It was all sorts of weird.
1: It was really weird.
2: But I mean, should I ask you, because I got one in my suitcase, as did you.
1: Yeah, well, you're perennially weak around your daughter. So I was actually really hoping to come up. I messaged you on the night and I was like, mate, how are we going to get rid of the dogs? Obviously, we don't want to bring these home.
2: Yeah.
1: And the message came back pretty quickly. The dog's coming, mate. didn't even try. Didn't even try. So naturally, if Max found out that Remy was going home with the dog, I couldn't then not let her come home with the dog. So
2: where's your dog now, though?
1: Well, see, Sam hates this shit.
2: Right.
1: Hates it.
2: Right.
1: She cleans the house out so regularly.
2: Yeah.
1: And she's just gone through and got rid of, like, I'm going to say 70% of Max's stuffed toys and taken it to the salvos.
2: Is your dog in the bin?
1: So when Max called Sam and said, I just won this massive stuffed dog, the first thing Sam was like, oh, great, we'll give it to the other kids.
2: Yeah.
1: It's the first thing that was said. And I think it's already gone to the Salvation Army.
2: Oh, that's great. Great, someone will
1: enjoy it. Didn't see the light
2: of day. Our dog
1: didn't get inflated in the house.
2: Wow. Well, our dog's part of the family.
1: Is that right?
2: Funny how different our wives are. My wife actually saw that because I was trying to hide the dog in the garage deflated.
1: Yeah.
2: And I was like, I'll speak to Mim about this. Mim saw it and was like, oh, awesome. I've got a pump for that. And so she pumped up. He's part of the family now.
1: Oh, that's nice.
2: Let's go to Tim now on 13 1065. Yeah, he's got my study now, apparently.
1: Lives
2: in my study, which I love.
1: Because it's huge.
2: It's huge, Will. It's huge.
1: I'd be taking a knife to that.
2: My 10-month-old loves the big dog too. He's part of the family. Let's go to Tim here on 13 1065. Tim, what did your daughter try to bring home from a holiday?
3: Hey, boys, I'm glad you survived the dad venture.
2: Thank you.
1: Thanks, Tim.
3: So when she was about 7 or 8, her first trip to Stradbroke Island, she brought home a coconut because she was determined to open it.
2: Oh, whoa. So full coconut in...
3: Full coconut.
2: And when did you find the coconut?
3: Probably about after 3 days after getting home.
2: Bloody hell. And did she open the coconut?
3: Yeah, and after about 5 days of trying, and she wasn't too happy what was left in there, but, you know, she was determined and she did it.
2: Oh, that's great to hear. Great to hear, Tim. Coconut in the bag. I tried to...
1: coconut in the bag.
2: is that jail time? Is that like coconut?
1: No, if he's coming back from Stratty, if it was international, then it would be picked up at customs.
2: This is worth mentioning then.
1: It's not. You can't.
2: So my
1: within Australia, you can take wood across the border.
2: Okay. I thought fruit was a bit of a thing though.
1: Interstate, and particular states. Victoria and New South Wales, I think they gave up on that a long time ago. But Western Australia, big on fruit.
2: Because
1: I've had it a number of times. I've flown into WA and a sniffer dog sat at my bag.
2: Yeah.
1: And I've been like, oh my God, what is going on? Somebody's planted something on me. And then the guy's like, you can't have that banana. And I'm like, oh, yeah. Gosh, you can have the banana.
2: And they take it very seriously.
1: Gee whiz, I thought I was having a Chappelle Corby moment for a second there, you know. But you get worried when the sniffer dog sits down next to you and they just want the apple. You're like, take the apple.
2: Absolutely, Will, absolutely. Got to pack your own bags, guys. Let's go to Danielle here on 131065. Danielle, what did your child bring back from holiday?
4: So we were in America and we were doing a swap with the little koalas. So we'd give little koalas out, and Taiwan had these little drums. They were little handheld, and they had a little string on each side. So you'd twist it with your hands,
1: what
4: and it would
1: that?
4: Just
1: oh, yeah,
4: it would
1: that
4: like
1: so annoying.
4: Like for ages. And so I actually, after about a month, I actually had to hide it, and I'm hoping it's never found. I can't find it, but yeah, it's so annoying.
2: Oh, well done. You just this is interesting. So you just don't tell your child when your child brings back something that they really love.
1: Yes.
2: Your way
1: that's
2: of
1: what
2: going
1: most
2: about
1: people
2: it is like
1: do.
2: Just slowly fade.
1: That's
2: it
1: what
2: out.
1: Most people do.
2: I think there needs to be a conversation.
1: No,
2: with a child
1: mate.
2: To go like,
1: no.
2: This is what we're doing.
1: No.
2: No. Okay.
1: If your child brings back something annoying, you get rid of it, or it didn't make it home, or I'm sorry, it got lost on the way.
2: What if the huge dog that I have in my house now dies? Like, what if we run
1: it's
2: with that
1: alive.
2: And then we bury it in the backyard?
1: It's not alive.
2: I think that's more closure for my children.
1: You want to say, how are you going to tell your daughter that the dog died?
2: Heart attack.
1: Oh, it's a bit strong.
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0: You're my baby girl.
1: Yeah.
2: We just wanted you to sing falsetto, to be honest.
3: That was painful.
4: That was really painful.
0: Oh, I didn't even go that high.
4: Oh, good stuff. Well done, AB. Well done. Skated through. Skated through. I hope you guys are having a wonderful drive home. It is Will and Woody. I know
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15: Good morning, it's Dorian Tassato live from the KISS Traffic Centre. 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We're continuing later though. Fulham Henley Beach Road speeds are at 40 both ways and Gilman Eastern Parade near Wicker Road. 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The KISS cast weather for today. Showers continuing at a top of 18. Right now it's 13 degrees. That's KISS Traffic and Weather together on KISS 102.3, the home of all your free Royal Show tickets.
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17: Morning, I'm Maria Gaban. Police are investigating an aggravated robbery at Salisbury last night. Now, three men armed with hammers entered the servo on the Salisbury Highway and threatened staff just before 9 p.m. No one was injured, but the trio remain on the run. A teacher shortage in South Australia has seen retired educators offered a new pathway back to the classroom. The initiative allows former teachers who left the profession in the last 5 years to re-enter the sector with simplified registration requirements. Donald Trump says he's glad Tiger Woods has avoided jail after the 50-year-old entered a last-minute plea deal over a crash where he flipped his SUV.
19: He's just a very special guy. I'm glad that was resolved.
17: He's insisted. He's instead copped a 5-year driving ban. The ban on vapes and nicotine pouches would be lifted and the cigarette tax cut by 80% under a coalition plan to crack down criminal gangs behind Australia's tobacco wars. And HBO has dropped a new trailer for the upcoming Harry Potter series. Harry Potter and the Philosopher's Stone is out on Christmas Day. Your sport check next. The Crows are expected to make at least one change for Saturday night's elimination final against the Doggies at Adelaide Oval. Callum Archie got through last night's training session and he's set to return from a sore calf. Coach Matthew Nix thinks they can carry some good form all the way to a premiership.
14: We want to do it exactly the same way. We'd love to kick 150 plus points. Every team's trying to achieve that.
17: And the Adelaide 36ers are in Bendigo for the NBL Blitz pre-season tournament. They've got the Hawks tonight before facing Cairns on Saturday night. The Kiss cast is next. Showers and 17 today. Showers and 20 tomorrow. Right now it's 13 degrees. And get ready for Ben and Liam. They're back in breakfast, kicking off from 6am on Adelaide's Kiss 102.3.
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22: Morning there, it's Whitey live from the Kiss Traffic Centre. Roads looking really good today. Accident breakdown free, super light traffic, awesome. Good run in today, which is great. Simply Works Look Comfort Salisbury, Salisbury Highway Park Terrace. Bit of activity at Fairview Park, Hancock Road near Grenfell Road, and slow works at Dry Creek this morning, Cabin Road near Grand Junction Road. Early morning camera, Port Wakefield Road, Chips Cross. 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That's Kiss Traffic and Weather together on Kiss 102.3, the home of all your free Royal Show tickets.
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24: Morning, I'm Maria Gaban. Three men are on the run after a service station robbery at Salisbury last night. The trio allegedly entered the servo on the Salisbury Highway armed with hammers and threatened staff before fleeing with goods at around 9pm. No one was injured in the incident. Educators who left teaching in the last 5 years are able to re-enter the classroom with simplified registration requirements in South Australia. Eligible retired teachers can operate as temporary relief teachers for up to 2 years for as many days as they like without the need to engage in professional development. It's all part of a plan to help ease the teachers' shortage across the state. Australian aid has landed in Nepal as the country grapples with sanitation issues following catastrophic floods. The death toll has now topped 1,100, while thousands remain unaccounted for, including 38 Aussies. And Donald Trump says he's happy to see the back of Prince Harry and wife Meghan after the couple moved back to Britain after 6 years in LA.
0: I thought they treated the royal family with great disrespect. I didn't like it. I didn't like the way she acted. I thought she was terribly disrespectful to the Queen, to King Charles.
24: In your sport check, there's been a change in strategy regarding Port superstar Zach Butters' departure after declaring all season the club would match any offer for the free agent, accepting pick five as compensation is now back on the table. Port's GM of football, Ben Rutten, says that it's all about the best interest of the footy club.
3: There's a range of things at what that could look like. Players, picks, matching, compensations, all of that.
24: And two more Aussies have been eliminated from the US Tennis Open, with Taylor Preston and Daria Kazatkina losing their matches this morning. The Kiss cast is next.
4: Just 7 days until Paw Patrol the Dino Movie roars into cinemas. 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
24: Showers in 17 today and showers 20 tomorrow. Right now it's 13 degrees. And now it's time for Ben and Liam in the morning, only on Adelaide's Kiss 102.3.
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25: 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I don't know what that is.
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25: That's cool that your car detected you as a threat. You looked scary.
23: Yeah.
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23: Morning, Adelaide.
25: My laptop I'm running here is probably about 6 years old, but it was really struggling this morning. You know when you hear your laptop breathing? Mm. When it's like... I had that, and I was like, what is going on? And I realised, because I have each morning I have my tabs open for, you know, my important work that I do here of a morning. And I had about 10 browsers open, like with all my things. You know what I mean? So I'd have, like, your five tabs open.
23: Yep.
25: But then I had that 10 times over.
23: Causing it to wheeze.
25: Yeah, it was wheezing. It was, and I don't blame it. It was trying to do too many things at once. But you know when I've got a Mac and you can like swipe across with your hand and then you just see all this other stuff that you forgot.
23: Yeah. Your laptop seems like a spring chicken to my Mac. I bought my Mac in 2014. So what's that? 12 years old now. And it wasn't working. And so I got the tech team to have a look at it for me. And they immediately kind of stepped away from it. And they were like, this is a fire hazard. And I said, what do you mean? They said the battery has, on the inside, expanded to the point where it is a bomb.
25: It was like, yeah. And because he was like, oh, is that why it doesn't sit flat?
23: Yeah.
25: So his laptop would sort of rock because the middle of it was like bowing out.
23: They didn't want to touch it because they were worried it was going to explode.
25: And Ben's like, fix it. It's my laptop. Genuinely, we need to call Bomb Squad. This could go off at any minute.
23: Hey, we are going to start the show right now, as we always do, with the 6:10 quiz. If you get five questions right, you're walking away with a couple of tickets to go see Bryan Adams live in Adelaide. So if you want to win tickets to go see Bryan Adams, 131065, you call us right now. We're doing the quiz after Justin Bieber and Nicki Minaj, Beauty and a Beat on Kiss.

0: Justin Bieber featuring Nicki Minaj on Kiss 102.3. You are here with Ben and Liam. Hey, if you want to play the 6:10 quiz this morning, plenty of room on the phone lines. 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
1: It's 6:10. Hallelujah, it's 6:10.
2: Good morning, Stacey. How you doing?
3: Yay.
2: Yeah, well, well, well. A 1988 Holden that was in a shed and has only clocked 20 Ks could fetch up to $1 million. It's for sale right here in Adelaide. Can you give us your best Holden engine sound?
3: That's a V8.
2: Yeah, I can tell. I can tell.
3: It was a good one.
2: You really put me there. Yeah. Tiger Woods has lost his driver's license for 5 years after reaching a plea deal for drink driving again.
0: Take his license away forever.
2: Yeah. Look, he's great at driving, like on the, you know, golf course, but he's not great at driving, like on the roads. What's the worst driving offence you've done?
3: I was speeding.
2: Okay. It sounds like there was a worse one that you didn't want to say.
3: There may have been. Yeah, okay. There probably was.
2: It was just like a deep breath there, and I was like, I was speeding.
3: I was like, there's children listening.
0: Yeah.
2: Okay. Okay. Yeah. Cool.
0: Well, thank you for self-censoring.
2: Yeah. You might have to tell us off air.
0: Don't get any complaints.
2: Okay. A human cannonball and Hot Wheels stunt drivers are joining the lineup at this year's Royal Adelaide Show. Can you please spell catapult?
3: C-A-T... Oh, my God. C-A-T-A-P.
2: Mm-hmm.
0: Is that right, was it?
3: P-A-U-L-T.
2: No, you had...
3: Oh, no, let me go again.
0: We'll come back to you, Stace, because there isn't a lot of calls for this one, 13-1065. Sorry, can I ask with this question? A human cannonball and Hot Wheels stunt drivers are joining the lineup at this year's Royal Adelaide Show. Can you please spell catapult? Where does that come from, catapult?
2: It's a good question.
0: Did you write the question?
2: It's a different thing to a cannonball.
4: Yes, but catapult is both an object and also an action. So you can be catapulted out of the cannon.
2: Well, there you go.
0: Okay.
2: Carmen.
0: Wasn't blazingly obvious.
2: In Albert Park. It may have
4: been... You write the quiz then, Ben.
0: All right, sure.
2: can you spell catapult, Carmen?
3: Catapult. C-A-T-A-P-U-L-T.
2: Oh, very well done. Hey, some SA schools are considering letting old retired teachers return to work to help with their teacher shortage. Who is your favourite teacher?
3: Mr. Cunningham.
2: Oh, he sounds like a legend.
3: I used to play for the Magpies.
2: Oh, yeah. Mate. Oh, if you like. Yeah. I was a Mr. Nicky guy myself.
0: Mr. Cunno.
2: Yeah. Who'd you like, Ben?
0: I didn't like Miss Wiseman.
2: Oh, well, that wasn't
0: my
2: the
0: year
2: question.
0: Three teacher. But... Yeah, well, for me, I remember the ones that I didn't like.
2: Yeah. Brutal for her.
0: No, I reckon in year two, Miss Turner. She was lovely.
2: Yeah, yeah. You always remember your favourite. And your least favourite in Ben's case. Hey, Dua Lipa and Tame Impala are rumoured to headline Coachella next year, Carmen. Can you finish these lyrics?

0: Sorry, play that again. Sorry.
1: Oh, yeah, no worries.
2: That's oh, yeah, we've got plenty of time.
1: Don't worry, yeah, here we go.
0: Oh, I've got a brain freeze. I've got it, but I can't say
1: it. You want it again?
2: I can play it again.
1: Play it again if you want.
0: Hang on, hang on, hang on, hang on.
1: She hung up. She hung up.
2: She pressed it on to Carmen.
1: She passed.
2: No, again. Stacey, do you know it? We'll go back to Stace. Do you know?
1: All right, Stacey.
0: Levitating.
1: Sorry, say again. I just got you then. Go for it.
0: I'm levitating.
2: Yeah, that's well very done. Well done.
1: Well done.
2: You've Bradbury'd. You have Bradbury'd. Congratulations.
0: I have. Yes.
2: Well done. You're off to Brian Adams.
0: And I'm so happy about that. Good I really
1: Stace.
0: Am.
1: Thank you very much for playing. Look, it wasn't our best quiz in a long time.
2: Oh, yeah. You know, sometimes
1: it was
2: the
1: catapult question.
2: Lose. Yep. Yep.
1: Carmen hung up.
2: We're scared, Carmen.
1: There was a bit going on. Let's check your roads.
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4: Morning there, it's Whitey live from the KISS Traffic Centre. 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Anzac Highway near Waltham Streets. 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South Road remains open. 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Heading for 17 right now, 13. That's KISS Traffic and Weather together on KISS 1823, the home of all your free Royal Show tickets.
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0: from Journey.
1: Hmm?
0: Is he in Journey?
1: No, I don't think he's in Journey.
0: The judge on American Idol.
1: Yeah.
0: I thought he was in Journey.
1: Do you know who his brother is?
0: No.
1: Michael Jackson.
0: Oh, really?
1: So it's not, though. So I know this is confusing. I know this is confusing.
0: What a roller coaster.
1: There's a guy at the barber yesterday, right? And he said, you know, Randy Jackson from American Idol. You know, that's Michael Jackson's brother. And I was like, it's not. And I kept saying it's not. And everyone in the barbershop was like, yeah, I'm pretty sure it's not.
0: Yeah.
1: Like, it's a different guy. Like, he has Michael Jackson has a brother called Randy Jackson, but it's a different Randy Jackson. And then we looked it up. I said, is Randy Jackson from American Idol Michael Jackson's brother? And I said, yes, he is. And then the whole day I was just annoyed because I was like, I swear it wasn't. Like, I swear. And this other dude was right at the barbershop.
0: So but, Randy Jackson is from the Jackson 5.
1: But wait, there's two Randy Jacksons. And this is a little word of warning here. The AI overview on Google gave me misinformation. So we need to be very careful in these uncertain times. And I ended up calling the barber to say, I know I'm right. Can you tell that guy, the guy who was getting a haircut before me, that he's wrong and he needs to stop telling people that? Because just because your last name's Jackson doesn't mean you're related to Michael Jackson, mate. Curtis 50 Cent Jackson isn't their other brother.
0: Also, I feel a little bit in a similar situation right now, Liam, because I have Googled
1: it. You've Googled it? But isn't that scary? Because, I mean, I know that sounds dumb. It's like, yeah, shock, horror, things can be wrong on the internet. But I was like, I literally Googled that word for word. Is Randy Jackson from American Idol Michael Jackson's brother? And it said yes.
0: Well, he is also the bassist for Journey.
1: He's in Journey. Don't stop believing. Wow! Hold
0: on to that feeling. That's what I knew him as. I was like, oh, yeah, he's the guy from Journey.
1: Yeah. I also know him as in Step Brothers. He has the samurai sword signed by Randy Jackson.
0: Yeah, like, he's not in it.
1: But they reference him because they're like, why'd you get a samurai sword signed by Randy Jackson? It's like, that's all I had on me.
0: I know the line, yeah.
1: You're not going to not. Oh, well.
0: I didn't need you to fumble through it.
1: Would you like.
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13: Morning, there. It's Whitey live from the Kiss Traffic Centre. Roads looking A-OK today. Accident breakdown free. Simply works to look out for. You find at Fulham today. Henley Beach Road near Murray Street. Also at West Richmond. Marion Road near Kitson Avenue. And busy at Dry Creek for works too. Cavern Road near Grand Junction Road. Camera days, Road Croydon Park. 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
16: Morning, I'm Maria Gaban. More is being done to ease the teacher shortage here in South Australia. Retired educators who left the industry in the last 5 years are able to re-enter the classroom with simplified registration requirements. Eligible retired teachers can operate as temporary relief teachers for up to 2 years for as many days as they like without needing professional development. Staff at a service station in Salisbury have escaped injury after a frightening robbery. Three men armed with hammers entered the servo on the Salisbury Highway at around 9 p.m. before stealing items. A search of the area failed to locate the trio, who remain on the run. Jim Chalmers is rejecting suggestions that Treasury underestimated the impact of his housing tax reforms. The Treasurer has told 7:30 that Treasury's forecasts are based on the next couple of years and not the past couple of months.
18: And even that Commonwealth Bank forecast that you reference has house prices recovering next year. We need to compare like with like. There is softness in the housing market. Prices have come off a bit. Auction clearance rates have come off a bit. But that was beginning before the budget.
16: Australia's ski season has wrapped up early, with resorts forced to shut down after the nation's warmest winter on record. And George Clooney has been honoured with a Lifetime Achievement Award at this year's Venice Film Festival. In your sport check, Callum Archie is expected to return for the Crows' home elimination final against the Western Bulldogs on Saturday night. He's been out with a sore calf but got through last night's training session okay. And North Melbourne is wasting no time in its search for a new coach following the shock sacking of Alistair Clarkson. Former West Coast coach Adam Simpson is among the names being linked to the role. In the KissCast, showers and 17 today, showers and 20 tomorrow. Right now it's 13 degrees. 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
0: 1023. Morning, Adelaide. I was chatting with my son, Freddie, last night. Liam, he says a lot of stuff. I lose track of what I've told you and what I haven't told you, but I don't think I told you this yet. Last night, he said, "Dad," I was like, "Yeah." He said, "Is Liam your boss?"
1: I suppose, did you say, "Yeah, I suppose in many ways he is, son."
0: Is Liam your boss? Is Liam your boss?
1: He asked what I was having for lunch the other day.
0: He did, yeah. You're always on his mind.
1: Oh, that's sweet.
0: Disco lines right now. 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

0: Amy Shark, the biggest ick on Kiss 102.3. Good morning. You are here with Ben and Liam. Today's weather not as warm as the previous days gone by for spring, but 17 degrees, currently 13 degrees, Liam.
1: Hey, you know Randy Jackson?

0: Disco Lines, No Broke Boys, Kiss 102.3. Good morning. You are here with Ben and Liam. Sorry, not the pop quiz. It's this. Hurry,
1: hurry, it's showtime. We have Ashley, Megan, Michelle, Joanne, and Joel on the line. Are you guys all keen to go to the Royal Adelaide Show?
2: Absolutely.
3: Absolutely we are. Yay.
0: Well, Liam, there is more people if you want to do more than the ones you've already said too.
1: Oh, yeah, Alexander from Colonel Light Gardens. I'm seeing a lot of people calling through. Everyone who's listening right now, are you keen to go to the show?
2: Yes.
1: Awesome. Hey, is everyone familiar with the Gravitron?
2: Yes.
1: Okay, well, this is how it's going to work this morning. The Gravitron is a ride that spins you around very, very fast. We are going to be doing the Radio Gravitron. What that entails is I'm about to spin myself 10 times on my desk chair. I'll be disorientated and dizzy. Then I will read one name on the screen, the first name that I can read. When I regain consciousness, and that person will be heading along with the family pass.
4: Okay.
2: Sounds fantastic.
3: Awesome.
1: I will have to take my headphones off, so I won't be able to hear you for a little bit, because otherwise I'll get tangled up.
0: All right. Hey, I thought maybe, team, we could all do a bit of a chant. This might not go very well, but why don't we... everyone follow my lead, but you're also in a slight delay compared to me, so I'm going to say spin, and then you'll go spin, and we'll build it up from there, okay? 3, 2, 1, spin.
1: Spin. Joanne in Beaumont.
2: Yeah!
1: I'm going to be sick.
0: All right. Everyone else is free to leave. Joanne in Beaumont, congratulations. You are the lucky winner.
5: Thank you.
0: No worries at all.
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0: Brought to you by the Royal Adelaide Show, presented by Drake's. 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Also, make sure you check out Ben and Liam's Haunted House, presented by Hollywood Horrors. Have you ever done the Haunted House before, Joanne?
5: I certainly have. I've taken the kids there. They love it.
0: How old were your kids when you took them through?
5: The first time I took them through, they were 6 and 8, and they're now 10 and 12. So, they love it. And I take my nieces and nephews all through it, and, like, yeah, it's lots of fun.
0: Well, good on you, Joanne. 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
7: G'day there, it's Whitey live from the KISS Traffic Centre. Roads looking okay today. Accident breakdown free. Really light traffic at the moment too, which is nice. Simply works to look out for, which is good. You find them at Hallett Cove, Lonsdale Road, your Majors Road, also Anzac Highway, just near Walton Street, which is near the barracks. And a bit slow at Dry Creek, Cabin Road, near Grand Junction Road. Camera, Pym Street, Dudley Park. 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
0: Aussies have a knack for finding a way. 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
1: Remember when I had that dream to get a PS5? 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
1: That's right.
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0: S Club 7, Don't Stop Moving, Kiss 102.3. Good morning. You are here with Ben and Liam. If you're a Holden lover or just a lover of old things in general, there was a story kicking around late yesterday of a 1988 Holden Walkinshaw, which is the type of Holden, basically, a type of car. It's only done 20 kilometres and it's been sitting in someone's shed, essentially brand new. They've wheeled it out of the garage. They're going to sell it. And they reckon it could get upwards of $1 million.
1: The rare piece of Australian motor history is attracting huge interest. Only 750 Holden Walkinshaws were made, and this is one of them. It's got just 20 kilometres on the odometer. There's still plastic on the seats, and it's even covered in dust. But to the right buyer, the classic car could sell for close to $1 million.
2: Could it get to $1 million? And I say $1 million question. It could.
1: The classic car industry is booming. Retailers believe it was fueled by nostalgia, the end of manufacturing in Australia, as well as the COVID pandemic, which gave people a renewed interest in making sure they enjoy their hobbies like classic cars.
3: You just know there's dads around the state that are going to be rolling out that, like, oh, I had that.
0: If I
3: get that, mate, $1 million, would have retired off that.
0: Isn't it wild that that was sitting in someone's shed?
3: Yeah. And it does, and I got to say, like, I'm not a car guy. So, like, I can, you know, it's obviously, like, super rare, and I get that someone will pay big bucks. But it's not like it's like a Lambo or Ferrari. Like, to me, it kind of looks like the Hot Wheels cars I would play with as a kid sort of thing. Do you know what I mean?
0: Also, the car was brand new when it was bought. So that person had to have enough money to buy the car brand new and then not need to use it.
3: I'm just not going to touch this.
0: I'm going to pop it in the shed.
3: 30, 40 years. Crazy.
0: Wild story.
3: I would love to, and I don't think we're going to be able to do this bit today, but for Father's Day is on Sunday, I would like to put a prize out tomorrow. I'd love to do a thing where we play engine sounds and someone can tell us what it is over the radio. You know, there's those people, they're like, oh, that's a 2.4 litre natural aspirated V8 right there.
0: They're so in
3: tune.
0: They can
3: hear an engine. I am so not in that world. I'm not a car guy. But if you are a car person, if you know someone who is like, yep, 100%, I can pick an engine just from hearing it, I would love to put someone to the test for a prize tomorrow. So
0: I could tell you the difference between a two-stroke and a four-stroke.
3: I couldn't even do that.
0: That'd be the extent of my knowledge. Two strokes more like more tinny, like it's like it sounds like you're ringing its guts.
3: Yep.
0: Like a motorbike. Four strokes it's just a little bit deeper.
3: Okay.
0: Yeah. But I couldn't tell you anything else.
3: With that information, maybe I could. Maybe I could. But yeah, 131065. If you know someone who's incredible with engines, it will make it worth their while. Get in touch. We want to do this bit tomorrow.
0: Looking on Instagram when they posted the news story about this car, the top comment I think is bang on. Adam has said 100% Adrian Portelli will buy this and raffle it off.
3: Oh, yeah, for sure.
0: He always does that.
3: He'll make $4
0: million. Rihanna right now featuring Calvin Harris. We found love on Kiss 102.3.

0: Sixpence, None the Richer, Kiss Me on Kiss 102.3. You are here with Ben and Liam. Good morning. Hanging out on your Thursday morning, giving you Adelaide's greatest variety. After this, Liam, we are doing the $1,000 pop quiz. 10 questions, get them all right, you win $1,000. Mm. Simple as that. I've heard that you have a brand new superpower.
1: Mega Reverse. So if you
0: Mega Reverse.
1: Yeah, if you say Mega Reverse, we rewind time 2 questions.
0: 2 questions?
1: Mm-hmm.
0: Great.
1: That's how it works. Yeah.
0: So essentially, for me, I foresee that if you're doing the quiz, you're up to take question 6, you're going all right for time.
1: Yep.
0: You sense that maybe you got 5 wrong, question 5
1: and
0: wrong.
1: Then, but by the time you're already on to like 6,
0: yeah.
1: I actually think I got that, yeah.
0: Mega reverse.
1: We rewind time.
0: And we go again.
1: Yep. We do the last 2 questions.
0: All right. Well, look, that's basically a sure thing to win $1,000. So if you want to play, 131065 is our number. It is the $1,000 pop quiz. Up next. We're going
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10: 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Summertime in Adelaide means high to extreme UV levels, but Chris from Clovelly Park's not worried. 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
13: Morning, there is Whitey live from the Kiss Traffic Centre. She is picture perfect for the running today. Super light traffic, accident breakdown from, love it. Got some works to look out for at West Richmond, Mowry Road near Kitson Avenue, also Kensington Bitslow for works there, Portrush Road near Wellington Street, and starting to get busy for the drive in South Road through Edwardstown. Camera, Grand Junction Road, Clearview. 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
16: Morning, I'm Maria Gaban. A master plan from the Coalition to crack down on Australia's tobacco wars. It's vowing to slash the tax on cigarettes by up to 80% and legalising vapes. National Senator Bridget McKenzie has told Nine it's all about fixing the mess that's been created.
18: Labor has failed on two fronts. They've driven up the tax on legal tobacco and literally driven law-abiding Australian smokers into the arms of organised crime. And they've failed on the second front, which is to enforce the law.
16: Police are investigating an aggravated robbery at Salisbury last night. Three men armed with hammers entered the servo on the Salisbury Highway and threatened staff just before 9 p.m. No one was injured. The trio remains on the run. A teacher shortage here in South Australia has seen retired educators offered a new pathway back into the classroom. The initiative allows former teachers who left the profession in the last 5 years to re-enter the sector with simplified registration requirements. Donald Trump says he's glad that Tiger Woods has avoided jail after the 50-year-old entered a last-minute plea deal over a crash where he flipped his SUV.
2: He's just a very special guy. I'm glad that was resolved.
16: He's instead copped a 5-year driving ban. In your sport check, Port Adelaide has confirmed its interest in poaching Crow Luke Pedler. Port's GM of football, Ben Rutten, says that the out-of-contract player is officially on the radar.
12: Yeah, look, he's probably along with a range of different ways that we're going to look to improve our list.
16: And the 36ers are up against the Illawarra Hawks tonight in the NBL Blitz pre-season tournament. The Kids Cast is next.
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16: Showers in 17 today and showers 20 tomorrow. Right now it's 13 degrees. 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
19: Good morning, Adelaide.
20: Sienna in Hillcrest. Hello, how are you?
21: I'm good, how are you?
20: Yeah, good. What do you do for a crust?
21: For
20: work, what do you do?
21: I work at the Women's and Children.
20: Oh, wonderful. Okay. let's see if we can get you $1,000 this morning. Because I was born at the Women's and Children's, you now have a superpower.
19: Mm-hmm.
20: So if at some point in this quiz you yell mega reverse, we will reverse time and forget what you said.
21: Okay.
20: So you will just like, it'll be like the last two questions didn't even happen. You'll have another go at them. So you can pass any you don't know minute on the clock. Are you good to go?
21: Yes.
19: All right, let's do it.
20: Everybody needs good neighbours. Are lyrics from which theme song?
21: Neighbours.
20: Which former One Direction singer is touring Australia in November and December?
21: Harry Styles.
20: Daisy Duke is a character from which 80s TV show?
21: Ooh, pass.
20: Name one of Billy Ray Cyrus's famous kids.
21: Miley Cyrus.
20: Aussie country star Morgan Evans was just announced as a judge for which Aussie singing competition?
21: Australian Idol.
20: Who is Dua Lipa married to?
21: Callum Turner.
20: Which sport does Roger Federer play?
21: Tennis.
20: Say So and Paint the Town Red are songs by which singer and rapper?
21: Doja Cat.
20: Jillian Michaels and Bob Harper were trainers on which Aussie reality competition show?
21: Biggest Loser.
20: Rockstar was the last album released by which iconic singer?
21: Pass.
20: Back to the one. Daisy Duke, the clue's in the name there, is a character from which 80s TV show?
21: Daisy Duke.
20: Dukes.
21: Ooh.
20: Of.
21: Dukes of Hazzard.
20: Yep.
19: Oh, my God.
20: Dang, Sienna. Only had one to go.
19: You did so well,
20: and you didn't even hit the mega reverse.
19: But then you didn't need to because you never got one wrong.
20: Yeah, that was crazy.
19: So even if you did reverse, it was irrelevant.
20: Do you know, now that you've had a bit more time, Rockstar was the last album released by which iconic singer? Would you know that? I wouldn't have got that myself.
21: No, I wasn't sure.
20: Yeah, Dolly Parton.
21: Oh.
20: R.I.P. Yeah.
19: Goodness gracious.
20: Oh, man.
19: I was rooting for you.
20: That stinks, Sienna, but very well done indeed. Thank you so much for playing.
21: No, thank you.
19: All right. You have a great day, okay?
21: You too. Bye.
19: Hey, look, you know what? This does all feel a little bit somber to me. Do you want to head along to go see Somber live?
21: Yeah, that'd be great.
19: Yeah, sure. All right, I'm going to give you a couple of tickets to go see Somber. Congratulations.
21: Thank you.
19: No worries at all. Somber is bringing his You Are The Reason tour to Australia this April. Frontier pre-sale starts 10 a.m. Monday. For details, head to frontiertouring.com. This is Ed Sheeran right now with Bad Habits on KISS 102.3. You're here with Ben and Liam. Good morning, Adelaide.

0: Ed Sheeran, Bad Habits, Kiss 102.3. You are here with Ben and Liam. Good morning.
1: Look, Ben, I'm not the biggest handyman in the world. That's more your department. You're quite good on the tools. I'm not. My dad's good at a lot of things. He's a wonderful father, but not anywhere near the DIY-minded space.
0: Yeah, it's your priorities, Tom.
1: My grandpa was. I did a little bit of stuff in his tool shed growing up, but wasn't enough to wear off, really. So we're moving back into our place today, actually, and you've been doing some renovations. And look, it's multiple trades have come in, like electricians, plumbers, carpenters, all sorts. But now when people say, oh, you did some renovations, did you guys do it yourselves? Or did you, I can say, oh, yeah, I did a bit myself.
0: What did you do?
1: So I think you'd be proud of me. There's on our sliding doors at the back, there's a fly screen.
0: Yeah.
1: And I took the fly screen off.
0: Are you serious?
1: Yeah.
0: That's what you did?
1: Hey, I don't want to hear that. I always hate when I can hear Belle laughing through the panes of glass.
0: You took the fly screen off?
1: Yeah, I got my screwdriver box out. I found the screwdriver that correlates to the screw. And right. I took the fly screen off and I disposed of it. There's a lot of silence in the room.
0: Just a bit gobsmacked. I thought maybe you bought some paint and you got some paintbrushes.
1: No, that's the painter's job.
0: But maybe you put the skirting boards back on.
1: No. Ben the carpenter's doing that.
0: I thought maybe you helped, with the robes or something.
1: Mm-mm.
0: Took the fly screen off.
1: Yeah, I took the fly screen off. Which is normally a job I'd get a man for, but I did it all myself.
0: Well, yeah, I mean, I guess, look, baby steps.
1: But that's it. That's the thing, as I said, when people say, oh, did you guys do it yourself? Yeah, just a bit.
0: What did you do? This and that.
1: So, and I already feel, like, I've noticed, I sort of walk around the site now, and the trades sort of look at me with a bit more respect.
0: They're kind of like, they look down at the ground.
1: Yeah, well, there's just a mutual, like, we've all worked hard on this. You know what I mean?
0: Did you wear a tool belt for that?
1: Yeah, and shorts, even though it was raining.
0: Yeah.
1: Had shorts on.
0: You bought a nail gun.
1: Yep. Didn't even need it. Anyone see my receipt? Ben Smoko, boys. Early knockoff, hey?
0: Yeah, who am I to knock you, mate?
1: If anything, I deserve a pat on the back.
0: Yeah, you took the screen door off, you know? You got the whole world in front of you, kid.
1: Come here.
0: Give yourself.
1: I want it real bad.
0: You want a pat in the back?
1: Yep. Give it to me. Can it be a little bit harder?
0: There you go, champ.
1: Oh yeah, that's good.
0: Yeah,
1: that felt good. We do this from time to time.
0: Did your wife Sarah swoon when you took it off?
1: She was actually she said like, I'm so proud of you, and I was like,
0: it sounded like she swooned.
1: Freaking awesome. It felt freaking awesome. She's like, oh my god, you did that.
0: I was like, big dumb idiot.
1: She's like, you took that off.
0: And big I was dumb
1: like,
0: DIY boy.
1: I was like, yeah, I did that. She's like, wow. And I had it all like neat in a pile. I'm like, yeah, don't worry, no.
0: What do you mean neat in a pile with the door?
1: Yeah, but I had to take the framing off from the side. You know what I mean? Because sounding harder now, isn't it? See, he's getting more impressed. I think I deserve another pat on the back. It wasn't just the fly screen. It was like it had its own almost like frame on the frame, like the aluminium. Talking shop, talking materials. So I had to take all the aluminium off around the.
0: Why'd you take your fly screen off?
1: Didn't like the look of it.
0: You getting a new one?
1: No.
0: You gotta have a fly screen.
1: No, you don't.
0: You have to have a fly screen.
1: Well, I have the door open or closed.
0: But did the flies come in?
1: It's more of an aesthetic thing.
0: No, you gotta have a fly screen.
1: No, you don't. I'd rather have a few flies and my house looks sick.
0: Oh, that really annoys me.
1: Nah.
0: You gotta have fly screens.
1: No. Well, I suppose I could just chuck one on if I wanted to now that I'm...
0: But you just took one off.
1: Yeah, but I'm not... Yeah, that's what I'm saying. I'm not gonna do one.
0: You've done form over function there, mate.
1: Mm-hmm. Yeah, I don't care for functionality. I want the home to look like a show home. You know what I mean? I'm not really asked.
0: That's crazy.
1: I don't want ice cream. Like, these are pretty small doors as well. But you know, some people, they have those really nice big doors.
0: Yeah.
1: They don't have fly screens on them because they look better. You wouldn't have a giant fly screen on a, you know.
0: We should do 131065. Did your husband make it worse?
1: I didn't make it worse.
0: Did your husband make the house worse?
1: We had a discussion that we were going to get it taken off. And I was like, I'm just going to take this upon myself. And I did it. And everyone was super happy.
0: Did your husband devalue your house?
1: No.
0: He took the oven out and didn't put one back in?
1: No, that's not what happened.
0: 131065. Did your husband make the house worse? If you get involved with this one, I've got tickets to the Royal Adelaide Show to give away.
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3: G'day there, it's Whitey live from the KISS Traffic Centre. Looking picture perfect for the running today. Accident breakdown free. Starting to get busy in the usual spots, including South Road at Torrensville. Sluggish on Nottage Terrace at Medindie coming into the city. And you'll cover a few delays for those works at Dry Creek on the north-south motorway to Wingfield interchange. 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

0: Mool Grab on Kiss 102.3. Good morning. You are here with Ben and Liam. I want to know on 13 1065, did your husband make it worse?
1: No, that's not what happened. So
0: Liam did some DIY and I don't know, it must have been a mistake. He removed the fly screen from the back door.
1: Bruh, I don't want a fly, and neither does Sarah. We don't want the fly screen. Okay?
0: So what do you do when you want to let some fresh air in?
1: We open the door.
0: And the flies come in.
1: Well, some might come in. We'll shoo them out. They exist
0: for a reason. Liam in Golden Grove joins us now. Good morning, Liam. Did you make it worse?
2: Good morning, boys. So I'm not too good at the handyman myself either, but
1: I used to be like you, Liam. I was also a Liam from Golden Grove who was bad at handiwork, but yeah. I know my way around the tools, yeah.
2: Must be a Liam thing. So, yeah, I took some old skirting board off, mm-hmm. measured up a new piece, put it in, showed my wife, and she's like, that looks terrible. So then I took it off again, yeah. did it again, and she says, that looks even worse, boys. What, so it was the wrong colour.
0: Right.
2: Yeah, wrong colour, wrong size. So it was a little bit higher than the old one. I thought, you know, being a bit of a boss man there, but no, didn't look good, boys.
1: Yeah, okay, that's tough. It's funny because, I did some fixer-up stuff in the bathroom, in this specific bathroom, probably like six, seven years ago. And the guys who were like replacing all the bathroom stuff were like, oh, how the silicone work in there was just awful. And I was like, yeah, I know, right? But that was me. I tried to fix it up. Because they do it with such precision. We got some new tiling done in the kitchen. I think the popstick method is, I've been watching over mm-hmm. shoulders and learning.
0: Spray a bit of detergent over the top?
1: I think that's what they do. Mm. So I was the finger, but I didn't even make, sometimes people make their finger wet and do it.
0: Yeah.
1: I was just raw dog and I was just going dry finger and just like moving it around like an ice cream.
0: Never
1: like
0: go a dry just, finger, mate.
1: No.
0: Never go a dry finger. Hey, Liam, when you did the skirting, mate, did you cut it on a 45 and scrub the corner out? What did you do?
2: I don't even think I went that far, brother.
1: Oh, yeah,
2: the angle was wrong.
1: It would have been sitting like 22 proud on the nib wall, huh? Yeah, no, just pack the jam six next time. No worries.
0: Kel joins us in Manapara. Your husband made it worse.
3: He certainly did. So he said that he was going to rip the driveway up for the concrete and relay new concrete. Uh-huh. In the end, he didn't just do the driveway. He did the carport. He did all out the back. He did everywhere that there was concrete, he ripped it up. Mm-hmm. And over the years, it never got replaced.
1: Oh, so there's
3: still dirt.
1: There's no concrete in your carport? It's just dirt?
3: Nope.
0: Fair enough. I'll get around to it eventually.
1: Yeah.
0: Rachel on the text line said, my husband ripped the whole stove overhead fan out, then spent a year trying to put a new one in so we didn't have a fan. We were cooking. The whole kitchen had to be redone because the walls were laid with grease.
1: Just dodging out the entire house.
0: Mark in Clearview, this is yourself. You made the house worse. What did you do?
4: I've done it many times, but this is my worst one. Putting wallpaper up in a bathroom of all places with my friend. I said to her, you can't just buy that for Christmas. Can't buy wallpaper for Christmas. Got to put it up, so I'll come round and help you. Went round, started to strip the old wallpaper down, layer after layer.

0: layer after layer of it would not come off. It had been there for decades. Yeah. And her mum came home from work, kicked me out because it looked such a shambles. but because this was a Christmas present, it was a couple of days before Christmas. Yeah. And for the rest of Christmas and New Year, they could not use their bathroom at all. It was such a disaster.
1: Yeah, right. I suppose because, yeah, if the walls would just take in all the moisture, I suppose.
2: Yeah, no good, Mark. Hey, mate, I'm going to send you along to go see Somba when he's here in Adelaide.
0: Awesome. Thank you very much.
2: No worries at all, Mark. Thanks for getting involved with the show. This is Lenny Kravitz right now, Fly Away on KISS 102.3. Speaking of fly screens not being installed, here on KISS.

0: 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You are here with Ben and Liam.
1: Well, you've certainly come to the right place if you like Lenny Kravitz and stains. Yes, Kiss 102.3, you are here with Ben and Liam. We do have a secret stain. It's worth $5,000, right? So if you can pick what it is, you win the cash. Your first chance to guess this morning at 8. Now, it's on the socials if you want to see it with your own eyes. Ben and Liam, it's a stain on a couch. Here are some clues.
0: Also, you got this one. Now, Liam, my son, Freddie, 3 years old, he does listen to the radio in the morning, and his favourite thing is Secret Stain. And every day this week he's been having a guess. His first guess was Vegemite. You said that was wrong. Second guess was beer. You said that was wrong.
1: Yeah, that's right.
0: Can he have a third guess?
1: Yeah, why not?
0: He thinks it could be shampoo.
1: Ooh, shampoo.
0: Yeah, and if you did apply shampoo to the grey couch, it probably would make that kind of stain, well, I suppose.
1: There's hair shampoo. Isn't there also shampoo for couches? Do you know what I mean?
0: Potentially,
1: like,
0: yeah.
1: It's a specific product that you could use on fabrics.
0: Yeah, is it like, though, the carpet cleaner where you spray the foam in and then it settles into the fibres?
1: Yeah.
0: Yeah.
1: What's he going to lock in?
0: He's going to lock in just...
1: regular hair.
0: Yeah, like
1: shampoo.
0: Shower shampoo.
1: He's wrong.
0: Back to the drawing board, Freddie.
1: Mm-hmm.
0: And back to the drawing board for you if you also thought it was shampoo. Have a look at the stain and then call us 8 a.m. this morning for your chance to win $5,000, all thanks to Automasters. 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
18: Morning there, it's Whitey live from the Kiss Traffic Centre. Wingfield, a breakdown, Colmack Road at Hanson Road. Good news, no great delays through there this morning. Bit of debris on the road at Dry Creek to look out for. She's on the Salisbury Highway just near the Port Wakefield Road area. And we're slow for works at Fulham. Those ongoing works, Henley Beach Road near Murray Street. Early morning camera, Port Wakefield Road, Jeps Cross this morning. 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Right now 13. That's Kiss Traffic and Weather together on Kiss 102.3, the home of all your free Royal Show tickets.
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20: Morning, I'm Marie Gaban. A man has been found in a stolen car at Glandore this morning. Police were called to Naldira Street just before 4 a.m. after reports of a suspicious person in the area. The 30-year-old man's been arrested. The car he was in was reported stolen from South Plimpton 2 days ago. Meantime, three men are on the run after a service station robbery at Salisbury last night. The trio allegedly entered the servo on the Salisbury Highway armed with hammers and threatened staff before fleeing with goods at around 9 p.m. A push to restrict social media algorithms is gaining momentum. The Teachers Consent Foundation issuing a warning, prompting the opt-out movement, particularly for young men. National Senator Leader Bridget McKenzie has told Nine that there's been a rise in antisocial behaviours linked to social media.
22: Meta handed a settler case for $19 billion in the US, admitting their whole business model relies on them addicting young people to their platforms.
20: Educators who left teaching in the last 5 years are able to re-enter the classroom with simplified registration requirements in South Australia. It's all part of a plan to help ease the teacher shortage across the state. And Paris Olympian and viral Aussie breakdancer Ray Gunn says that she's completely floored by the support after her tell-all doco Breaking Badly dropped on Netflix this week. In your sport check, the Crows are expected to make at least one change for Saturday night's elimination final against the Doggies at Adelaide Oval. Callum Archie got through last night's training session and is set to return from a sore calf. And Alex de Minaur has advanced to the second round of the US Open, the Aussie downing his Italian opponent in three sets this morning in a rain-affected match. The Kiss cast, showers and 17 today, showers and 20 tomorrow. Right now it's 13 degrees. And win your family pass to the Royal Show plus access to Ben and Liam's Haunted House every single hour. 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
9: Good morning, Adelaide.
14: Tiger Woods, he's not going to be driving for 5 years, and probably rightfully so. I mean, he's rolled his car like three times now.
9: Yeah, he should never be allowed on the roads again.
14: Never again. A great golfer, hell of a golfer. Shouldn't be on the road. It's actually wild that he hasn't killed someone else or himself on the road.
9: Absolutely.
14: Like you see the car each time, you're like, what?
9: Yeah.
14: Was he doing? There was the one when it all came out that he was with, like, those, like, 80 women came out, and they're like, yes, we're all in a relationship with Tiger Woods.
9: Yeah.
14: And he went AWOL, and then it was sort of like he came good.
9: Well, that was because he was on the
14: prescription meds.
9: The prescription meds and sleeping medication to help sleep, and then that was when his wife found out she had the golf club.
14: That's right.
9: I think she was probably like, get out of the house. And so he got in the car and drove, but then obviously was inebriated and then crashed the car.
14: I don't know what the most recent one was.
9: Painkillers.
14: Painkillers. Right. Wasn't pretty.
9: But refused the drug test, so no one actually found out what it was.
14: But
9: apparently he was in his rangy, and I don't know how fast he was going, but he was going pretty quick, and the car in front of him was turning into their driveway, so they were turning right into their driveway, and he went to go overtake them rather than stopping. And then at the last second, obviously realised they were turning, and then he rolled his car.
14: Oh, Tiger. As you said, the hell of a golfer.
9: Hell of a golfer. Just the best to ever do it.
14: Undoubtedly.
9: Just, you know, can't drive a car to save his life.
14: But just, if we can separate the art from the artist for once.
9: Oh, you see the way he bends it around trees.
14: And we are talking about the golf ball there.
9: Yes, no, I mean like his shot shaping.
14: Yes, not his car. Range Rover. No.
9: This is Ray on KISS 102.3. Good morning, Adelaide.

0: Ray, where is my husband? Kiss 102.3. You are here with Ben and Liam, Adelaide. Good morning.
1: Saw an unbelievable clip this morning of a dude getting struck by lightning. Now, that's not ideal, but he has managed to walk away, shrugged it off, is living to tell the tale. So, obviously, odds of that happening, super slim. The odds of a Ring doorbell camera capturing it, even slimmer. But the footage is out there.
2: The odds of being struck by lightning in any given year are about 1 in 1,000,000. The odds of that being caught on camera, well, that's anyone's guess. But that is exactly what happened to New York man Thomas Famey. He was walking to his car on the way to a dentist appointment when he was hit by a bolt out of the blue.
0: Crazy.
1: Bang. And yes, the lightning sound does sound a little bit like when you get a strike in Wii Bowling. I think that's just how the Ring camera picked it up, though. I'm sure it's a lot louder than that in real life. I'm sure it's not like, oh, someone just got a strike in Wii Bowling. Oh, no, I've been struck by lightning. I'm sure it's a very different feeling.
0: We would love to do 13-1065.
3: That's unbelievable.
0: That's unbelievable. If you had something happen to you, like what's that story where you're like, I've got to share that story? You tell people, they don't believe you when you tell them. Now, I don't want ghost stories.
1: No. Or anything about goblins or ghouls.
0: No, but I want, like,
1: stuff out.
0: You know, I was driving on the overpass, car went off the rails, flipped four times, let it on, so we just kept going.
1: That's all we expect, okay? I feel like it's more exciting for me.
0: Mm.
1: Like, people don't know. Like, but the band Kasabian was my favorite band growing up. And we interviewed them many years ago. They did a thing called Like a Version when we were working at Triple J. And then, like, later in the year, I was in America. And there was, like, a session guitarist who was in for one of the interviews. And I told him that I was over just for that gig, which I kind of lied. And then he said, oh, why don't you come hang out after? And then I got to spend the night in LA with my favorite band.
3: That's unbelievable.
1: That's unbelievable, right?
0: Great story.
1: Like, once again, it's like I get, like, you probably don't know the band, but, like, for me, I was just like, how has that happened?
0: Rosemary joins us now in Lockleys. Tell us your story.
4: Hi, guys. Sorry, I literally had a dream one night. Wake up the next morning, like, I was freaking out, shaking, like, really scared, because this dream was like, I was driving to work and I saw an accident and, you know, it was really like the car, the colours, everything. And, you know, I thought, okay, it's just a dream. It's all good, breathe. So anyway, drove to work, and on the way to work, I literally saw the same car that was in my dream, the colour, the make, the place, everything.
0: Mm-hmm. In a car crash.
4: Yeah, yeah.
1: That's key. Yeah, yeah. I just thought you were dreaming of a yellow car, and then you saw a yellow car, and I'm like, that is believable. But it's almost like you had this, almost like That's So Raven, like you had the vision.
0: Yeah,
1: of the car accident.
0: It's a tough one though, Rosemary, because, like, Liam and I have a rule on this show where, like, dream chat doesn't really fly, because dreams, anything can happen in a dream. You know what I mean?
1: But the fact that the dream happened before. Do you know what I mean?
0: Let's go to the jury on this one.
3: That's believable.
1: Oh, dear.
0: Oh, no.
1: Oh, dear, Rosemary. It is believable. We want unbelievable stories.
0: Rosemary, thank
1: it's
0: you
1: good.
0: So much.
1: It's very good.
0: It's good, but we need great this morning. 13-1065 is our number. What's your unbelievable story? If we love it, if you have our favourite unbelievable story, you are walking away with a family pass to the Royal Adelaide Show.
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6: G'day, there is Whitey live from the Kia Traffic Centre, Brand Hill, Karooka. 5-car collision on the freeway down track near the interchange causing headaches. When you feel a breakdown there, Cormac Road at Hanson Road and Dry Creek debris on the Salisbury Highway to look out for. just near Old Wakefield Road. Kara Trimmer Parade Seaton. 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

0: It's Coldplay, Clocks, Kiss 102.3. You are here with Ben and Liam. We want your unbelievable stories this morning after a man was struck by lightning. It was caught on the Ring doorbell at the front of the house. He got up, walked away.
1: Yeah, just shrugged it off. Wendy, you're in Lower Light. What's your unbelievable story?
2: It's not as good as the lightning one, but my husband and I were out fishing waist deep in the water at Lower Light Beach. And a $50 note came floating straight up to my husband.
3: That's unbelievable.
0: $50 is pretty good. I mean, as a kid, I feel like you dream of that. You dream of finding money, but it's usually $5 or $10. But a $50, that's pretty good.
1: Yeah,
2: it just floated straight up.
0: Yeah. I mean, well, I wonder where it came from. Pretty good story, Wendy.
1: Maybe from someone's pocket.
0: Maybe from someone's pocket.
1: Lauren in Redwood Park. What's your unbelievable story?
4: Okay, so when I was a child, my uncle had a speedboat. He's flipped it 5 times and just kept driving.
0: What do you mean he flipped it 5 times?
1: Hang on.
0: What do you mean?
4: Like, absolutely. He hit a wave, flipped it and rolled it.
0: Five times
4: that happened, and then he just kept driving. And just kept going down the river.
1: Hang on, so did it roll, like you said it hit a wave, so...
4: Hit a wave?
1: Yep, and so did it roll sideways or did it like front tumble?
4: Front tumble, like front to back.
1: And no one fell out of the boat?
4: No.
0: And from the point where it hit the wave to the point where it hit the water again, you're saying it flipped 5 times?
4: 5 times.
1: 1, 2, 3, 4, 5. Five full rotations.
4: Yep.
1: And no one died, and he just kept going.
4: Kept going.
0: I mean, that is the whole point of this. I don't believe that.
3: That's unbelievable.
1: Like, if I saw that, I'm like, that's AI schlop.
0: Yeah.
1: But that ain't real.
0: Absolutely. Anastasia, hit us with your unbelievable story.
5: All right, guys, the last tour that Toby Hawkins obviously toured with Foo Fighters, we went to the concert. We went to the hotel that they were staying at because we got a gist of where they were. Mm. We met Toby Hawkins at the bar, had a few drinks with him.
1: Taylor Hawkins.
5: Taylor Hawkins.
1: First time, I let it slide, second time, no.
5: I meant Taylor Hawkins.
1: Yeah, all good.
5: We met him at the bar. And then he was ready to go up, and because we were all drinking, we're like, hey, we're not ready to finish partying. So he invited us up back to the hotel room, and we ended up sitting with the guys for about an hour and a half. It was like 4 o'clock in the morning. So
1: Taylor Hawkins invited you up to a room.
5: Yes.
1: And you were drinking with the Foo Fighters until 4 o'clock in the morning.
5: Yes. I've got photos of me and Taylor Hawkins together, so I can prove this. True story.
1: I mean, once again, Anastasia, we obviously know you. You're a platinum member in the Ben and Liam loyalty program. You've come in, you've watched many shows, and I'm just like, that is such an... I want to see the photos because, once again, I don't believe that.
3: That's unbelievable.
0: We are getting some great stories at the moment. I want to keep it rolling.
1: Because you kept calling him Toby the whole time. He's like, my name's Taylor. I'm literally the Foo Fighters drummer. I used to work with Alanis Morissette. I'm very famous.
0: Let's
1: no worries, Toby.
0: Keep these calls coming. 13 1065. If you have an unbelievable story like those ones, give us a buzz. This is Sia, Cheap Thrills on KISS 102.3. Good morning.

0: It's Sia, Cheap Thrills, Kiss 102.3. You are here with Ben and Liam. Secret Stain, not too far away. We'll open the phone lines in just a minute. But first, Liam, we're getting some unbelievable stories.
1: Yeah, and they like have genuinely been unbelievable so far.
0: Like, yeah, like someone was fishing at the beach at Lower Light, okay, 50
1: that,
0: bucks.
1: That was probably the one that I was thinking was more believable. But the
0: 50
1: other one
0: bucks
1: was,
0: rolls in.
1: That was more believable. But
0: half
1: that,
0: your luck.
1: The other one was like partying with the Foo Fighters, a boat flipping five times. Troy in Onkaparinga Hills, what's your unbelievable story?
2: G'day, guys. How are you doing today?
0: Thanks, Troy.
2: That's good. So when I was, it was about 20 years ago, me and my family went to Dreamworld for a family holiday. Mm. And me and my twin sister jumped on the roller coaster basically just before it closed, the park closed. We sat right at the back. And as the guy was counting down for us to go on this roller coaster, we realised that the bar was in lockdown. Me and my sister held on for dear life. It was an upside down one as well. And yeah, we were basically, yeah, just kids. We basically could have died.
0: No, so when you say the bar wasn't locked down, when you go upside down, were you clearing just, the seat? Or were you coming off of the seat?
2: Yeah,
0: stuff?
2: Coming off the seat, and basically just all our force was just holding on to this bar to, yeah. And basically, you know, like we were screaming, like when we got off, we were in tears and no one believed us.
0: Yeah, because that'll think you were just scared from the ride.
2: Yeah, exactly. Yep. So, we literally could be dead.
0: Great story.
3: That's unbelievable.
0: Sorry, you might have mentioned it, but did you say what ride it was?
2: I can't remember exactly. I mean, it was a long time ago. We could have sued them. We could have, if someone had actually believed us. But, yeah, pretty crazy.
1: If Ben and Liam were running the park, we would have believed him.
0: We
1: would have believed him, mate. I believe you. Michelle joins us.
4: Hi.
1: Hello. Do you have an unbelievable story?
4: I definitely do. We just returned, actually, from a holiday in Africa where we went hot air ballooning. And my son-in-law and my daughter were on the hot air balloon, and their pilot got distracted by a leopard and was taking photos and crashed the hot air balloon. And my son-in-law thought it was a great idea to jump out of the hot air balloon before it crashed and landed about 15 metres face-to-face with a leopard.
0: Oh, my God. So
4: in the middle of Masai Mara National Park.
0: Your son jumped 15 metres?
4: Oh, no. It was about, he jumped between 1 and 2 metres off the ground, out of the bus.
0: Right.
4: He panicked. My daughter was left in the basket, bawling her eyes out.
1: I mean, it's pretty unbelievable. Like, it's like, And so what happened when the leopard just walked off? It didn't kill him, obviously?
4: Well, actually, they said that he was very lucky that he had obviously just had a kill, so he didn't see him as a threat. My son-in-law ran.
1: Right, the leopard you're talking about.
4: And flagged down another safari car, and they picked him up. And, yeah. And the hot air balloon actually went back up in the air. He did crash into the side of a hill.
1: See ya.
4: Yeah, he actually got left on the ground with a leopard.
0: Yeah, that's pretty unbelievable.
3: That's unbelievable.
0: Good on you, Michelle. Thank you, everybody, for your unbelievable stories this morning. But we have to get a move on right now. 131065 is our number. We are doing our $5,000 secret stain up next. 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
20: Traffic. G'day, there is Wadi live from the KIS Traffic Centre. Bran Hill Creek, a five-car collision on the freeway down track near the interchange. Expect delays there. Freeway also slow between Mount Barker and Bridgewater at the moment. And a couple of few delays with debris on the road at Dry Creek. It's on the Salisbury Highway at Port Wakefield Road. Camera at Main North Road, Blair Athol. 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KIS Cars heading for 17 right now, 13. That's KIS Traffic and Weather together on KIS 102.3, the home of all your free Royal Show tickets.
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22: Adelaide's latest info.
23: Now.
22: Morning, I'm Maria Gaban. Three men are on the run after a service station robbery at Salisbury last night. The trio allegedly entered the servo on the Salisbury Highway armed with hammers and threatened staff before fleeing with goods at around 9 p.m. A date with the courts for a 30-year-old man caught driving a stolen car at Glandore this morning. He was arrested in Aldera Street just before 4 a.m, allegedly in a car stolen from South Plimpton 2 days ago. More is being done to ease the teacher shortage here in South Australia. Retired educators who left the industry in the last 5 years are able to re-enter the classroom with simplified registration requirements. Jim Chalmers is rejecting suggestions that Treasury underestimated the impact of his housing tax reforms. The Treasurer has told 7:30 that Treasury's forecasts are based on the next couple of years and not the past couple of months.
24: And even that Commonwealth Bank forecast that you reference has house prices recovering next year. We need to compare like with like. There is softness in the housing market. Prices have come off a bit. Auction clearance rates have come off a bit. But that was beginning before the budget.
22: And George Clooney has been honoured with a Lifetime Achievement Award as this year's Venice Film Festival kicks off. In your sport check, there's been a change in strategy regarding Port superstar Zach Butter's departure. After declaring all season the club would match any offer for the free agent, accepting pick five as compensation is now back on the table. And Port's GM of football, Ben Rutten, says it's all about the best interest of the footy club.
25: There's a range of things of what that could look like. Players, picks, matching, compensations, all of that.
22: And two more Aussies have been eliminated from the US Tennis Open, with Taylor Preston and Daria Kazatkina losing their matches this morning. The Kiss Cast is next.
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22: Showers in 17 today and showers 20 tomorrow. Right now it's 14 degrees. 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
3: 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And then I was wondering if Freddie saw it, and then like 10 seconds later, he was like, I just saw Liam.
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12: Morning, Adelaide. Let's do the secret stain.
23: Secret stain, secret stain, secret stain.
1: Yeah, there is a secret stain worth $5,000. It's on a couch. It is also sentient. We can speak to the stain. Good morning, Michael.
26: Good morning.
1: Yeah, Michael Stain is his name.
3: There is also two clues to try and help you identify what has made the dark stain on the grey couch. And I want to know.
1: What could it be, Chelsea and Highbury? Do you think you've cracked the code?
27: Hello, good morning. I think I might have. Okay. I hope I have.
1: All right. Well, yeah, give us your guess.
27: I think it could be brake fluid.
26: Yeah, we've had that.
1: Yeah, you're right. Sorry, Michael's right. Michael Stain's right.
3: Sorry, Chelsea.
27: Oh, that's okay.
1: Yeah, nah, it's okay.
3: Back to the drawing board, though. You can play as many times as you would like. Georgia in Warradale joins us now. Fingers crossed this guess hasn't already been guessed. What do you think it is?
28: Oh, good morning, guys.
1: Good morning.
28: I think it might be an icy pole.
3: Why do you say icy pole? How does that tie into the two clues?
28: So the first clue, why does it feel so good but hurt so bad? So on a hot day, how good does an icy pole feel to have? Mm-hmm. But also, you could get a brain freeze, or if you bite it with your teeth, that hurts.
1: Yeah, I get you.
28: Yep, second clue, the baby crying. Ice, ice, baby, ice, icy pole.
1: Ooh, okay. Yep, a little bit of the Vanilla Ice. Stop, collaborate, and listen. I see what you've done.
3: I see what you've done.
26: I see what you've done too.
1: Yeah, that's right.
3: Thanks, Michael Stain.
1: Thanks for your input there.
3: Hey, well, while you're here, Michael Stain, why don't you tell Georgia if she's right or wrong?
26: Georgia, in Warradale, you have not one.
1: Sorry.
28: That's okay.
3: Thanks for playing, though. We open up the phone lines again for our $5,000 secret stain after 9 a.m. this morning, all thanks to Automasters. This is Taylor Swift right now with Style.
1: And up next, we've got to talk about why we're in the papers, and it's not for a good reason.
3: We're in the papers.
1: We're in the papers, mate.
3: We're in the papers. Read out the headlines after this on Kiss.

0: It's Taylor Swift, Style, Kiss 102.3. Good morning, Adelaide. You are here with Ben and Liam. Yes, that's right. You are on Kiss 102.3 with Ben and Liam, the fifth most popular radio show in all of Adelaide.
1: And it's a badge we wear with pride. But, you know, it'd be nice to work our way up a little bit.
0: Well, we were fourth as of Monday.
1: Yeah. And look, we started it here at our new home of Kiss on the 1st of April. And look, there was a few people, I would say. There's a few articles yesterday that really jumped on us, I got to say.
0: Well, the show went from fourth. This is on Tuesday, the radio ratings came out. The show went from fourth to fifth.
1: Yeah.
0: So there was a drop.
1: There was a drop. This was in the paper yesterday. Hyped brekkie show fails to fire. That's the headline.
0: Fails to fire.
1: Yeah. And that's the thing. We want to fire. We want to be a big, ravenous fire.
0: Yeah. We want to consume Adelaide.
1: Engulf it in flames.
0: Yeah.
1: Content flames.
0: We want to burn you up. We want to get Jonas Brothers.
1: Yeah. And what I would say is the conditions are dry. There's a lot of twigs around.
0: Yeah.
1: It would be total fire ban. We're ready to fire.
0: Yeah.
1: But we just need bit of friction. We need to rub some sticks together.
0: So we thought, you know what, we're a pretty open book here.
1: We're very open. You know, maybe some would shy away from the headlines. Where you might not have even seen this. We're telling you how it is. Hyped brekkie show fails to fire. But if you would like to be a stick this morning, if we rub enough together, we might just start a fire. So 13...
0: Well, I think we're the sticks. We're the sparks.
1: Yeah, okay. We're the sticks.
0: We're looking for a spark.
1: We're sticks and we're looking for a spark.
0: Yeah.
1: So if you've got a spark, 131065, and that little spark could be just a bit of feedback, like do less of this.
0: Do more of that.
1: It could be I would like this, and it might just ignite our flame, might really light our jets this morning.
0: Could even be like, hey, Ben and Liam, I've had an idea that I think would be an awesome idea for radio.
1: Yep.
0: It'll start your fire. It'll fire you up. And it will skyrocket you back to fourth.
1: So then next time it'll say, Hype Brekkie Show fires. That's a better headline for us.
0: Ben and Liam start raging fire.
1: Raging FM radio fire.
0: So I think it's...
1: This will not be dampened.
0: Yeah.
1: We need to bring in the water bombers, but it won't help.
0: Bringing in interstate firefighters to fight the fire that has been started.
1: From you.
0: So
1: it makes sense.
0: I think it's pretty clear what we're after here. 131065, open books. If you have got some feedback on the show, we started April 1st. So what are we now? We're five months in.
1: Yeah.
0: So we're 5 months in. Think of it as a bit of a performance feedback opportunity. You can call us 131065. What are you loving about the show? Maybe what are you hating about the show? Have you got any fire-starting ideas for us?
1: Let's start rubbing some sticks together next.
0: And seeing what catches.
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0: Bryan Adams, Summer of 69, Kiss 102.3, formerly known as Mix.
1: Yeah,
0: 102.3.
1: Kiss. It's Kiss now, guys. Kiss, Ben and Liam here with you. Thing in the paper yesterday saying overhyped Brekkie show fails to fire after we went down in one of the surveys.
0: And yeah, we'll put our hand up and say we went from fourth in the ratings to fifth.
1: But we want to fire. So we're going to try and rub some sticks together this morning, see what happens.
0: Yep.
1: Rose in Farringdon Park, you've got some feedback. You think this could be a valuable spark needed for the fire?
2: Oh, I think so.
1: Yeah.
2: Your $1,000 minute.
1: Mm-hmm. Yeah,
2: if there's no incentive, if you don't get them all right, boring.
1: Okay.
0: Yeah, okay. Yep, so you're saying, obviously, there should be like
1: a
0: booby prize.
2: No booby about it. A prize or money, something to make people interested.
0: Yeah. Okay. Hey, Rose, you know what? Do you want to play tomorrow, Friday morning, 7 a.m.?

0: a.m. You come back. If you lose, you get another prize.
1: We'll do it.
0: All right. Good on
2: you,
0: Rose.
2: See you at 7 o'clock tomorrow morning,
0: see if I can
2: Rose.
0: Rustle up some tickets to the end of Oak Street movie.
1: Yeah. Oh, no movies, thanks.
0: Okay. Oh, a little bit picky, are we?
2: Okay. Okay, fair enough.
1: A little bit.
2: We'll see what we can get you tomorrow, Rose.
0: My gut says okay, it's going to be a couple of tickets to the end of Oak Street movie.
2: Set your alarm early, Rose. Lisa in Millswood. We were trying to get a little bit of a fire started here. Have you got a spark for us?
1: Absolutely. Now, Ben and Liam, well, I personally think you're funny.
2: Oh, thank you.
1: I don't think you're funny enough to meet your actual audience because you've got kids in the car. Mm-hmm. You might have elderly people going off volunteering. You've got a huge age group where I think you're funny to probably your age group more so, but you need to have a look at how can you make, and it's a really hard thing for anyone to do brilliantly, how can you make everyone laugh? How can you make everyone feel good? Because I think, especially everyone's going through tough times, we need to be made to laugh and we need to feel good in the morning.
0: So, Rose, you're saying be as generic as possible to appeal to everybody all at the same time?
1: Not quite generic. You've got to be smart about who you're targeting and when. Right.
2: So you're trying to try and get the younger end there. So like the,
0: 8-year-olds.
2: Say 8, but also we're trying to get someone on that 80 sort of, so that whole spread.
1: And understanding when you're in the car and who's listening when. And obviously your great bosses and producers know all of that.
0: Uh-huh.
2: Mm-hmm. Okay, yeah. Sweet.
0: So you're saying just listen to the bosses.
2: Listen to the bosses. All right, this is good.
0: Okay, can feel a bit of a fire brewing. Got to be funny for the 8-year-olds and the 80-year-olds. Good on you, Lisa. Thank you very much. Lynn in North Haven joins us now. What do you reckon, Lynn? What can start our fire?
3: I think that you moved on too fast. Like, we've got grand final coming up, and the little girl that was making the bracelets, what's happened to her? You never talk about it. You never bring it back. You know, and that boosts up the kids, you know, because they were, we were all interested. It was such a great thing. And then all of a sudden, nothing.
2: Okay.
3: Nothing.
2: All right. Okay. Look,
3: we've got grand final coming up, you know.
2: Why not?
3: Let's go back a little bit into what you did when you first started. Because
0: can I put you down for a couple of
3: and we still love it, but sometimes I get a bit.
0: Yeah.
3: Because I listen every morning.
0: Okay, thank you.
3: And I just think sometimes it's a bit ho-hum, you know. And it used to be exciting. I couldn't wait to get up and put it on. And then you'd have these little girls on and all these great exciting things on. And now it's gone.
0: Oh, good on you, Lynn.
2: Yeah,
0: I appreciate the feedback.
2: Lynn, Yeah, this is not as uplifting as I thought.
0: Hey, Lynn, could I interest you? And this isn't bribery. In a couple of tickets to the end of Oak Street, the movie.
3: Yes, I'd love to.
0: Oh, good on you. You got yourself a double pass.
3: Thank you so much.
0: Nice. Thank you for giving your feedback.
2: Thank you so much. Don't bother inviting our first caller there because I don't think she'd be keen to join. I was keen on the movie.
0: She couldn't think of anything worse.
2: Rosemary, you're in Lockleys. Give us a bit of a spark here. We want a fire. What do you got for us?
4: I know what would start the fire, guys.
0: Yeah.
4: If you both would hop on a hovercraft.
2: Oh, now you're speaking our language. So, yeah, we've reached out to the hovercraft fella. He said he's happy for us to jump on. I honestly think next week we potentially will be on a hovercraft, but it has been a show dream. So what you're saying as a listener is if we rub enough sticks together, you think we can hover our way to the top.
4: Most definitely.
5: Now we're talking. Now we're firing.
0: That is the ticket to 4 on the FM dial. Is hovering our way there.
2: Won't be so ho-hum then, will we? When we're hovering around the town.
0: Good on you. Thanks for the feedback, Adelaide.
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15: Adelaide traffic.
16: G'day there, it's Whitey live from the Kiss Traffic Centre. Brand Hill Creek, a 5-car collision on the freeway down track near the interchange. Also on the freeway at Bridgewater, a breakdown near the Arndorf exit causing delays. Crash at Brighton getting sorted. Sturt Road near Coventry Street and cleaning up some debris at Dry Creek at the moment on the Salisbury Harmony Port Wakefield Road. Come road trim and parade season. You won't believe the amount of cars arriving at Toyota dealerships. Big cars, small cars, hybrids, EVs. You'll find the perfect car waiting. Oh, what a feeling. Toyota. Kiss car setting for 17 right now, 14. That's Kiss Traffic and Weather together on Kiss 102.3, the home of all your free Royal Show tickets.
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20: Now.
19: Morning, I'm Maria Gaban. More is being done to ease the teacher shortage here in South Australia. Retired educators who left the industry in the last 5 years are now able to re-enter the classroom with simplified registration requirements. Eligible retired teachers can operate as temporary relief teachers for up to 2 years for as many days as they like without needing professional development. Staff at a service station in Salisbury have escaped injury after a frightening robbery. 3 men armed with hammers entered the servo on the Salisbury Highway at around 9 p.m. before stealing items. A search of the area failed to locate the trio, who remain on the run. A man has been found in a stolen car at Glandore this morning. Police were called to Naldira Street just before 4 a.m. after reports of a suspicious person in the area. A 30-year-old man has been arrested. The car he was in was reported stolen from South Plympton 2 days ago. And Donald Trump says he's glad that Tiger Woods has avoided jail after the 50-year-old entered a last-minute plea deal over a crash where he flipped his SUV.
0: He's just a very special guy. I'm glad that was resolved.
19: He's instead copped a 5-year driving ban. In your sport check, Callum Archie is expected to return for the Crows home elimination final against the Western Bulldogs on Saturday night. He's been out with a sore calf, but got through last night's training session okay. And North Melbourne is wasting no time in its search for a new coach following the shock sacking of Alistair Clarkson. Former West Coast coach Adam Simpson is among the names being linked to the role. Showers in 17 today, showers in 20 tomorrow. Right now it's 13 degrees. And win your family pass to the Royal Show, plus access to Ben and Liam's Haunted House every single hour. 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
21: Well, it all kicks off the big weekend, the Royal Adelaide Show. Are you taking the kids this year? They're a bit young.
20: Yeah, no, I'm going to take them. I think we're going to leave baby Jean, who will be 12 months old, going to leave her with the grandparents. And then we're just going to take Freddie, our 3-year-old.
21: You're going to take him into the spook house?
20: Not into the spook.
21: Ben and Liam haunted house.
20: Not into the haunted house, no.
21: He's a bit young, I think.
20: I think it's probably more like there's the teacups. Is the big slide. Might show him how daddy goes on the shoot a duck game.
21: Daddy, you are pretty good. You're a good shot. You're a crack shot. I will say that.
20: But
21: is he old enough to know about show bags and like want show bags?
20: Not yet, no. Never bought him a show bag because he's only 3. So yeah. Honestly, my least favorite part of the show for me is the show bags.
21: But you remember as a kid. Undeniably the best.
20: I'd go feral for a show bag.
21: Like, you're sort of like, oh, yep, we'll do the rides, but, like, you're sort of just the whole time you're waiting to do the show bag.
20: But as a kid, you think it's the best thing in the world. As an adult, you realise it's just overpriced chocolate. You pay $25 and you get 3 bars of chocolate. It's crazy.
21: But nothing hits like a birdie beetle in September, am I right? Am I right?
20: Guy Sebastian right now, get it done. On Kiss 102.3. Speaking of my son, Freddie, I'm going to have to tell you, Liam, what he's been doing after this on Kiss. Good morning.

0: Guy Sebastian, get it done. Kiss 102.3. Good morning, Adelaide. You are here with Ben and Liam. Liam has got no children yet. I have got two kids myself. I got Jean, 12 months old, almost 12 months old, and I've got Freddie, who is now 3 years old. Now, I know everyone's kids are kind of in different sleeping arrangements. Everyone kind of does it a bit differently. For us, Freddie's pretty good sleeper most of the time. Sleeps in his own bed. Sometimes if I leave for work, he'll sleep with mummy when I leave in our bed. But he's usually pretty good at sleeping in his own bed. If he does get scared because there's a noise outside or he wakes up and it's dark, he'll wake up and he'll come into our room. And then because we have Jean, my daughter, if she wakes up, my wife Sam has to kind of tend to her because she can still breastfeed her, whereas Freddie's kind of like left to me. So I deal with Freddie, she deals with Jean.
1: Seems like a good arrangement.
0: Yeah, and so Freddie will come in. Sometimes I hear him, sometimes I don't, and you might wake up to a small child standing over your bed. That can be a bit spooky sometimes. I literally the other day I was so out of it. I was so deep in sleep that when he came in, normally when he opens the door, I'll probably hear the door handle. I didn't hear that, and I was fast asleep, and I woke up to him over the top of me going, "Daddy, Daddy, wake up, Daddy." But the newest thing he's been doing is because I'll go tuck him back into his bed, I'll kiss him goodnight and say, "Stay in your bed." And then I'll go back to bed. But then he wants to do the right thing and not get out of his bed. But then he also wants me. So he'll start just screaming, "Daddy!"
1: Yeah, right.
0: And you can hear it from
1: our
0: room.
1: Have you thought about getting walkie-talkies?
0: Well, there is a baby monitor.
1: Okay.
0: So it is essentially, he can hear me. If I talk to him, I can hear him. But
1: he doesn't have to say over and out, though.
0: Yeah.
1: Yeah.
0: And so he started screaming last night, "Daddy!" at like 1 a.m. And yeah. I was like, goodness gracious me. I'd already fallen asleep. What is happening? I ran in there and I said, "What's the matter?" And he said, "I can't find my heat sack." Now, during winter, when it's a bit colder, we give him a heat sack, you know, the thing you put in the microwave.
1: Yeah, yeah, yeah.
0: And he said, "Oh, I can't find my heat sack, Daddy." And I was like, "Oh, okay, yep, no worries." So, like, we have a red light and he's like a night light in his room, but it's still pretty dark. And so I was like padding around, looking everywhere. I couldn't find it. I was like, did it fall behind the bed? I was like trying to move the bed. I was like, where did this heat sack go? I couldn't find it anywhere. At 1 a.m., I was starting to get frustrated, and then he was kind of giggling, and I was like, "What did you do?" And then I pulled the blankets up, and he had it on his lap, and he was like, "Ah!" he was like,
1: "Got him!"
0: It was just a joke. It was just a joke.
1: Lol. Eggs on your face, Dad. Massive idiot. You couldn't sense the heat on my lap?
0: Which at 1 a.m., I was really mad, but also it's kind of funny.
1: It's like, he did get me.
0: He got me, mate. Ah, good one. Don't do it again.
1: I'm and we caught it on the camera. It was like a Jackass prank show.
0: I would love to know if you are a parent. 13-1065. I was really mad, but also it was kind of funny. I'm guilty of that when we have to punish Freddie. Like if he does something naughty, he might break something or do something, you know, we deem to be wrong. My wife Sam will usually come in to be the enforcer. She'll be like, "You can't do that." She'll be cracking down. And then he'll do something funny, like he'll say something funny or he'll do something funny, and I am always guilty of laughing.
1: That's hard.
0: It's hard. Because then Sam goes, "That's not funny." And I go, "You know, you're right. It's not funny. We are unified in this, but that was also
1: funny." But in the
0: funny.
1: Back of your head, it's like, now it's getting funnier because it's like that thing when you're not allowed to laugh, like at school.
0: 13-1065. I was really mad, but it was also kind of funny. Give us a buzz. I would love to hear your stories this morning, Adelaide.
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3: G'day, there is Whitey live from the Kiss Traffic Centre. Bran Hill Creek, a 5-car collision on the freeway down track near the interchange. Also on the freeway at Bridgewater, a breakdown near the Handorf exit causing delays. Right from the crash there, Sturt Road near Coventry Street and Dry Creek debris on the Salisbury Highway getting cleaned up just near Port Wakefield Road. Camera, Days Road, Croydon Park. 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That's Kiss Traffic and Weather together on Kiss 102.3, the home of all your free Royal Show tickets.
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0: But what do you want from me? Kiss 102.3. Good morning. You are here with Ben and Liam. I want to know, I was really mad, but it was also kind of funny. 13.106.5. What happened? My son, Freddie, last night screaming, Daddy, Daddy, at 1 a.m. Run into the room. Can't find his heat sack to keep him warm. I'm looking everywhere for it. Starts to giggle. Turns out he was just hiding it under the covers.
1: Which is a good bit. And it's good. It's good that at 3 years old he has good bit sense.
0: Yep.
1: Like his dad.
0: Yeah, he knows a good bit.
1: Yeah. Adrian. Sorry, I've read that completely wrong.
2: Arion.
1: Arion, sorry. Never seen it spelled that way before. Joins us now. This is your son, Arion. Tell us what happened.
2: So I got a phone call from the school yesterday saying that he was in trouble and him and his best mate had an incident and they ended up, they actually just jacked each other in the school playground, which I thought was pretty funny.
1: Dacking was definitely pretty prevalent back then. Like it's
2: back in the day, yeah.
1: Back in the day, it was a thing to get dacked. I can see it's pretty problematic and invasive when you sort of run today's lens over it.
0: Yeah, I mean, my kids aren't in school yet, so as the parent there, do you have to kind of pretend to be like, that's horrible, I'm coming again?
2: Yeah, like, are you mentally okay and all that? But,
1: Even the word dack just takes you back, doesn't it? So, Ariane, there's getting dacked and then there's getting decked.
0: Yeah.
2: Oh, okay. So like pants down.
1: Yeah, pants down is a dacking, but getting decked is more like, for me, it's when someone they get on their hands and knees behind you and then the person like pushes you.
0: For me, getting decked was like you're in a fight if you get decked.
1: Oh, yeah.
0: Yeah.
1: Yeah, that's all. Yeah, also getting, like leveled or.
0: Yeah.
1: Yeah. I mean, fun school memories. Jess in Andrew's Farm. It was, you were mad, but it was really funny. What was it?
3: I went to the bathroom for 2 seconds when I was looking after my niece and my daughter, and I came back and they had sunscreened themselves, the house, the dog, everything.
1: The dog is, that's a bit fun.
0: And that was funny because then I'd be like, I have to clean this up.
3: Well, I was mad, but then I was laughing because as I was trying to rub it in on them, they were crying because they didn't want sunscreen on. They're about to.
0: Yeah, okay. Yeah, right. Good on you, Jess. Thank you. Kylie in Happy Valley. I was really mad, but it was also kind of funny. What happened?
4: So when my eldest daughter was 9, she was a bit obsessed with becoming a face painter. Mm-hmm. And her 4-year-old little sister kept nagging her for a butterfly face paint. Anyway, she comes out a little bit later and she's very upset because she didn't get the butterfly she wanted. It was a very anatomically correct willy. So it was hilarious because it was huge and it was hilarious. And my youngest didn't really know what it was. She just knew it wasn't a butterfly. But we're obviously also still a little bit mad.
0: Yeah, of course. Yeah.
1: But an anatomically correct as well.
4: It's just like, hair and all. It was a lot of detail.
0: Good on you, Kylie. That is a great story. Goo Goo Dolls right now. Iris on Kiss 102.3. You're here with Ben and Liam.

0: Goo Goo Dolls, Iris, Kiss 102.3. You are here with Ben and Liam. What a song that one is.
1: Oh, absolute banger. Buffalo in the rain, Iris, Goo Goo Dolls. One of the great YouTube videos.
0: Coming up after this, if you love good music and variety, well, you're on the right station here at Kiss 102.3. 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And this year we're going back to is one of the all-time greats, Liam. 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We're going
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9: G'day there, it's Whitey live from the Kiss Traffic Centre. Brown Hill Creek, a 5-car collision getting cleared up on the freeway down track. No great delays, which is good. Crash getting sorted at Brighton, Sturt Road near Coventry Street, and debris on Dry Creek, the Salisbury Harmony Port Wakefield Road getting cleaned up as well. Cameras Clark to Seaton and Green Junction Road at Clearview. 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That's Kiss Traffic and Weather together on Kiss 102.3, the home of all your free Royal Show tickets.
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5: Yeah, what a year. 2008, Liam. There was a lot of Pink, Rihanna.
4: Yeah, I mean, the whole financial structure around Earth collapsed. And, you know, maybe mum and dad were in the front room crying, but you were popping and locking to Metro Station in the other room.
5: Absolutely.
4: And not a care in the world.
5: Well, guess what? There is some Metro Station Shake It coming up in 4 songs' time. But right now, let's start it all with Pink, So What, on Kiss.

0: Kiss 102.3, you are here with Ben and Liam across Adelaide in our time machine, five songs back to back with no ads in between. The year we are in is 2008, and I know that not only because we programmed the time machine, but also because that song there, Jason Mraz, I'm Yours, to me that just screams 2008 because it was attached to Packed the Rafters.
1: Yeah, Jason Mraz, big fan of the fedora hat.
0: Yep.
1: Yeah, isn't it funny how you kind of, oh, what a romantic song. You kind of listen back to it and it's like, ooh, I'm gonna nibble your ear. Scoop up, up, boop, boop, boop, boop.
0: Is that what he says?
1: I think he says something about nibbling ears.
0: Yeah, right. Well, look.
1: Does he say I'll whisper in your ear?
0: I think he might whisper.
1: Oh, okay. That makes more sense, actually.
0: Well, look, that song, very 2008 coded, as well as Metro Station, Shake It on KISS 102.3. Let's go!

0: Kiss 102.3, you are here with Ben and Liam in the year 2008. That was Sweet About Me. Am I crazy? Is that from an old song?
1: Gabriella Chill Me, isn't it?
0: That yeah, one? Correct. Sweet About Me.
1: Nothing sweet about me. Yeah, well, Gabriella, I'd say there is a lot sweet about you because that is a sweet song.
0: Yeah.
1: And I would go as far as to say that when we take the time machine back to the present year of 2026, there is not enough Chill Me.
0: We are now back in present time of 2026. Liam, thoughts on Gabriella Chill Me?
1: Oh, geez, I haven't thought of her since 2008.
0: Not enough, you reckon?
1: Probably not enough.
0: All right. Well, look, there certainly is enough money up for grabs with our secret stain worth $5,000. We are opening up the phone lines for that one next.
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0: KISS 1023 across Adelaide. Ben and Liam here, giving you Adelaide's greatest variety. That was Teddy Swims, Mr. Know-It-All. And hey, look, if you're a bit of a Mr. Know-It-All or a Mrs. Know-It-All or a Ms. Know-It-All or a Master Know-It-All.
1: Well, technically, can you win the cash if you're a child?
0: Nope, you cannot. If you're a Dr. Know-It-All.
1: Yep.
0: If you're a Sir Know-It-All.
1: Mm-hmm.
0: Lord Know-It-All.
1: Yeah. Lady Know-It-All.
0: Lady Know-It-All. I think I've exhausted all...
1: Terminology.
0: Yeah. I'm sure there's maybe one or two that I've missed. But if you are a Know-It-All, you can call us right now, 131065. If you know what has made the stain on the grey couch here in the KISS studios, there's a photo of it on the KISS 1023 Instagram page. Have a look at it and then call us, 131065. If you can correctly identify the stain, you win $5,000. Doing it up next on KISS.